0: First of all, dopeness is what I like the most. 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

0: Hi there, this is Pastor Sir bringing you So We Connect this very wonderful morning. Thank you for this gracious one for your rant to me this morning to bring the blessing right there where you are. This morning we are going to begin a teaching series titled Your Destiny. And our text scriptures taken from the book of Hebrews chapter 10. I will be reading the 7th verse. And it reads, "Then I said, behold, I have come in the volume of the book that is written of me to do your will, O God." Your destiny is what God fashioned out for your life before you entered into your mother's womb as a fetus. Jeremiah 1 verse 5 makes it so clear that before your father and your mother ever came together as man and wife and they gave birth to you, you have always existed in the mind of God. So it's important you establish this truth very firmly in your heart, that your existence did not begin in your mother's womb. Yes, physically that is true, but spiritually, you have always existed in the mind of God. You have always existed in the mind of God even before time began. Wow. At that one point in time, God made several unchangeable decrees about you. Several things were prepared, several things were scheduled to be brought to bear through your life. And Psalm 139 verse 16 specifically says, all the days that have been fashioned for your life, before ever they get unfolded, God approves of them. That is what Jesus meant by, I've come to do that which is written of me in the volume of the book. Just like Jesus, you and I on earth to live out every detail of what God has prepared for you. So that's why it's important for you to take a cue from Jesus and make a strong destiny commitment that you will not live randomly, you will not live haphazardly, you will not live with assumption. You will live your life in alignment with that which has been written of you in the volume of the book. Now, talking about the volume of the book, you do not stumble into it. You do not try to figure your way out of it. It comes purely by the help of the Holy Spirit, revealing to you as you go through the scriptures day by day. God is committed to protecting, promoting, and preserving your life. As long as your life is in alignment with destiny, I'd like to stretch it a little further. There is no power of darkness that can take down a man or woman whose life is in alignment with God's destiny and purpose for his life. There was a man called Simeon. He demonstrated that in Luke chapter 2 verse 26. Simeon said, because it has been divinely revealed to him that he will never see death until he beheld the child called Jesus. In other words, the life of Simeon was protected. The life of Simeon was preserved as long as his life was in alignment with God's destiny. It is my prayer that you will no longer live randomly. You will no longer live haphazardly. You will no longer live presumptuously. You will live your life in alignment with what God has said. Your life is a glorious one. Never mind where you are right now. The gap between where you are and where you ought to be will be closed as you begin to pursue God's destiny and his purpose for your life. Good morning. Thank you for listening. Thank you for sharing with me one of the most powerful investments ever, your attention. This is Pastor Seth signing off with Zoe Connect. God bless you.
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Before the news in detail, first the headlines. Boy hit by stray bullet as mob disrupt NDLEA raid in Ikang, Bekasi. Three killed as bandits launched deadly attack on Kano community. US, China restart high-level talks amid rising Taiwan tensions. Details of these and more coming up shortly. I am Udo Emanuela.

Now the news in detail, starting from the state scene. A young boy was struck by a stray bullet during a violent confrontation that erupted after operatives of the National Drug Law Enforcement Agency carried out a raid in Ikang Bekasi local government area of Cross River State. According to report, the anti-drug agency arrested two suspected drug dealers and recovered illicit substances during the operation. Witnesses said tension escalated when a mob allegedly attacked the NDLEA operatives, leading to panic and sporadic gunfire in the community. Residents reportedly fled for safety as shots rang out. And after a calm was restored, a young boy was found lying on the floor after being shot by a stray bullet. He was immediately rushed to the hospital for treatment. Confirming the incident, the NDLEA spokesperson in Cross River State, Sebastian Lebo, while carrying out the operation, but still succeeded in arresting the suspect. He disclosed that the injured boy is currently receiving treatment at the University of Calabar Teaching Hospital and is responding positively to treatment. Still on the news, the Cross River State Primary Healthcare Development Agency has announced that the first round of the 2026 Maternal, Newborn and Child Health Week, MNCHW, alongside the Human Papillomavirus HPV vaccination exercise, will take place across the 18 local government areas of the state from June 4th to June 8, 2026. The Director General, Dr. Vivian Mensebe Otu, disclosed this during a visit to the Cross River State Ministry of Information in Calabar, where she sought support for public sensitization ahead of the exercise. Dr. Mensebe explained that the program would provide free healthcare services for children under 5, pregnant women, and 9-year-old girls. The interventions include vitamin A supplements, deworming, routine immunization, family planning, HIV counseling and testing, birth registration, HPV vaccination, malnutrition screening, and distribution of micronutrient supplements for pregnant women. Health workers are expected to visit schools, churches, mosques, markets, health facilities, and other centers across the state. She emphasized the need for strong public awareness to prevent resistance and ensure wider participation, especially in rural communities. Responding, the Commissioner for Information, Dr. Erasmus Ebang, praised Governor Bassey Otu for prioritizing healthcare and assured the agency of full media support through radio, television, bulletins, and social media platforms to promote the program nationwide.

Meanwhile, on the national scene, gunmen suspected to be bandits have attacked the Yankamaye community in Sanyawa local government area of Kano State, killing 3 residents and injuring several others. According to reports, the attackers stormed the village on Monday night and opened fire indiscriminately, causing panic as residents fled their homes for safety. A member of the House of Representatives representing Gari Sanyawa Federal Constituency, Engineer Sani Bella, confirmed the attack and disclosed that 3 bodies had been recovered after the incident. Eyewitnesses said many villagers abandoned the community during the assault, while several injured victims were rushed to nearby hospitals for treatment. Residents of Yankamaye and neighboring communities have appealed to security agencies to strengthen surveillance and deploy more personnel to the area to prevent further attacks. The incident adds to growing concerns over the increasing wave of banditry and insecurity affecting communities in northern Nigeria, particularly border areas vulnerable to armed attacks. Meanwhile, the Economic and Financial Crimes Commission has reportedly arrested the Director General of the Energy Commission of Nigeria, Dr. Mustafa Abdullahi, over allegations of money laundering involving more than 500 billion naira. According to reports, the arrest was carried out in Abuja on Wednesday as investigators intensified scrutiny of financial transactions linked to the commission. Sources quoted in the report said EFCC operatives are questioning Abdullahi over suspected financial irregularities tied to funds running in hundreds of billions of naira. The anti-graft agency is said to be examining contract award, intervention funds, and other transactions connected to the Energy Commission. Officials disclosed that the suspect remains in EFCC custody while investigations continue. Effort to obtain official confirmation from EFCC spokesperson Dele Oyewale were unsuccessful at the time of filing the report. The development comes shortly after the conviction of former Power Minister Saleh Mahmoud over a separate 33.8 billion naira fraud case, further placing Nigeria's power and energy sector under anti-corruption scrutiny. Elsewhere in Nigeria, the Inspector General of Police, Kayode Egbetokun, has raised concern over the inadequacy of police infrastructure in Nigeria, stating that the country's roughly 2,000 police stations are insufficient to effectively serve a population of more than 200 million people. According to reports, the police chief made the remarks during a stakeholders' meeting focused on security challenges and police reforms in the country. Egbetokun explained that many existing police facilities are overstretched, poorly equipped, and unable to meet the growing demands of modern policing. He stressed the need for increased investment in security infrastructure, manpower, technology, and community policing initiative to improve law enforcement and response capacity nationwide. He also noted that population growth and expanding urban centers have placed enormous pressure on the Nigerian police force. The IGP called on the federal and state government, as well as private sector stakeholders, to support efforts aimed at strengthening policing across the country. He maintained that improving security requires collaborative action, adding that expanding police stations and upgrading operational facilities would help address rising insecurity and improve public confidence in law enforcement. 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We'll be going on a very short break. When we're back, we'll bring to you the news in business, foreign entertainment, and sports.

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If you're just joining us, you're on to the world news at 7 a.m. In business, the Debt Management Office has listed its 47.36 billion naira series 3 sovereign green bond on the Nigerian Exchange Limited and FMBQ Securities Exchange Limited as part of efforts to finance environmentally sustained projects in the country. According to reports, the 18.95% bond, which matures in June 2030, represents the third sovereign green bond issued by the DMO on behalf of the federal government. The DMO said the green bond reflects Nigeria's commitment to achieving a low-carbon and climate resilient economy by raising funds for projects focused on environmental sustainability. The agency explained that listing the bond on both exchanges would improve liquidity for investors and ensure price transparency in the domestic financial market. The office also noted that the insurance would help expand climate-focused investments instruments in Nigeria while providing ethical investors with securities aligned with sustainable development goals. The DMO acknowledged the contributions of financial advisors and issuing houses, including Chapel Hill Denham and Stanbic IBTC Capital Limited, and reiterated its commitment to deepening the domestic bond market through diversified investment products.

In the world of entertainment and lifestyle, Sandra Edoho, the estranged wife of popular TV presenter Frank Edoho, has publicly accused him of infidelity during their marriage, alleging that he cheated on her with several women, including actress Umbo Amata and Big Brother Niger star Tega Domi. She made the claims while breaking her silence on the state of their relationship. In her statement, Sandra alleged that the alleged affair took place at different points in their marriage, including during her pregnancy. She also claimed that several other women were involved, as she described what she called repeated patterns of betrayal. The revelations have sparked widespread reaction online, with Big Brother Niger star Tega Dominic reportedly responding to the allegation by dismissing it. The controversy has continued to generate public attention as both sides remain in the spotlight over the breakdown of the marriage.

On the foreign scene, U.S. President Donald Trump has described Chinese President Xi Jinping as all business as high-level talks between both leaders resumed in Beijing following an earlier warning from Xi over Taiwan. According to reports, the discussions are part of a broader two-day summit focused on stabilizing U.S.-China relations amid tensions over trade, regional security, and geopolitical disputes. The meeting comes after Xi issued a strong caution that mishandling the Taiwan issue could push relations between the two countries into a dangerous situation and potentially lead to conflict. Despite this, both sides have continued negotiations aimed at maintaining a fragile trade trance and exploring areas of economic cooperation, including energy and trade agreements. While the atmosphere has been described as cordial in public, analysts note that Taiwan remains the most sensitive issue dominating the talks. The summit is being closely watched globally as both leaders attempt to balance cooperation on economic matters with deep strategic disagreement over security and regional influence in the Indo-Pacific.

And finally, in the world of sport, French midfielder Eduardo Camavinga has been left out of France 2026 FIFA World Cup squad, announced by coach Didier Deschamps. According to reports, the Real Madrid star is among the biggest omissions from the 26-man list, following a difficult season marked by injuries and inconsistent form. Deschamps explained that the decision was influenced by competition from four places in midfield and Camavinga's reduced playing time at club level. The coach noted that while the player remained highly talented, other options were preferred for balance and squad structure heading into the tournament. The announcement has sparked reactions across the football world, as Camavinga was expected to play a key role for Les Blues after featuring predominantly in previous international tournaments. France will now head to the World Cup without one of its young midfielder stars as they aim for another deep run in the competition. And that's the size of our news packet this morning. Before we go, here is a quick recap of the major headline. We told you that a boy hit by stray bullet as mob disrupt NDLEA raid in Ikang Bakassi. Three killed as bandits launched deadly attack on Kano community. US-China restart high-level talks amid rising Taiwan tensions. If you have news or report from your area, hostels, departments, and faculties, please call our news hotline on 0809-4444-058. You can also follow us on all our social media handles on Facebook. We are Unical Radio International. On Instagram, TikTok, and X app, we are Unical Radio. Remember that security is everyone's responsibility. Stay alert, stay informed, and speak up, because prevention is always better than response. This news was edited by Okon Ndarke and the production team. Coming up next is The Morning Buzz with Vine Henshaw. I am Udo Emanuela. Thank you for listening, and do well to enjoy the rest of our broadcast coming your way. Good morning.

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24: Public service announcement. The Nigeria Democratic Congress, NDC, Cross River State Chapter is pleased to officially announce the inauguration of its Cross River State Executive Council. This Executive Council emerged from the party's Congress held on the 4th of May 2026 under the supervision of the Independent National Electoral Commission, INEC. The newly constituted Executive Council comprises experienced leaders and dedicated stakeholders from across the state, reflecting the party's commitment to inclusive leadership, grassroots representation, and progressive governance. The Executive Council is constituted as follows: Akpama Godi Achibong, State Chairman; Henry Obok, Deputy State Chairman; Honorable Ekup Arong, Secretary; Dr. Mrs. Sally Agbo, Assistant Secretary; Etim Ekpeyong Efiong, Treasurer; 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Ofada, North Ex Officio 1; Francis I. Mpabo, North Ex Officio 2; Emmanuel Ibiang, Central Ex Officio 1; Oyama Prince Michael, Central Ex Officio 2; Eleme Gabriel Ideba, Central Ex Officio; Frederick Efa, South Ex Official 1; Basi Etim, South Ex Official 2. The party congratulates all newly appointed officials and looks forward to a united, progressive, and impactful administration that will advance the ideals and vision of the Nigeria Democratic Congress in Cross River State. Signed, Mr. Godi A. Akpama, State Chairman, Nigeria Democratic Congress, NDC, Cross River State Chapter.
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0: Stronger by Young John. A very good morning, Malabites and Malabresses, ladies and gentlemen, friends and foes, mummies and daddies. You are tuned into Unicorn 103.5 FM, the only station that offers you the best of education, information, and of course, entertainment 360. We love to call it Edu Infotainment. Just in case you don't know what today is Friday. Thank God it's Friday. Oh yes. My goodness.
1: Finally.
0: I don't think I have ever anticipated the weekend like this week. Yo. It has been the most turbulent, the longest, the most stressful week of my life.
1: Oh my God.
0: But guess what, guys? It's Friday. The weekend is finally upon us. But first of all, we apologize for starting late. We experienced a little bit of, you know, technical glitches, but we are here to give you the best of information, education, and entertainment 360 right here on Unicorn 103.5 FM. Good morning to you listening to us right now. How are you feeling? It's a new day. It's the last day of the working week. This calls for celebration, guys, because we made it.
1: Yes.
0: That song says, "What don't kill you make you stronger." This week almost killed me. Hey! This week almost took my life. But thank God we made it, you know, stronger, and, you know, we are almost, you know, having the leverage to enjoy the weekend, because, you know, work is over, you know, we're no longer working during the weekend. But if you're working during the weekend, well, I don't envy you at this point.
1: Sorry,
0: I'm so sorry for you. But how are you feeling this morning? Today is the 15th day of the month of May 2026. How are you feeling? Time check is 43 minutes past hour of 7. It's a new day. It's the last day of the working week, like I said. How are you feeling? What are you up to today? Are you already preparing, you know, for the weekend? Are you already making weekend, you know, plans, weekend shopping? You know, are you already doing errands or running, you know, around for the weekend? Before I open the phone line to have, you know, Sharon in the studio, but my name is Iwe Vine Henshaw. They call me Spies of the Airwaves, and I'm your morning companion right here on the Morning Buzz Show. And I also have Sharon right here in the studio. Good morning,
1: hey,
0: Sharon, and welcome on the show.
1: Good morning, Vine. Good morning to everyone tuned in to Unicorn International. Good morning, everybody listening to me. I am good, and I'm also happy. I'm elated.
0: I know why, but I will not say.
1: Tested.
0: I will not say why.
1: It's this week tested and tried me, and I think I actually passed. I passed the test.
0: Mm-hmm. I agree.
1: And Saturday, I'm going to sleep.
0: You know that sleep where it's more like you're rewarding yourself,
1: yes,
0: for something.
1: Like, you know, normally I wake up by my brain. My body wakes me up at like 3, either 2 or 3
0: okay.
1: in the morning. But I programmed my mind on Saturday that, hello, I will sleep. I used to sleep. I will sleep till my mind said, okay, don't do, stand up.
0: What happens to me is the fact that, you know, I always wake up by 5 a.m. So even during the weekend, I wake up by 5. And when I wake up, and I'll tell my body, are you done now? Can we go back to sleep? Can we go back to sleep? As you can see, we are not working today. So please, Alele, let's go back. Even on days, and I'm saying this, I'm exposing myself, but I'm going to be honest. I'm going to be truthful. Even on days where we have the general sanitation. Yo,
1: you know,
0: you guys.
1: Well, those who join the sanitation.
0: I know they. Not that my people in my company.

0: No wedding until I think September.
1: Is that yours?
0: September. No, it's not mine.
1: Okay.
0: It's not mine. Everybody's mine. So everybody's mine. It has come to a concern that the people around me are getting married. And my parents asked me one question. They were like, so your mates are getting married. Where are you? I'm like, I don't understand. You have not seen the degree. You want marriage. I don't.
1: Maybe when they remind you that, you know, your time is ticking.
0: Lucky, I feel like my mom is scared.
1: That
0: I'm not interested in this thing.
1: Do you know that? That's going to be the fear of a lot of
0: especially when they don't,
1: parents
0: they
1: that
0: don't
1: have
0: hear.
1: Gen Z's as children.
0: Especially when they don't hear that you've been involved with any man. There's no drama of whatever. Like, they've not called you to be like, I saw your daughter with one man. They were doing that. They have not heard that complaint before. Like, funny. But I can stand here and see a daughter is not that kind of person. And I know that kind of person. So that is what I'm sure will bring that fear.
1: But don't you think it's rather ironic moving from stay away from boys, stay away from girls to who is your girlfriend? It's so ironic.
0: I had a friend. My friend said, you see what this is that my parents are doing now? I will bring a woman to the house and tell her. And tell her, this is the woman I want to marry. I'm like, hi, this is chaos. Because, I mean, it's actually very, very ironic. And it's not just only in the whole marriage thing, don't talk to boys and whatever. Even socially. Like, I had this situation where my mom wanted me to kiss a particular lady. And you know what? The next conventional thing they're saying is, oh my God, do you remember me? I carried you when you were little.
1: Give me a break.
0: I just greeted her like normally, like greeted her, good afternoon, ma. She just asked me how I'm doing. I said, I'm fine, ma. And you, how are you doing? Then my mom was not satisfied with the greeting. She was like, you don't know how to strike conversation. I'm like, I don't understand. You've literally put me in my house most of my childhood. And the times I even go out safe, I enter trouble. And you're telling me, how do you expect me to grow the social maturity when I don't even have anybody to be social with aside my brothers?
1: Yeah,
0: I barely talk outside. Like, when she realized that, like, when I went back to my house to stay, my brother had friends and he would go out and leave me in the house. Most of the times, if the chat text on the group chat, who is in the house? I'm the one that'll say I'm in the house. I'm always in the house. So my mom now comforted me. I was like, you don't have anywhere to go to because you don't have friends. I say, hard blow, but I'll collect it.
1: I think that has to be one of the most hurtful things some parents can do to their children when they tell their children, oh, you don't have friends. I don't have friends because of you.
0: Yes.
1: You said friends are bad.
0: I don't
1: friends
0: actually
1: are
0: even
1: bad
0: mind.
1: Influence. When I was in my time, I had friends, they betrayed me, yada yada yada yada.
0: Yeah, okay.
1: Now I've decided to follow that same path.
0: So stay away from
1: and
0: men.
1: And it's now a problem.
0: Stay away from women. Stay from this. In fact, I had some friends she complained about. I had this friend in secondary school where she was a very crafty person, and I knew. And she was somebody that would take advantage of you, no matter what. She was smart, yeah, but she was equally as selfish as she was smart, because she's not somebody that would stick her head out for me. Meanwhile, I would do that for her. So my mom now told me, I don't like this girl. This girl is crafty. She won't do the same thing I did for her. And I'm like, Mommy, just leave it. Just leave it. And I'm doing it because I want to.
1: So did you learn your lesson?
0: There was no lesson to learn, because we finished school, I did everything. Although, I think it pained me one time where I was not feeling fine and she didn't even check up on me. In fact, my other mate had to ask her, where is Sharon? And she said, she doesn't know. I was not like, and then it was to the point that when I realized, I was small then, Sha. You know, you used to do this thing, this yearbook thing where you type your best friends, you put your best friends. I've not seen my name.
1: So then, all along, you were friending yourself. Hey, yeah.
0: And I'm sorry. The one that I was the most caring out of her friends.
1: You were the one that you were friending yourself. You were in the friendship by yourself.
0: I say, wow, it's all right. So thank God I've grown past all this, Sha. Actually, you don't even care. If I like you, yeah, I'll just. That's how I am. I wouldn't even mind. As like that whole propaganda of collecting gifts from the person because you don't like the person anymore. That's not me. I mean, I didn't give from my heart. But if I like you, I'm like, okay, you deserve this thing at this point in time. Collect it and go. After all, some friends have deserted me. And I've been good.
1: Well, sometimes I just wish that everybody has the kind of hearts that you do. Anyway, right now we're being joined by Obi Thompson in the studio. Good morning, Thompson, and welcome on the show. How are you feeling?
2: 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Good morning, Sharon. Good morning, Mala Bites and Mala Presses. Good morning to you.
1: other listeners out there,

0: So it's such a beautiful time. Thank God it's Friday. I'm fine. I'm good. Thank God it's Friday. Good to be here again.
1: Thank God it's Friday indeed. I mean, it's been a long week, and you know, I'm happy that we finally get to experience the weekend. Anyway, let us know what you're up to this morning. Are you on your way to work? Are you on your way to school? What are you up to this morning? How is your area this morning? Let us know. 0809-444-4058. I'll take that again. 0809-444-4058. You can send an SMS to that number or send a WhatsApp message to that same number, and we'll take it right here on the show. What are you up to? Where are you listening to us from? And what is happening in your area this morning? What's the light situation in your area? What's the refuse situation in your area? Because I think it's very important to ask that, you know, right now. Because in lots of places in Calabar, my goodness, it's an eyesore. It's an eyesore. But luckily for my area, the refuse has been packed. I think I mentioned on Tuesday or thereabouts, it has been packed. But my only problem is the fact that, you know, the receptacles are bad and they need to be changed. But let us know what the light situation is in your area, what the refuse situation is in your area, what is generally happening in your area. Let us know. 0809-444-4058. I'll take that again. 0809-444-4058. You can send an SMS to that number or send a WhatsApp message to that same number, and we'll take it right here on the show. We're going back to the music. When we come back, we're moving straight to the weather focus segment right here on the Morning Buzz on Unicorn 103.5 FM. I'll leave you in the hands of Asha. This one says, "Show me off." Do not move away from your radio sets. We'll be back before you know it.
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0: Show Me Off by Asha. Welcome back from that short music break. Time check is 55 minutes past the hour of 7, and it's still the Morning Buzz Show right here on Unico 103.5 FM, the only station that offers you the best of education, information, and of course, entertainment 360. We love to call it Edu Infotainment. Right now, we're moving straight to the next segment of the show, which is the weather forecast segment. Now, like I said earlier, today is the 15th day in the month of May 2026. Now, expect a warm, cloudy and rainy day across Calabar. Showers and thunderstorms likely, especially in the afternoon. Now, in the morning from 6 a.m. to 12 p.m., weather will be cloudy with light showers early. A few thunderstorms may develop late in the morning. Now, temperature will range from 24 degrees Celsius to 30 degrees Celsius. The rain chance we have moderate to high. The practical tip for the morning is keep an umbrella. Roads may get slippery. Now, in the afternoon from 12 p.m. to 5 p.m., weather will be warm, humid, and unstable. Thunderstorms likely with periods of heavy rain in some areas. Now, the temperature will be around 30 to 31 degrees Celsius. The rain chance will be high. Now, the practical tip for the afternoon is expect delays if moving around the city. Plan indoor activities if possible. Now, in the evening, from 6 p.m. to 11 p.m., weather will be mostly cloudy with intermittent showers. Thunderstorms ease in, but still possible. The temperature will be around 24 to 25 degrees Celsius, and the rain chance will be moderate to high. Now, the practical tip for the evening is carry light rain protection. Evening events could be affected. Now, the general summary for the whole day, temperature will range from 24 to 31 degrees Celsius. Now, the rain will be frequent and thunderstorms will be likely. The general advisory for the day is expect a warm day, move with caution, and plan for rain throughout. That is the weather forecast for you this morning right here on the Morning Buzz. It's very important that you plan your day accordingly, because you know, as Calabarian DB now, before you know it, before you know it,
1: early this morning, it almost looked as if it was going to fall. And then I heard my neighbors coming out to, you know, clean up some one or two out the left behind outside. And then all of a sudden, the whole place was calm. And then before you know it, it started again as if it was going to rain. Like, that's how terrible the weather really, really looks like today. But for you out there, you've heard it. You
0: I don't like how unpredictable the weather can get, because one minute it's very sunny, the next minute it's very, very cloudy and it's raining. And it doesn't give you that, you know, that notice that, okay, I'm going to rain in the next 1 hour or the next 2 hours.
2: It's not even start with light drizzle.
0: No, as if you just start pouring. It's really crazy. But I mean, like you said, we're in Calabar and we're used to, you know, that kind of weather setting. Anyway, so ensure that you plan your day accordingly. Go out with an umbrella, with a raincoat, with anything that will protect you from the rain. Well, we're going back to the music. When we come back, we're going to move straight to the exchange rate segment right here on the Morning Buzz. I'll leave you in the hands of the Cavemen, Davido and Angelic Kidjo. This one says Namoni. The number of Wave FM radio sets will be back before you know it.
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0: Namani by Angelique Kidjo, Davido, and The Caveman, one of my favorite songs off the Timeless album by Davido. Welcome back from that music break. Time check is 1 minute past hour at 8, and it's still the Morning Bell Show right here on Unicorn 103.5 FM, the only station that offers you the best of education, information, and of course, entertainment 360. We love to call it Edu Infotainment. And right now, we're moving straight to the next segment of the show, which is the exchange rate today. And Obi Thompson will be taking us through that segment of the show. Obi Thompson, take it away.
1: Thank you. Just like you played that particular track, Na Money.
2: No so, belay.
1: Yeah, so it's a weekend. If you're preparing for marriage, if you're preparing for traditional marriage, if you're preparing for knocking, if you want to say, I want to do, and those of you are actually saying, I know do again, you need transportation, just know that that segment is here for you. So, talking about Nigerian currency, apparently I have thought that this recent travel of Mr. Donald Trump to China would actually help our currency to say, okay, let's actually try muzzle or actually compete with other currencies. But it seems to me that the things are not actually blending well with that of our Nigerian currency. However, let's quickly start with the Danish krone. First of all, one naira is costing us about 214 naira. 14 naira, talking about one Danish krone, and then one Swiss franc is costing Nigeria 1,752 naira. So you could see that our naira is actually going down instead of pulling muscle, and competing with these guys. Just one Saudi riyal is costing Nigeria 365 naira. I remember when naira to a dollar was actually within this range. However, during the past administration of Buhari, we also see here one West African CFA. For most of you who are wondering, the West Africans is Benin. Benin Republic, we're having just 2 naira. Okay, so one Japanese yen is costing Nigeria 8 naira. And then one Chinese yuan has actually increased from 119.9 naira some couple of days ago to 202 naira. And then one South African rand has actually increased from 80 naira to 83 naira respectively, and the £1 sterling has cost Nigeria about 1,851 naira. Yes, you had it very right. So it means you're going to save so much if you must have to purchase something over there, but you must have to exchange it to our own currency. Trust me, you're such a multi-billionaire if you have just £5 sterling. Okay, so 1 euro is actually costing Nigeria 1,602 naira. Okay, you could see that all of these currencies are actually molding more strength and devaluating our own currency. And so one US dollar, the boss of them all, is actually costing Nigeria 1,370 naira against the previous 1,350 and all of that. So we'll see that the currency has actually molded, has increased in statues. Oh my goodness. But however, that's pretty much everything from the exchange rate segment of the Morning Buzz Show. My name is Albie Thompson. Stay tuned for the rest of the show. Bye.
0: All right, thank you very much, Thompson, for that one. Time check is 4 minutes past hour of 8, and we're going back to the music. When we come back, we're moving straight to the next segment of the show, which is the National Holiday segment. And trust me, you do not want to miss that segment of the show. I'll leave you in the hands of Tenny. This one says, Belenier, do number 4 from your radio set. We'll be back before you know it.

0: Billionaire by Tenny. Welcome back from that short music break. Time check is 8 minutes past hour of eight, and it's still the Morning Buzz Show right here on Unico 103.5 FM, the only station that offers you the best of education, information, and of course, entertainment. 360, we love to call it Edu Infotainment. And right now, we are moving straight to the next segment of the show, which is the National Holiday segment. Today is the 15th day in the month of May 2026. Now, the first national holiday we have is International Kangaroo Care Awareness Day. International Kangaroo Care Awareness Day. Now, some time ago, now this is the importance of the media. Some time ago, I think when I was 15 or thereabouts, I was watching something on NTA when they were, you know, raising awareness for kangaroo mother care. And people did not really understand what it was. But, you know, when I understood it, it stuck with me for a very long time. Now, yeah. If you do not know what kangaroo mother care is, you know, when you're carrying your child in front of you, there's this child carrier that mothers use to carry their children in front of them, just like the kangaroo pouch where the kangaroo, you know, carries the young one in the small pouch. That's kangaroo mother care. It's actually very helpful. It's very, very, very, very healthy to actually, you know, use the kangaroo mother care, because according to the research that I made, when you have babies and you use the kangaroo mother care, when their hearts beats, or your heart beats vibrates on theirs, you know, it helps to develop their heart and make it stronger. And, you know, there are other health benefits that comes with kangaroo mother care, so it's very advisable. Do not back your child. Don't put your child at the back. Put your child in front. And it's also safe to put your child in front than the back. I've never understood the rationale behind putting your child behind.
1: So, like, guys, you do what we want to do, like, you see, an average
0: even
1: African
0: in a bus, you're putting your child in at the back.
1: I can't
0: because somebody can literally do anything to your child.
1: The child can pull someone's hair. So I was packing my cousin. I was trying to do something in the kitchen. I turned. This child picked the crate of egg and shifted it.
0: Okay.
1: And I noticed. I just turned on time. I was like, jeez. And the crate was full. I was like, no. I had to drop him. And he was holding my leg. I used my leg to hold his hand so that he will not move. Because he can easily walk now. So I held his hand. I said, me and you will stay here together. You will not do anything.
2: That's why a lot of times you see how women also wrap their children, you know, put their hands inside to wrap them properly.
0: Okay, so yeah.
2: Yeah. But however, I love this year theme for this awareness that has to do with stillness in its strength. Stillness and strength, which actually implies that holding the baby close with steady breathing, you know, heartbeat, and also warmth, and also the strength has to do with the calmness, the contact stabilizes actually the body, as well as reduces stress, supports brain and development, and also helps, you know, pattern low birth weight babies recover. Wow, that's interesting. So that's the theme for this year, you know, celebration.
0: Honestly, it's healthier, it's better to use the kangaroo mother care. Please don't back your children. Anything can happen. I see most mothers, you know, back their children in a bus, and I'm like, wow, you're not even scared that somebody might, you know, drop something in the child's mouth or something.
1: It's very advisable to, when you want to get on a vehicle, you remove the child from your back and carry the child to the front, so you can easily see
0: what's going on.
1: Because the child being at the back, first of all, the child could hit their head somewhere, or somebody could do something. You may not
0: imagine
1: sure
0: the
1: about.
0: Child may be reacting to something, and you know, you don't know
1: because it's perfectly behind you. Child is behind you. Yeah.
0: So please ensure that you adapt the.
1: Because I know women actually back children when they are in the house and they want to do a certain amount of things.
0: Chores.
1: And they back the child to sleep. So they just do that one. Like when the child sleeps, remove jacket back and lay the child. That's it.
0: Well, ensure that you adopt the kangaroo mother care. The next one we have is International Virtual Assistance Day. International Virtual Assistance Day. There was a time where this was a pandemic. Everybody wanted to be a virtual assistant. Oh, it's a high pay remote job. Yada, yada, yada, yada. I'm like, breathe. Just breathe. Everybody wanted to be a virtual assistant. As a matter of fact, when you go on Facebook, you see different ads, you know, people running courses, people running, you know, webinars for, you know, virtual assistant courses. Relax. Well, anyway, virtual assistants are those people that, you know, help people carry out tasks, you know, like scheduling,
3: just what a normal assistant would do, that's what a virtual assistant would do, but virtually not. Yeah. Person doesn't have to be there. You can be a virtual assistant for somebody in the UK, in the US, you know, in Canada, and all of that. So today we're celebrating all the virtual assistants. Now the next one we have is International Family Day. International Family Day. I like to say family is everything. Family is very important. Each and every one of us, we came from a family. I don't believe there's anybody that just dropped from the sky. There's nobody. Even Jesus came
2: from a family.
3: So family is very important. Ensure that you celebrate your family members. Ensure that you hold them very tight, hold them close. Ensure that, you know, you bond with them, because, like I said, family is everything.
1: When they don't have
3: when
1: to
3: the
1: be
3: world
1: related.
3: What
1: they don't have to be blood
3: true
1: related. Some people unfortunately do not have the liberty to meet their parents, and so definitely there's someone in your space that has acted or has filled in that role, either a mother figure, a father figure, or a brother or a sister figure. Mm. And some friends are still better than brothers, still closer than brothers.
3: True.
1: So there's that time to celebrate them, because they are equally your family.
3: Mm.
1: So yeah, this is not just for people that have biological families, or people that have families that have stepped in for them. And most of the time, it's not even just your biological family, it's those people that have biological families too. Your church family, your corporate family, like here at Unica Radio, we have a very beautiful family. And I'm so glad I actually joined the family, because everybody has their own beauty to their character, and it brings spice.
3: Absolutely. Yeah. So accelerate your family, your work family, your business family, your compound family. Sometimes some people are not fortunate to have compound families, because witches and wizards that hover in the compounds these days is very, very alarming. But yeah, it's good to actually, you know, be in peace and unity with people that live in the same compound with you, because if anything happens, they know first, even before you call your extended family members, they can be the ones to come to your rescue.
1: Yeah.
3: So ensure that you...
2: So in other words, we can even refer to hostel. Yeah. Your corner mate is your family mate.
3: Because if anything happens to you...
2: Yeah, I know somebody who is already signed already.
3: No.
2: You have a choice.
3: I think you should be at peace. If you have a roommate, you know, a bedmate,
2: a corner mate,
3: I think you should be at peace with the person, because if anything happens to you,
2: he or she will
3: the
2: be
3: first
2: the first person
3: that will, you know, either respond or ignore you, and you might be there dying and they'll not do anything. And I believe that people are not that wicked, but never say never when it comes to human beings. That's why I said never say never when it comes to human beings. But yeah, you should be at peace with everybody. Love your family, blood related, chosen families. Ensure that you love them, care for them, you know, dote on them, and bond with them, and show up for them. Very important, show up for them. Anyway, the next one we have is Vascular Birthmarks Awareness Day. Vascular Birthmarks Awareness Day. And Sharon will take us through that particular holiday.
1: So if you feel like it's the normal conventional birthmark, the black dots on your body or whatever, no, this is not what you call vascular birthmarks. So vascular birthmarks are common skin lesions caused by abnormal blood vessel development, appearing as red, pink, or bluish marks at or shortly after birth. So basically, how you will know a vascular birthmark is when you see a reddish coloration, or bluish coloration on that person's body, usually shortly after birth. It happens shortly after birth of a baby. So most of the times, the marks are actually very small. So on some people's bodies, they're actually very big. I saw one. His whole chest, half of his chest to his arm. That was the vascular birthmark he had. So it also came to my notice that they also bullied the set of individuals.
3: Yeah, they do. Some people have them on their faces,
1: very
3: big passion on their face. Okay. Yes,
1: and we just want to let you know.
2: Is it something like that of this particular movie actor Zubi? Is it Zubi? Something like that, right? Yeah, you could see one part of his face.
3: His is actually dark, but this vascular birthmark is actually
1: one is that's a different thing. That's hypothermia. That's a different thing. This one is vascular birthmark. It's usually reddish, or bluish, and then people would segregate them and say they look weird. They are not normal. You know, when human beings see that this certain individual does not look like them.
3: Mm.
1: And do not start cheating the child, like the child is not
2: just like the South African xenophobia kind of stuff.
1: No, it's actually very pathetic, because you look like them.
2: Yeah.
1: Do they actually even
2: let's not go there.
1: Okay. I'm not going to say anything. But basically, the awareness is to make sure that there's no stereotype to these certain individuals. They're also as normal as you. They just had abnormal blood vessel development when they were young. But this set of individuals have grown into adulthood, and some of them are thriving. Most of them are thriving. So they're different types. And the management, most of them are harmless, and some of them can grow quickly and affect vital functions and cause pain. So when you diagnose it early, it's very, very essential for optimal treatment. But basically, some of them are actually very harmless, and it's not contagious. Some people that say that it's not contagious.
3: I feel like for human beings, everything that they say, that they see, and it looks
2: abnormal to them,
3: is contagious.
1: Like I heard someone say, "You look so ugly. Please don't come close to me. I'll contact ugly." And I'm like,
3: That person is just trying to be messy.
1: Why be mean? I don't understand why some individuals are mean. Mm. Why are you mean?
3: Like, well, some people think that being mean makes them cool. That's just it.
1: Just make you look nasty.
3: It makes you look very, very unmannered, and it makes you look like you are unloved, because when you are loved, you know better than to bully anybody.
1: Kindness,
0: anyway, that's much can take on the national holiday segment. We're going back to the music. When we come back, we're going to move straight to the next segment of the show, which is the health and wellness segment. I'll leave in the hands of Whiskey and Ha. This one says smile. Do listen to this beautiful music and keep listening to Unique 103.5 FM. We'll be back before you know it.

0: Smile by Wizkid featuring Ha. The song is a friendly reminder that you should smile all through your day. I mean, it's the weekend, so there's literally a very strong reason to smile. Well, welcome back from that music break. Time check is 24 minutes past hour of 8, and it's still the Morning Blast Show right here on Unico 103.5 FM, the only station that offers you the best of education, information, and of course, entertainment 360. We love to call it Edu Infotainment. And right now, we're moving straight to the next segment of the show, which is the health and wellness segment. And of course, Sharon will be taking us through that segment of the show. Sharon, take it away.
1: Hello, guys, good morning once again. Today's health and wellness segment is about the health benefits of pawpaw, or some people like to call it papaya. Let's swoosh it a little bit. Although there are two different fruits, but they are closely related. Yeah, so papaya is a tropical fruit known for its sweet taste, its soft texture, and rich nutritional value. Although some children don't like it because it smells weird. And then the seeds.
0: It tastes weird, duh.
1: I like the. You just said no, not taste it. Okay. Not taste the right one. It tastes sweet. It not taste the right one, right?
0: Oh, how big?
1: You need to expand your taste buds.
0: I'll expand my vocabulary instead. Thank you.
1: Okay. It contains essential vitamins, minerals, antioxidants, and enzymes that help promote good health and overall wellness. And one of the health benefits is that it boosts the immune system. Papaya is rich in vitamin C, which helps strengthen the body's immune system and protects against infections and illnesses. Eating papaya regularly can help the body fight common colds, flu, and other diseases. It also aids digestion. Papaya contains a natural enzyme called papain, which helps break down food and improves digestion. It can help reduce bloating, constipation, and indigestion, making the digestive system work more effectively. It also promotes healthy skin. If you notice, there's some soaps
0: and
1: that have
0: that as fragrance.
1: Yeah. The vitamins A and C and antioxidants found in papaya helps keep the skin clean, healthy, and glowing. Papaya may also help reduce signs of aging, such as wrinkles and dull skin, by protecting the skin from damage caused by free radicals. It also supports eye health. It is rich in vitamin A and beta-carotene, nutrients that help maintain good eyesight and reduce the risk of eye problems such as night blindness and age-related vision loss. This is literally a reminder to people that are actually getting old. Hog fruits, like when I say, eat more of fruits than you take alcohols and than you smoke. Eat more of fruits, because fruits are legit a very good way of improving your immune system and also helping you stay younger, reducing the risk of aging problems that you may have. Even if you grow, or just have some ladies that have actually grown to an extent, but they don't look like that age because of how they take, like, for example, now someone like my mom now. My mom is reaching 50. It's more like me.
0: But you know that sometimes, as much as yes, it's good to advocate for eating right, yada yada. Genes also play a very pivotal role in that.
1: Yeah, actually, there's some people that would definitely have some particular illness because of the fact that it was inherited and all. But sometimes you could easily manage it because knowing that you have this certain ailment, on time, is something that would benefit you in terms of management. There's some that you have to live with, unfortunately, but there's some that must be treated at that point in time, but early diagnosis is better.
0: It's always better.
1: For this. Like, I know that there are some things that actually collected. Some things that are collected from my parents. But the example I was trying to make, she takes fruits like my and she imbibed that habit in me. She's supposed to be, you know, big in size because of the fact that, like, okay, maybe she has had like 3 children and she's getting old. But I say the thing, when you put me and her,
0: do you guys have like big?
1: Yeah, we do.
0: Okay.
1: I must always call myself the black sheep of the house because I'm the slimmest person in my house. But basically, when you put me and her, they would confuse us and think we are sisters. They would not know that, okay, this is my mom, actually. And then she's smaller than me, like she's shorter than me, so I now look like the elder one.
0: Yeah.
1: While she, but she has a matured face. That's the only thing that would sell her out. But most of the times, fruits actually helps you like stay fresh, keep stay nourished, stay. It helps you avoid some particular age-related problems.
2: But again, I think I'm really thinking how much fruit is going to cost that, because yesterday, just like we talked about, I went to get some fruit in the evening. Man, it was so expensive. But these days also, I have issues with them.
0: Exactly.
2: Kind of fruits that are actually being sold these days. You know, before now, there's this banana that when you eat banana, you know that you've eaten banana. But this is a pressurized banana to ride by force. You know, all those kind of
0: things. That's the wickedness of the heart of men, because why are you doing
1: except
0: that?
1: Same thing with tomatoes and it's the same thing with tomatoes and peppers and all those. Tomatoes actually scare me. When you open one and taste, you know that something was
2: wrong
1: manipulated
2: somewhere,
1: here.
2: Yeah.
1: And the funny thing is that there are some particular preservatives they put inside.
0: Or even chemicals that make it grow or make it, you know, ripen faster. It's wickedness, honestly, it now diminishes the
2: nutrients. These things don't test any longer the way it used to test.
0: At this point, it's to grow everything that you're eating by yourself.
1: I like the culture we've imbibed here. Most of people have farms at their backyards. Yeah. They don't completely floor their compounds with cement. They have produce. So you know that you are picking what you are eating. Your manure is back peels and you know all those stuff that's going to decay. You are putting them back into the ground so that the these particular plants will be able to grow. Instead of buying, there are some things that I will not buy. And then the price of fruits have increased because people are now understanding the importance of it. And also people that are selling parfaits, you know, all these fruit salads and stuff like that.
2: Yeah,
1: so that's
2: why
1: I think people are using it. So that's why things will increase. Because I remember the time that we buy banana for 200 naira, a bunch.
0: Even
1: it's not even like 5 years ago. It's like let's say 2 to 3 years ago.
0: Yeah.
1: Or 1 year ago.
0: No, let's say 2 years ago.
1: Let's say 2 years ago. But now you can't even see the same bunch for 500.
0: Even something as basic as cucumbers.
1: Yeah.
0: It's a problem. You will see cucumbers and they tell you, 1,000. Yeah.
1: And it's also small ones though.
0: Yes.
1: I prefer the big ones. And those are expensive. One, like 500 naira. Are very, very expensive.
2: Like you prefer big cucumbers. Now, if you go to pick this one,
1: it also
2: ones.
1: Improves heart health.
2: Sharon.
1: The fiber, potassium, and antioxidants in papaya help support a healthy heart. These nutrients can help regulate blood pressure, lower bad cholesterol levels, and reduce the risk of heart disease. It also helps in weight management. Papaya is low in calories and high in fiber, making it a good fruit to people trying to maintain or lose weight. Fruit in general, basically. Help you lose weight when taking in moderation. That's the ones that have sugar, high sugar content. I think those ones in moderation. And then peace with the ones that don't have sugar content in them at all. It helps you to
2: that
1: manage
2: should be that
1: your
2: white
1: weight.
2: One.
1: Which white
2: there's
1: one?
2: There's this one, how do they call it?
1: Popo
2: that is within my street. I don't know whether they eat it.
1: I don't like that thing.
2: Usually white.
1: Are you sure it's not?
2: You won't even
1: sure
2: know
1: it's
2: when
1: ripe.
2: it's ripe or not. From the beginning, you just see it very white until it grows so big, and so that is how it will be, and then it will fall off. Sometimes I'll be passing, and then before you know it, I say, this big one I saw yesterday, they have plucked it. That's how it is, and
0: maybe that's
2: another
0: see
2: birds eating it
0: of
2: its own.
0: Yeah, because I've realized that you know sometimes the conventional fruits, vegetables that we have, they are also a particular specie of that same fruits or vegetables that we don't know about.
1: It also reduces inflammation. Papaya contains anti-inflammatory compounds that may help reduce swelling and inflammation in the body. This can be beneficial for people with arthritis or inflammatory conditions. This is better known as arthritis, it's an autoimmune disorder that affects the knees. And that one is also genetic. It also supports healthy hair growth. The nutrients in papaya help nourish the scalp and support healthy hair growth. Vitamin A also helps the body produce sebum, which keeps hair moisturized and healthy. Papaya is important because it provides the body with essential nutrients needed for growth, energy, and protection against diseases. It is affordable, easy to find in many tropical regions, and can be eaten fresh, most preferably eaten fresh. blended. It can be blended into smoothies and added to fruit salads or used in healthy snacks. Including papaya in the diet is a simple way, a natural way of improving overall health, supporting digestion, strengthening immunity, and maintaining healthy skin and body function. It is truly one of nature's most beneficial fruits. So if you know, if you don't like, there's a time I didn't like it before because it tasted weird.
0: Still don't?
1: It tasted weird. But then I looked past the smell.
0: I don't think I even find the smell offensive. I just feel like the smell is okay for me, but it just tastes boring. I don't know how to explain it. I don't know how to explain it, but it's just so, it's just there. It's just...
1: Wait, are you one of the people that don't like avocado soup?
0: Oh, I don't understand why people eat avocados.
1: Somebody was like, avocado
0: love. It's just beautiful.
1: Somebody like, it's forced. I'm like, it's not forced, darling. If you don't like it,
0: I like the color. The avocado color one is always beautiful, but the taste,
1: I like the
0: it's
1: taste.
0: It's tasteless. It has no taste.
1: Yes, that's the reason why.
0: Or the taste is that it's tasteless.
1: Yes.
0: Wow.
1: That's the reason why we like it.
0: Wow.
1: My friends will tell you, please, the fruit does not have sugar, please. And I'm like, that's why. You see, that's why your stomach is.
0: It's even about sugar. Please let me taste something with papaya. Maybe some might be sugary, but I just feel like it's just there. It's boring. I've had better. Apple is my favorite fruit for a reason.
1: Apple is even the one with less nutritional content because there's already preservatives that we don't grow it here, so they import it.
0: Tell me that and I will never listen to you. You know, I will never listen to you. Well, anyway, you've heard it from Sharon. Ensure that, you know, you incorporate papaya in your meal. Some people actually grow these things in their house. I know that I lived in a compound where we came and met a papaya tree. True. But the problem was that we never actually had, you know, this big fruit. We never had it. It was just this sort of, you know, small, medium sizes all through. We even had to cut it down to grow another one. It was still the same thing. But yeah, at that time, my parents used to, you know, love it. They make fruit salad with it.
1: It's nice when it's cold.
0: Yes. Yeah, I will agree with you. I will agree. My students actually make it.
2: Tested that on stew before.
1: Jesus Christ.
0: There was a time that it was raining. Yes, it was time it was a thing.
1: No!
0: Yes, actually.
1: There
0: was a time it was a thing.
2: And there's another, you know, carica papaya. That one that looks long.
1: Yeah. Okay, yeah, that
2: there's
1: one,
2: another,
1: yeah.
2: You know, special of its own, too. They use it to make
0: I've actually had it. I'm like...
2: It's so nice. It's so lovely.
0: My elder sister, I've tried it before. My elder sister did it with stew, and I'm like... God have mercy.
2: You see?
0: It's just that's diarrhea of a kitchen lover. That's just it. Because what is it?
1: There's something that should not go together. What's that?
0: So you were not also aware of the cucumber and as substitute for tomatoes?
1: That one is different. There's no taste. So I will even mind.
0: I mind very well. I mind very well.
1: I mean, if you can eat granola soup, you can eat anything.
0: I can't eat granola soup. Oh. Anyway, that's the much can take on the health and wellness segment. Before we come and talk about what we like and what we don't like, we are going back to the music. When we come back, we're moving straight to the people and culture segment right here on the Morning Buzz Show. I'll leave it in the hands of Johnny Drill and Don Jazzy. This one says, "How are you, my friend?" To number of Wave Radio Sets. We'll be back before you know.

0: How Are You, My Friend by Jonna Drill and Don Jazzy. Welcome back from that short music break. Time check is 40 minutes past the hour of 8, and it's still the Morning Buzz Show right here on Unico 103.5 FM, the only station that offers you the best of education, information, and of course, entertainment 360. We love to call it Edu Infotainment. Right now, we're moving straight to the next segment of the show, which is the People and Culture segment. In this segment, we learn about culture, people, traditions, and everything in between. And of course, as usual, Sharon has something for us this morning. Sharon, take it away.
1: And we also learn history of things, which is one of the things I love doing. So, on today's People and Culture, talking about this Umarok. I know we talk about Umarok one time like that.
2: Yeah,
1: I got inspired by this one too, because anytime you would agree with me that anytime you see that rock, you're marveled, because how can something be that large? How can a rock be that large? And that one is just, it's not like the Olumo rock with caves and whatever. This one is standing there as a very giant stone guardian at the gateway of Abuja. Zumarok is one of the most famous natural landmarks in Nigeria, rising about 725 meters above the surroundings. And it's a massive monolith that has inspired myths, legends, fear, and fascination for centuries. So it's a gateway between Niger State and Abuja.
2: Abuja, yeah.
1: So because people said Zumarok is in Abuja, those are people are now coming out to say it's in Niger State. But basically, it's a gateway between the two of them. So Zumarok is located in the present-day Niger State, like I said, along the road connecting Abuja and Kaduna. Before colonial times, the area was inhabited by the Gwari or Bagi people, who are believed to have discovered and settled around the rock. According to the oral history, the rock serves as a natural fortress during wars, a hiding place from enemies, a spiritual and protective symbol. Now, if you've looked at pictures of it, there's something that looks like a face at the front of the Zumarok. That's one of the things that actually fascinated and scared me at the same time, because why is a human face on the rock? The Bagi people reportedly named the rock Zumwa, which later became Zuma. Some interpretations suggest the name relates to the idea of catching guinea fowls or refers to a place of refuge. Though different traditions explain it differently, the face on the rock is one of the fascinating features of the Zumarok, and it is naturally occurring outline that resembles a human face. Now, many locals believe that the face represents a protective spirit, an ancestral presence, a watchful deity guarding the land. Because of this, Zumarok is often surrounded by spiritual stories and traditional beliefs. If you go online, research on it, you hear a lot of stories of it. So several legends are tied to Zumarok. Some communities believe that the rock could catch fire during rainfall. Spirits lived within it. And then you also heard strange sounds coming from the rock. That's the strange sounds they described was, because the rock was referred to as a gateway, as a portal to the spirit world. And they said the strange sounds sounded like opening and closing of doors in the night. And then also they said the rock could catch fire when it starts raining, catch fire at the top when it rains. And when I went online, some people said they could attest to it, they could testify to it. But we're not sure of it because I have not seen it and it hasn't been caught on camera. But some people have testified that it's actually real, that the thing catches fire when rain falls on this thing. But I'm sure there's a scientific explanation if it is true. Also, the fire legend likely came from sparks created by rain interacting with certain rock surfaces or nearby environmental effects, but the mystery only deepens the rock's reputation. Today, the Zumarok is considered a national symbol. I mean, if when they want to tell you about Nigeria, you would see it as one of the things that would appear in like a short video clip. It's also a major tourist attraction. People have tried climbing that rock. They've tried climbing the rock.
2: Adventurers, hikers, and all of those guys. Yeah.
1: And it's also an important cultural landmark. It is often called the gateway to Abuja because travelers entering the capital city from the north are greeted by its enormous silhouette. The rock has even appeared on the 100 naira notes, K case you look at the back, you see it.
2: Yeah.
1: Cementing its place in Nigeria's identity. Zumarok feels less like a mountain and more like a silent elder sitting beside the highway, watching centuries pass one vehicle at a time. So, that's a fascinating story about it. I also heard other ones. I don't know whether they are true. I said other ones. And then they were saying that there are spirits that usually pass there. One account of from an engineer from Niger State, he said when a person dies, they would offer the person's spirit up, and then the person's spirit would rise up and walk into the rock and stay there and reside with the spirit. There are a lot of spiritual meaning attached to the rock.
0: I think that's one thing about culture in Nigeria.
2: Yeah.
0: For every artifact, for every, you know, cultural a material that we find, there's always a particular spiritual I don't know if I should call it a myth

0: down from Kaduna. So while we're actually going and then coming back, we had to ask the question that when we're coming, we saw a rock like this. And so when we're approaching it, we asked the driver, and he said a lot of things. But then I think I could remember him saying that sometimes they hear a sound. You know, those who stay around usually hear a sound. And when they hear that sound coming out from that rock, it means somebody famous have actually passed on.
1: Mm, yeah, you know, and

0: even you know, a human being is made of a spirit as well. Yeah. So I think as human beings, we are spiritual people. Just that, you know, here in Africa,
1: we take our own too much. It's like this is where they started building the Tower of Babel.
0: Honestly,
1: we take it too much.
2: And in fact, that was the reason why when they actually thought of developing that place, according to you know, stories that I heard, that because of the deities around that rock, so they couldn't allow development around that particular place, because of you know, there was a time
0: why did deities hate development?
1: They want to steal, I don't know, you are disturbing their sanctuary.
0: This is not the first time I'm hearing a story why do deities hate development?
2: The Zuma hotel that was actually situated there became a kind of it doesn't even function to the test at which it was formerly programmed to.
1: And it's stopping their sanctuary now.
2: Around there. So it also serves as a fortress of war, just like you said. So usually when there is war around, so a lot of those warriors pull down into that rock and they're always safe.
1: They're
2: so
1: also
2: their
1: like,
2: enemies just come
1: caves.
2: Past and they don't get to catch them.
1: There are small caves inside, as far as the rock looks. There are small caves inside that people actually resided in before. But you know, let me talk as if I'm in home video, Nollywood. Maybe you are disturbing their sanctuary. And it's a privilege for human beings to live around here. They are watching after them. So the gods will not be pleased if development comes to their sanctuary.
0: But the gods should want, you know, advancements, development.
1: You cannot tell the gods that. The gods
0: who want better
2: the
0: for the land.
2: 21st century development.
0: But anyway, that's
2: not bringing you smartphone inside there.
0: But are people allowed to, like, you know, go into the caves and explore the...
1: Most of the times, those people, they even move past it. They don't really go deep inside. Because I think most of the times, they'll be afraid or they want to turn back. But if you want to do a proper hike, no wala, Guinness Book of Records will see for you. Or Nigerian Book of Records.
0: That's if the gods will allow you. That's if the gods will allow you. Anyway, that's much can take on the people and culture segment of the show. We're going back to the music. After that, the news flash by 9 a.m. will come up. Then we'll come back to continue the Morning Bus Show right here on Unico 103.5 FM. I will leave you in the hands of Tenny and Davido. This one says, "For you." Do not move away from a radio set. We'll be back before you know it.

Friday Feeling by Fireboy DML. Welcome back from that music break. Time check is 5 minutes past the hour of nine. And like you already know, it is Friday. Thank God it's Friday. TGIF to you. Finally, the weekend is here and we can all go back home and relax. But before then, let's take the top story segment right here on the Morning Buzz Show on Unico 103.5 FM. And like I said, we have amazing stories today on the show, but like you already know, we like to start from the university community. And the first story we have here is CES/TopUp holds publicity rally to boost awareness and enrollments. The Center for Educational Services, CES, and TopUp program of the University of Calabar, UNICO, on Thursday organized a publicity rally aimed at creating greater awareness about the academic programs and attracting prospective students. Addressing members of staff before the commencement of the rally, the director of CES/TopUp, Professor Mrs. Ikpeme, described the exercise as a strategic initiative designed to showcase the numerous educational opportunities available through CES and the TopUp program. According to the director, visibility and public engagement have become vital tools for institutional growth and sustainability in today's highly competitive educational environment. The rally, she noted, provided the center with the opportunity to take its message directly to members of the public and prospective students. The director commended staff members for their turnout and commitment, emphasizing that their appearance, conduct, unity, and enthusiasm during the exercise would contribute significantly towards strengthening public confidence in the programs and the university at large. She further encouraged staff to participate actively and maintain professionalism through the rally, stressing that every interaction and message shared during the exercise would play an important role in increasing enrollment and expanding the reach of CES/TopUp. Highlighting some of the programs available at the center, the director disclosed that CES offers degree programs in linguistics and communication studies, continuing education and development studies, educational management, environmental education, educational technology, accounting, banking and finance, business management and marketing. Other available programs include public administration, policy and administrative studies, social work, sociology, economics, environmental resource management, criminology and security studies, as well as a variety of sandwich programs as well as sandwich degree programs in education. Professor Ikpeme also revealed that the center offers diploma programs in public administration, local government and personal management, business administration, law, social work, environmental education, pre-primary and basic education, educational technology, and library and information science. Other diploma programs available at the center include entrepreneurship education, industrial and labor education, theater and media studies, African and Asian studies, marine science, gender development studies, tourism and hotel management, international relations and diplomacy, as well as archaeology and anthropology. Speaking further, the director stated that TopUp degree programs are available in the faculties of biological sciences, physical sciences, social sciences, administration and management sciences, environmental sciences, arts, social science education, educational foundation, agriculture and arts and vocational entrepreneurship education. She further informed staff members that the Center for Educational Services, CES, is introducing new short certificate courses aimed at equipping students with practical skills within periods ranging from 3 months to 1 year. According to her, the courses will cover areas such as French, surveying, computing, Institute for Universal Harmony, amongst others. Professor Ikpeme expressed appreciation to members of staff for their cooperation, sacrifice and dedication towards the advancement of the center, while wishing all participants a successful and impactful rally.

0: This is from the Public Relations Unit, University of Calabar, Calabar. What do we make out of this?
1: Practically, I think this has to do with looking at universities' ability to fix the dichotomy between HND and BSc holders. And don't forget that Nigeria has a very long-standing, you know, divide between these two certificates out there. But however, if you see how often HND holders often hit a ceiling of a promotion, especially in government banks and you know, multinationals, you know, academias and all of that. So usually, they don't allow you get to a certain height simply because you're having HND.
0: Even in society, you know, there's how you're regarded because you have HND.
1: Yeah, and they can't easily you know, apply for master's degree programs and all of that. But however, this program have come up so that those who face all of these challenges could actually have the opportunity to return back to school without having to run a complete four-year program, you know, in the university any longer. Instead, you know, of doing another four-year degree program, top up actually lets them, you know, enter directly into 300 level, as well as, you know, prepare them, you know, finish 1 to 2 years, you know, without having to wait for another 4 years. But they also have this opportunity to study flexibly. You understand? You know, it also helps them to, you know, work while they are schooling. They can also have the opportunity to attend to their work, you know, and all of that. But however, universities actually evaluate their previous you know, degrees, especially HND holders, transcribe and admit them into these particular advanced level courses to help them meet with their contemporaries in the you know, in the university system. However, we've seen universities like Uni Abuja, you know, University of Westland, West Springs, and many others, you know, who have been up to date with all of these programs. And then UNICAL, you know, have actually embraced this program. You know, it's now that a lot of persons are getting to know so much or becoming so much aware of it. But however, I think this is a welcome development, especially for those who also finish with third class and want to boast their, I think something like that was part of, you know, the initiative behind this. But however, it's majorly about those who graduate from CES programs, you know, all of those sandwich programs and all of, and they want to actually boast their certificates and all of that. But the controversy over time has surrounded between MBTE, you know, and the NUC, which have clashed over jurisdictions, you know, about you know, degrees, especially foreign programs in Nigeria. But however, most Nigerian universities still run local top-up programs under the NUC accreditation. But just like UNICAL, it's going to be doing. However, I think it's a welcome development, and to our listeners out there and those persons who actually want to, you know, embrace this program should do it, because it's very affordable. Yeah, it's very affordable, and it also saves more time, and it gives you the ample opportunity to do every other thing you actually want to do.
0: I like how there's now a lot of variety of programs. A few weeks ago, we spoke about the open and distance learning. You know, that's also very, you know, commendable initiative, because sometimes not everybody will have the ability to commit to coming to school every day, you know, and all of that. So there's now a variety of choices for you to pick, and anyone that, you know, works for you and better suits your schedule and, you know, your line of work, you know, you can actually go for that one. So yes, this is indeed a welcome development. Anyway, moving on, in other news, we have NDLEA raid in Bekasi leaves teenager shot in the stomach. A raid by operatives of the National Drug Law Enforcement Agency, NDLEA, in Bekasi left a teenager shot in the stomach on Wednesday after officials opened fire to escape a crowd of locals. Bekasi is located in the southernmost part of Cross River State. The local government area has been the focus of international and national boundary disputes. According to witnesses, the NDLEA operatives were surrounded by locals after their raid and opened fire to force their way out. A bullet hit a teenage boy who was watching the event unfold. Videos obtained by newsmen also show soldiers at this location. It remains unclear whether the Nigerian military provided cover for the operation or arrived after the raid. The NDLEA operatives later drove off with the suspects. The suspects they arrested, leaving the injured boy behind. What do we make out of this? I've seen a video of this, and it's actually very, very disturbing video. I saw the video where the boy was, you know, clutching at his stomach because of the bullet wound. And it's very unfortunate. For the longest, I think last week we still read something about a raid in Bakassi by the National Drug Law Enforcement Agency, and this is happening again. And even as at last week, it happened some weeks before that time. It's more like Bakassi is a focus for the National Drug Law Enforcement Agency. According to Thompson, he said that there's a very big farm there that, you know, that cannabis is actually grown in Bakassi, and that's why there's always a raid in Bakassi. But yes, you were trying to escape a group of locals, and there was no tear gas in your possession, and what you wanted to do, or what you thought was right to do or wise to do, was to open fire. And from the look of things, it was not in the air, because if it was in the air, I don't think that, you know, that boy would have been injured. But, you know, it's so sad how military operatives, how people in the, you know, in the force actually make reckless decision or make reckless choices. Because, like I said, if you wanted to control the crowd or, you know, move out of the crowd, there's tear gas for a reason. If you wanted to shoot anything at all, it should have been in the air. But in this situation, obviously it was not shot in the air, because if it was shot in the air, that boy wouldn't have been injured.
2: I don't feel like gun should be used to disperse crowd. Not come on shooting in the air. Gun should not be used to disperse crowd. That's the thing that we don't understand. And then why do they end up doing this thing every time? Is there no, don't they sit down to actually reason how they can do operations better? Because most of the times when they do their operations, the thing you want to do is you want to enforce drug laws, right? And you want to make sure that there's no illegal drug trafficking going on in the state, going on in the local government. And then in the process of it, you hurt someone else. Your operation is supposed to save lives, because illegal drug trafficking could cause drug abuse and could cause overdose, and people's lives will be lost. But then you are doing operations that will cost these persons their own lives. I really hope that boy actually gets the medical treatments that he needs.
0: So, according to Newsmen, according to report, he's currently at the UCCH in Calabar, and he's responding to treatment.
2: And they need to call these certain individuals to order, because it's one thing that we don't realize, that the response that the government gives, we are looking at it. We are looking at it. And whatever you do after the situation, at least if you know you couldn't curb this particular situation, call out the people that were, that did it, the one that was accountable for shooting, the ones that shot the bullets. Why did you shoot these bullets? These people were not threatening to, it was not a mob, there was no form of chaos whatsoever. You just wanted to escape them, and then you shot anyhow, because if it was in the air,
0: the possibility is slim that you would have hit that boy.
2: Exactly. And mind you, this boy was a bystander. He wasn't involved in all this. He was just watching the drama unfold. And it's sad that he actually got caught up in this whole mess. So I feel like for us to know that, yes, the government actually sympathizes with the Kwara Ibom State government, despite the Bakassi Local Government Council. Let me go there now. Should actually call these people to order. I need, like, if the council, if the chairman could be like, I need the guys that actually shot this thing in the air. Why would you do this? Come and terrorize our neighbor? Because, I mean, that's tantamount to terrorism, because it just came from nowhere. And they didn't even give account of what they came to do.
0: They came to make an arrest, actually. They came to make an arrest of people that were, you know, alleged
1: involved in drugs.
2: Now, did they arrest a set of individuals?
0: Yes, they did.
1: But however,
2: and then now they have done more damage, and that this damage actually is supposed to be punishable by law. So I feel like the chairman should actually hold some people accountable, bring out the people that actually shot this thing.
0: Well, at the end of the day, what you hear is accidental discharge.
1: Yeah, and that's exactly what it's going to look like. But if you look at the historical line, amidst of this is their constitutional rights to actually carry out raids like these, but it is not that we should involve the loss of life. However, if you look at what happened within the month of May, Lagos Port and Lekki Mansion, you could see that the focus on actually the seizures of 6.5 tons of cannabis worth 16.2 billion naira. Now, no mention of casualties was actually in that particular raid. NDS said it was a joint operation with customs and international partners. However, the same raid actually happened in Katsina, Anambra, Kwara, Nasarawa, Kogi. There were also reports of arrest and seizures, but no death actually was witnessed there. And you also have the same rate in Ijora Bade, Scobie's lab facility shut down. That facility was actually shut down. Materials were seized, but no casualty was actually reported. There was also an airport and Korea Bush in March this year. Just within this year alone, a lot of arrests were actually made, but no life was lost. But if you come down to that of Cross River State, for instance, don't forget, within April, we also discussed about it where a community was actually raided, in Cross River State. Let's say around Uwet community in Akampaluku government area, that was precisely on the 16th of April. I think I could remember that day. 6 hectares of cannabis farm were actually destroyed, that ranging about 15 tons. That's about 15,000 a kilogram of fresh cannabis destroyed on site, and then about 119 kilogram, according to the reports that we have, of processed cannabis were actually recovered. And one female suspect was actually arrested. And if you look at the value of this, we are talking about an estimated about 500 million naira, which was actually recovered processed cannabis at about 2 million naira. And then that within Akampa also, we are a community, Akampa local government area, we also had another raid of 8 hectares of cannabis farm destroyed, and about 170 kilograms of processed cannabis was also recovered. And this was a joint operation within the NDLEA and the Nigerian Army. So this issue in... we also have another ones, within Cross River State and all of that. But I think this biggest one is this recent one that actually happened in Bakassi. The operation actually, they had two arrests, according to reports, within Ikang in Bakassi local government area. And then the seized good quality exhibits were actually recovered, but the exact quantity wasn't stated in the report, actually. Now, the incident actually took a different dimension when, just like you said, the stray bullets and all of that. Now, this is why sometimes we usually warn people, when you hear incidents of this nature, you have to be very careful. You have to strive as much to distance yourself from that area.
3: But this boy in question was not, he wasn't in close proximity. Yeah. If you look at it, he was just standing somewhere watching the whole thing unfold.
1: Yeah. And then on the other hand, I think we keep talking about our security operatives, the loss at which they have been made to respect, or their oath of conduct, and whichever, how they put themselves, in the public, especially when they go for arrest. And they've also forgotten that these days people use smartphones, like my phone. I could stay here and video you at path 1, path 2, path 3. Do you understand? And you never know that someone is far away, zoomed you and video you and all of that. I don't know why these days these guys do not still want to learn lessons from the past, because when it happens like this, the government will actually withdraw themselves, because you have gone far above what you're asked to do. Go and make arrest. If you go to a place to make an arrest and the people resist, you don't have to use all kind of forces that you must have to make an arrest. No, there are certain procedures that should be taken. Do you understand? They say he who fights and run will still have another day to fight again, right? So you must not, put all your tentacles. Guy, if you pass, the next minute somebody else is replacing you in that position. Do you understand? So we're talking about Nigeria, serving Nigeria and working for Nigeria. You need to be very careful. You need to also understand. So what if at the process the community people also wake up, or those guys you went to raid? If you look at what's happening in Mexico, you have a look at what is happening in all of those countries. You could see that it is not an easy thing to bust a cartel gang. It is not an easy thing. You must have to exchange a whole lot of battle before you can even succeed, if only you will. It's not an easy thing. So you have to deploy a lot of resources, a lot of majors before you can be able to even catch up on anyone.
3: I think it's quite important
1: for our security operatives to be very careful when they go for our arrest.
3: I think we're not looking at another angle of this conversation, the fact that, you know, this boy has been admitted at the UCCH. So assuming it was a more serious case and, you know,
1: He lost his life.
3: Because at the end of the day, traveling from Bakassi local government,
1: bringing that child down to Calabar
3: to the UCCH, what if, you know, during the process, that period, that time frame,
1: he lost his life
3: or he died? We are tired of this whole thing of not having adequate health care in Cross River State. Because if they had reliable, it's one thing to have health care, it's another
1: within
3: thing to
1: Bakassi,
3: have
1: and they have to pass the entire local government of Akpaboyo down to Calabar. So we keep talking about this, just like you said, another entire part of this particular story. Because
2: and we have seven chairman of the local government.
3: I don't think people realize how much of a I'm trying to pick my words right now.
1: Whereas we have the senator representing this senatorial district in the Senate, we all they are campaigning for, the House of Reps members, local government chairman, councillors, the governor, all of these guys, all they are thinking of second term.
2: Healthcare can boost the
3: because
2: basic
3: primary healthcare in this community is very important. Not just, and like I said, not just primary healthcare, but functional and reliable. Because some primary healthcare centers in these communities are just there. They are inactive. They are just there for formality. We have primary healthcare, but they are not active. They are not reliable, and they are not functioning. So it's not too much to ask that, you know, you give your people good and quality healthcare so that, you know, their lives can be saved at any time. Okay. If something happens, you can quickly just rush them to a nearby. That's why it's important to have healthcare facility in every local government area. Good primary healthcare, functional and reliable primary healthcare in every local government area, so that if something happens here, they don't have to travel all the way from Ugeb to, imagine going from Ugeb to Ebonyi State because you wanted to save somebody's life.
1: Yeah. I wouldn't even be surprised if that said boy or child was actually conveyed from Bakassi to Calabar with probably a motorbike.
3: Probably. That's a possibility.
2: Oh,
1: so I'm just thinking.
3: I rule out that possibility.
2: Yeah.
3: It's crazy. It's crazy. The government needs to do better. The people that are responsible for, you know, ensuring that, you know, your people are well represented. We're talking about the local government chairman, we're talking about the House of Assembly members, talking about the senators. We have people that are in the position to actually come together and puts this basic amenities in place for their citizens. Because at the end of the day, health is wealth. If your people have quality health care, their lifespan will be increased. Because when they have any health challenge, you can actually go to the healthcare facility and they can be attended to. But these days, what you see is dilapidated healthcare and primary healthcare facilities, and everybody in Cross River State is relying on where? UCTH. It's sad. It's very, very sad. It's very sad. I mean, by the way, that's much can take. We hope that the boy recovers, you know, as soon as possible. But reports reaching us now is that he's responding to treatment.
1: Yeah,
3: so we hope that, you know, he responds and he gets better as soon as possible. That's much can take on the top story segment. So going back to the music. When we come back, we're going to move straight to the conversation of the day. Janama Fouye from a radio set. I'll leave in the hands of Friday and Adekunle Gold. This one says, done for me. Janama Fouye from a radio set. We'll be back before you know it.

0: Done For Me by Friday featuring Adeka Legold. Welcome back from that short music break. Time check is 32 minutes past hour of 9 and it's still the Morning Buzz Show right here on Unico 103.5 FM, and we've moved to the conversation of the day segment, and this is where we are opening the phone lines 0809 444 0585. I'll take that again, 0809 444 0585. You can send an SMS or a WhatsApp message to that same number. Join the conversation this morning. And we have a very interesting story. We have prophet sentenced to life imprisonment for raping minors and aborting pregnancies for church members in Kwara. Man of God. The Kwara State High Court sitting in Ilorin has sentenced the General Overseer of Mission House of Divine Land of Chinakin.
1: I just saw it there. I was like, how Van would say read this one now?
0: Let's go again. The General Overseer of Mission House of Divine Land of Joy and Prayer Ministry
1: International. Hallelujah.
0: Prophet Ajiboye Abayomi Olayinka to life imprisonment for raping minor members of his congregation. Justice Hamid delivered the judgment on Wednesday, May 13th, after finding the cleric guilty of multiple offences, including unlawful sexual intercourse and illegal abortion. According to the courts, the offences were committed inside the church mission house located in the Aja area of Ganmo, where the convict served as spiritual leader. The judge stated that the cleric abused his position of authority and subjected victims to physical and emotional trauma. One of the victims said he took her to the generator house to forcefully have sex with her using anointing oil as lubricants, and also woke her up after vigils for rounds of sex, the judge recounted. The courts heard that the victims were allegedly forced to swear secrecy with the Bible and threatened with death if they disclosed the abuse. Olayinka was also sentenced to 14 years imprisonment for illegally aborting pregnancies linked to the assaults. He had earlier been arraigned on an 8-count charge bordering on criminal conspiracy, unlawful sexual intercourse, illegal abortion, and unlawful possession of firearms. The very rugged man of God. During the trial, the prosecution presented 12 witnesses and tendered several exhibits before the court. Justice Hamid ruled that the prosecution successfully proved the charges of unlawful sexual intercourse, rape, illegal abortion, and failed to establish the charge of bigamy, leading to his discharge on that count. The court also ordered the forfeiture, thank you, of a pump action gun recovered from the defendant to the federal government.
1: This is a lot. He did not just commit one crime, he committed an array, like a full buffet of crimes. You know, it's actually very sad and alarming that we keep hearing this on a daily basis. I mean, I read one yesterday. And the funny thing is that there's still more that have not been said.
0: True.
1: There's people that have even grown.
0: But this one is actually a more interesting and dynamic, because it's a pastor. This is a man of God, and this is happening in the church of God, in court.
1: You know the perspective where I'm coming from, you know, is education. Proper education. Because he said in this report, I saw he forced them to swear secrecy with the Bible and then threaten them with death if they disclose the abuse. For somebody that is learned, that thing won't be a threat.
0: There's something you're not understanding. The thing is, have you realized that even some very learned and exposed people still fall victim
1: to doctrine
0: and churchism, if there's anything like that?
1: You see, that's the thing. Education. Proper education. One thing I always advocate for is the fact that religion is different.
0: Okay.
1: Logic is different. There are times when logic takes its course. There are times where spirituality takes its course. Both of them don't mix.
0: Mm.
1: They don't mix. They're not supposed to mix. Especially when it comes to tight and complicated situations as this. Because when someone decides to take religious doctrine over common logical thinking, and then it affects other sides of society that are supposed to be based on logical thinking, it becomes a problem. Because most of the times, people have, we have religion and culture for our moral upbringing and the likes. But basically, when it comes to logic, it has to do with structure and having foundation, and establishing things on a very organized manner. Now this thing now, I feel like there needs to be more education to these ladies, to these people that usually abuse, because there's people that when they realize that they know more than this person, they will take advantage of it.
0: Mm-hmm.
1: And then the next thing is for them to start saying things that are not true. Because I mean, which one is swear secrecy to the Bible?
0: Anointing, you are literally oil was used as lubricant.
1: Oh my God, you are literally doing what the Bible is against, and you're swearing secrecy to the Bible. And the funny thing is that some of these pastors may actually just bring out one scripture and twist the context to actually justify what they are doing.
0: Well, now the big question here is, what can the community and governments do to stop this type of abuse before it even starts? Because at the end of the day, we need to do something as a collective. We need to do something, as a people to stop this, abuse before it even starts. You've mentioned something about proper education, which I also believe that, would go a long way. But to you listening right now, what can the community and government, what can you and I do to stop this type of abuse before it even starts? Let us know this morning, 0809-444-4058. I'll take that again, 0809-444-4058. You can send an SMS to that number or send a WhatsApp message to that same number, and we'll take it right here on the show. The level of rape, the level of sexual assault is on an astronomical level. It's alarming. It's very, very alarming. And it's more like every day we have more victims than yesterday.
1: And it's over. It's not like as if somebody saw you on the road, a stranger saw you on the road and took advantage of you.
0: Maybe just the people you trust.
1: Just people you trust. That's why we should. There's a level of familiarity we should get to, and it stops. It totally stops. There's people that are very close to their pastors. They call them my daddy, my this, my that.
0: I saw a tweet. I don't think I understood that tweet until I saw this message or this press release. The person said, "This is not in any way my saying or the saying of the station, but it was a tweet I saw." The person said, "One sign of mental illness is calling your pastor." I can't remember, but worshipping your pastor. You know this thing that people do where they see their pastors, they are kneeling, lying down on the floor, all of that. So that's one sign of mental illness. At first, I did not understand that, but looking at this context, I've realized that some people are so close to their pastors, and sometimes these people are not even real, authentic men of God. They're just, they're just a fake, because when you come very close to them, they tend to take advantage of you and all of that. And sometimes you ask yourself, wait, this is the man of God. This is somebody I trust. This is somebody I call Papa.
1: The funny thing is that it will not start immediately. It starts with
0: little
1: touching, like small touching in the wrong place. You know, they usually say when we were small, if someone shakes your hand and reaches your arm, there's a problem somewhere. Your handshake should stop at your hands and then it's done. But somebody holds your wrist and then moves to your arm, past your elbow to your arm, is an issue. Most of the time, it starts with touching, small hugging, and everything. The familiarity, you should know where it stops. Especially these men that are married and have, they have a family. They're supposed to know this, but we live in such a dysfunctional society that sometimes the familiarity can reach a point in time. They do not give the excuse of, oh, I lost control, or I did not know what I was doing.
0: A friend of mine was recounting her experience with this certain man of God, and she was telling me how, she respected him, and I know that man of God, and he's young, and I like it when I see people that are young, that are so invested in things of God and all of that. So I actually did respect him, but when she was telling me her experiences with him, I'm like, really? Really? One time you're proud of someone, or you're happy to see that somebody is actually a real man of God. The next minute they're doing something that makes you doubt if they're actually true men of God.
2: So right away here, I think I would because of time, coming based on the fact that, one, you, just like you said, I am one person who've always been maintaining that if I be a governor, if I be a president, there are a lot of things we'll scrap in the society. Yeah, so that incessant every day going to church. I have a religion, okay? I have what I believe, that we allow all men the same privilege. My articles of faith. We allow all men the same privilege. Let them worship what, how, and wherever they may. But however, I think this act of leaving your home in the morning and going to church, leaving your home in the evening, going to church, every day you're going to church, all the time you're going to church, yeah, it's okay, but these are the consequences of those things. The moment you don't understand that sitting at home and studying your Bible with your family means and goes a lot, the moment you don't understand that, then it becomes a problem. When you talk about education, I begin to ask, what are those basic things we learn in primary and secondary school? Even in the university system, what even do we in learn church. In religion? Do you understand? What do we learn in Christian religious knowledge, ABCRK, and all of those things? What do we learn? I think these days they do just more of, who quotes the Bible the more and all of that, not about the moral lessons. Talk about, humans. You know, whether you're a pastor, whatever title you're being called, referred to, we are all human beings, right? You have that feelings, you have that impression, but it now becomes a huge problem when you actually, start admiring the minors.
3: Hold on, exactly. That's where my dream was about to be first.
2: Because one, you definitely get married. For those of you who actually believe that you have to get married, except for those persons who believe that, because you're serving God, you don't have to get married. Guy, you have blood running in your body. In as much as you are not immortal, in as much as you are mortal.
3: Well, there's some people who have that feeling. You have seminary that actually don't get married because they want to serve God, and that's fine for them.
2: Yeah, that's fine for them, and nobody's talking anything about them, but anytime it busts, we will talk about them. Do you understand? So what we are basically talking about is the system at which a lot of religious bodies operate. Here we have families totally believing that except it is this man of God comes to your home, you not have peace. Except you go to that place, you will not be able to pray. Sometimes they find it difficult even to pray in their homes. All they just do is it must be at the church. And then at some point in time, I think women, some percentage of women, let me use that word, should believe that, look, there is no amount of respect you give to any man out there that is more than the respect you should give to your husband. The moment you're married, automatically you all know any other person, any perfect respect than to your husband. And to you as men also, you have to, we've talked about several times on radio shows when we say, okay, what's the relationship between parents and their children? Do you know your child? Do your child know you? Do you give your child that ample opportunity to have a conversation? Yes, you as a father, you have to go to work, you have to do this, you have to do that. But when you come back, do you create time with your family to actually go out there, either to play, have gist, communicate, and do one or two things? Do you listen to your children? Do you understand? You've said this on one of the health awareness, segments we had some time ago. Whenever a child complains that, my body is doing, you have to be very sensitive to it. Complain. Do you understand? You have to watch how your child is. You know, when your child begins to move in a way it is strange, you have to ask questions.
3: Well, sometimes, when notice that thing where your child becomes too close to a particular person. Yeah. Maybe
2: you have to ask gender, questions. Don't be too comfortable.
3: Uncle or a particular auntie. There's always this unusual closeness. There's something going on. And as a parent, you should be very, very attentive. Or maybe a particular pastor, your child is very close. Every time a child is going to that person's, that pastor's house to wash, to do. Now, I'm not ruling out totally the act of service. If that works for you, great.
2: I wonder why the boys will not always be going for services. Must it be the girls? Must it be the married men?
1: Let's not rule out boy child molestation because it's also boy.
2: Yes, but majority of these things.
3: And if you're being honest, the rate of boy child molestation is gradually coming up. It will shock you that
1: it may be on the same level with women's own, but it's just not spoken about because these men, they protect their ego. Mm. They won't want to say, I was molested by a female.
3: Oh, by a male?
2: By a male.
1: Exactly. Yes, that's true. By a male too. So boys are also facing these particular things because women are more vulnerable and they usually speak out more. Mm. And so we are facing all these things. But it still boils down to the familiarity you have with this set of individuals. It even extends more than in church. Even your family members too, because now we can't even trust anybody.
2: True.
1: At this point, if you're too if this person is too
2: familiar,
1: who is
2: it that put his trust in the arms of flesh? Is that in the scriptures?
1: Familiarity should stop to a certain extent. Hello, hi, how are you? Then maybe if you guys are very close in a way that you
2: unnecessary pet names,
1: call
2: me by my name.
1: That's sweetheart, it's as simple darling, as that. How are you?
2: Yeah,
1: I'm not touching.
3: Those names can actually put ideas in the heads of children. See, this thing goes on and on and on.
1: Even the parent, like I just remember something now. In my secondary school, I had seniors that had crushes on their teacher. We had NYSC.
2: There's always that came. No? Okay.
1: We had this NYSC comment when that came.
2: And student teacher.
1: My class. We saw this guy as ordinary. What are you guys liking? I didn't even know until I sat down with some of my mates and I heard it like, are this person like this person though? That they almost caused them having. And then the guy was this kind of free person. He flows basically. So when he's teaching like this, instead of these girls to concentrate, their mind is already attracted to the guy already. So that's where their mind is going to. So I feel like it's not only on the men's end too, it's also on the ladies' end. Because there's some people that. And then they give them, when you give them that freedom, like, I'm just a person that, if I'm not interested in you, you will know. I would tell you. I would not even do that whole thing of that whole sweet talking thing. No. I would say that we will not be having that discussion of, oh, you did this, you did that, and I'm fighting for that same reason. No. So I feel like ladies actually guard themselves. If you know that you can't actually be involved with this person because of age gap or because of where the person is. If you're a minor, you're not supposed to even be thinking of all these things at this point. So
3: well,
1: guard
3: but
1: yourselves.
3: It's sad to know that minors are thinking now, wilder and wilder than
1: somebody,
3: each other thinks.
1: Somebody actually made a skit and was like, when I was in secondary school, I was thinking of how I finished my Jess 2 CRK notes. I was not thinking of all these things that I was thinking about. I just was a Gen Z person.
3: Yeah.
1: Because now, like this now, it's becoming very hard to control this set of people that are in secondary school now. Because you'd hear of minors. This one, got interested in this one, stuff like
3: are
1: that.
3: Are we also even talking about the fact that sometimes some minors actually, first of all, you know, have intercourse with themselves, one. Sometimes some minors even initiate these moves on adults.
2: How the world actually revolves.
1: There's some people in year three that switch something else with their dating secondary school students.
3: True.
1: In this university space.
2: Very true.
3: I
1: feel like it's normal.
2: I was in SS3 when I actually had a strange, for the first time, I saw where young persons could hug each other for the first time. And that happens to be my very close friend. We went to escort her in their home, and then while we were going, she said, oh, she wants to just come and see us. And then I was just in front with my notes, and then he has to drop his own notes. And then just all of a sudden, when I turned my back, I saw them hugging, and I turned and I said, what are you doing? So that was the last time I and that boy ever had close. Yeah, I told my dad that, do you know what I saw? And guess what? The boy never came to our house again. In fact, throughout CEO, it's just of recent when there was something I posted, and that was always, guy, now you don't spoil.
1: And this
2: just
1: pride,
2: of recent, do you understand? Yeah.
1: That okay, if you know, if you have this knowledge to some certain extent, you are in the world, you are cool and stuff like that. And I'm like I got stereotyped for that thing. I would just stay by myself. There was this game they used to do. I would stay by myself and sit down and be watching them doing nonsense. And I'm like, wow. How this thing does not entice me, I'm shocked. I'm actually shocked because they'll be doing things. Most of the time, it's in the classroom. So this thing goes to different dimensions, not just on the male side. So that's why I'm still boiling it, putting it down to that familiarity, cut it.
2: Yeah.
1: Cut it.
2: So it's good that the court. It's good that the court have also come up with all of these measures, this punishment. So we want them to increase it and make it more severe. And so, and I love what NAPTIV.
3: But do people actually?
2: I love what NAPTIV is currently doing.
3: Are people aware of the penalties for sexual assault, especially
2: they
3: on minors.
2: They are aware. They are
1: aware. So added to the sex education.
2: Mine is. Yeah, it's all there. It's all there. Mine is. I love what NAPTIC is currently doing. You know. Once you're being convicted, they put your picture out there. They put you out.
3: Why is your image protected?
2: We've seen a lot. Yeah, we've seen a lot of things like that. Your image will still be, covered. Don't forget, growing up,
1: older, like times, when you do that type of thing, they will carry you, tie you to a pole in the market square and embarrass you there. That's what they used to do then. Yeah. So I don't know why they said covering so particular
2: things.
1: Because
2: of the laws
1: and
2: of Nigeria.
1: That thing actually made some people, even if they wanted to do it, they do it in closed doors and they do it with consent. Mm. They don't do it with minors. But then
3: minors cannot. Okay. Mm. I thought because there's something people don't also understand. Okay, the person is 13 years, but the person, I did not force myself on the person. Minors can, if you're not up to 18, you cannot give consent. So for people out there dating people in secondary school and saying it's consensual, it is not consensual because as a minor cannot give consent. That's the thing. But because of how spoiled and how decayed our society is and how sick, because that's being sick, people are now being attracted to minors. And I'm asking myself, why? Like, why would you want to be attracted to a minor? People are dating people that are 10 years, 15. Why? And what you know it? Deep down that those are minors. And you know deep down that if you eventually have your own child, you wouldn't want...
1: So
3: an adult
1: would protect their sisters, but end up being involved in that person's sister, doing the same thing. So what you would not want somebody to do to your sister, your mother, in fact, your younger sisters, maybe because I know there are a lot of people that if there are some guys that if they have sisters, they will protect them with their lives.
3: Mm.
1: So if you don't want it to be done to your own sister, please see that familiarity that you're building with somebody that is young. Somebody that is younger, definitely not give consent. In fact, some of them do it in the spur of the moment and they don't realize that it will actually affect them in the future.
3: I mean, this man of God, this Daddy Gio, he was also committing abortion. So
1: yeah.
3: when there's pregnancy as a result of the assault, he goes ahead to, you know, do abortion for them. So he's also a medical practitioner.
2: that's why it's a general.
3: It's very, very, very pathetic.
1: Because actually, like this whole thing needs to be trash. It needs to be trash. First of all, there are more churches in Nigeria than there are hospitals, than there are business spaces. There are more churches, and some people have
3: business
1: not turned
3: spaces.
1: Churches.
3: So, what do you think some churches are?
1: People have turned churches to the business space. That's why some people have totally given up on this whole religion thing. That we talked about. They've removed their hands from it because there's a lot going on now. Now, to protect ourselves, you see, when he reaches the point where he starts calling you names and starts touching you in ways that you know, because let me give the education now, so you
3: and
1: now
3: start giving you some
1: understand.
3: Certain privileges and
1: start preference. Giving you some privileges, starts hugging you and touching you in ways that you're a normal, that your father will never touch you that way. Let's put it that one. That your normal same father will not touch you that way. Please run. Run. Even for the older ones, you see somebody, you pass somebody, the person is calling you our wife. And I'm like, why be this stupid at this point? Because why are you calling a small girl that?
3: Mm.
1: Are you calling a small girl that? Like, at the funny thing is that we've encouraged it over time with all those name calling and whatever. So please, cut on any familiarity that you have, especially with people that are not your immediate family members. Because we don't want stories that touch the heart. Oh, we did not know. This led to this. Mm. Please, let's tackle it from where it starts from.
3: Well, that's much can take on the conversation of the day. We're going back to the music. When we come back, we're going to take the quote of the day and call it a day right here on the show. I'll leave in the hands of Burna Boy and Ed Sheeran. This one says, "For My Hand." To number away from a radio set. We'll be back before you know it. In your

0: 9:57 on the DOT. Welcome back from that short music break. That was For My Hand by Burna Boy and Ed Sheeran. And at this point, it's almost time for us to say goodbye for the week. Jai. It's been an amazing ride. It has been an amazing journey. But before we go, let's leave you with a little something to sustain you throughout the weekend.
1: So the quote of the day is, you don't need to be perfect, just consistent. You don't need to be perfect, just consistent. Those people that are striving for perfection, we are not perfect. The person that you are competing with is not perfect equally. You guys just, I think some people need to realize that we are all on running, we're actually running the same race, yeah, but not at the same pace. So please, as long as you're consistent to the goal you're trying to achieve, you don't have to be perfect. Failures are expected, and those failures help you learn to do better, and failures are actually they allow us to success at some point. So you don't have to be perfect, just consistent in whatever you do.
0: Amazing, amazing, amazing. And ensure that you know you have a perfect weekend. Well, perfect doesn't exist, so yeah, ensure that you have a good weekend, ensure that you know you rest enough, bond with your family, bond with your friends, yeah. Go for events, eat plenty food, sleep plenty, watch movies, you know, play games, just have a good time this weekend, because before you know it, the week is beckoning again and we have to go back to our hustle and bustle.
2: We wouldn't mind.
0: Anyway, that's if it is a minor, there's no consent. If there's a minor, there's no consent. Anyway, so we'll come away again next week, same time, same station. To enjoy your weekend, be the best version of yourself, and ensure that you know you smile all through your weekend. My name remains Ego Evan Henshaw. They call me Spice of the Airwaves. See you tomorrow. Sorry, not tomorrow, in Jesus' name. See you next week, same time, same station. I'll leave in the hands of Rema. This one says, holiday. Do not move away from radio sets because we have more amazing programs coming your way. Good morning.

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Good afternoon and welcome to the World News at 1 p.m. on Unico Radio International. First, the headlines. Starting from the home scene. NDLEA raid in Bakassi leaves teenagers short in the stomach. On the national scene, APC primaries, Tinubu warrant against rancor, urges consensus, fair play. Elsewhere in Nigeria, justice crack bail plea suffers setback as defense lawyers clash in court. Away from Nigeria, five Italians die during cave scuba dive in Maldives. And on to entertainment and lifestyle. He cheated on me with Mbong Amata, BB Niger's Tega, others, Frank Edoho's wife, breaks silence. Details of these and more coming up shortly. I am Michelle Idongaset.

Thank you for staying tuned. And now the news in detail. Starting from the home scene, a raid by operatives of the National Drug Law Enforcement Agency, NDLEA, in Bakassi left a teenager shot in the stomach on Wednesday after officials opened fire to escape a crowd of locals. Bakassi is located at the southernmost part of Cross River State. The local government area has been the focus of international and national boundary disputes. According to witnesses, the NDLEA operatives were surrounded by locals after they raided and opened fire to force their way out. A bullet hit a teenager boy who was watching the event unfold. Videos obtained by newsmen also showed soldiers at the location. It remains unclear whether the Nigerian military provided cover for the operation or arrived after the raid. The NDLEA operatives later drove off with the suspect they arrested, leaving the injured boy behind.

And on the national scene, President Bola Tinubu has urged all Progressive Congress APC members to prioritize unity and sportsmanship as national primaries commence today, warning against rancorous conduct that could undermine the party's strength ahead of the 2026 general elections. The president, in a statement marking the commencement of the primaries from House of Representatives contest on May 15 to presidential polls on May 25, described the exercise as a referendum on our unity, resilience, and strength as a party. He praised ongoing consensus efforts under the Electoral Act 2026 and party constitution, calling it a commendable option that would help in reducing rancor and bad blood among party members. Tinubu cautioned winners against gutting and losers to show grace, adding, "We cannot afford rancorous conduct or the debasement of our democracy and party unity. In every contest, there will be a winner and a loser." Shifting gears from that, former Vice President Atiku Abubakar has submitted his expression of interest and nomination forms to contest the 2027 presidential election under the platform of the African Democratic Congress, ADC. Atiku disclosed these in a post shared on his X handle on Thursday, describing his presidential ambition as part of a national movement aimed at restoring prosperity and hope in Nigeria. The former presidential candidate also called on Nigerians across religions, ethnic, and regional divides to support his ambition ahead of the 2027 general elections. A video accompanying the post showed a rowdy atmosphere at the party's national secretariat as supporters and loyalists thronged the venue ahead of Atiku's arrival.

elsewhere in Nigeria. The bail application filed by the detained Justice Chidebere, popularly known as Justin Crack, on Thursday suffered a setback at the Federal High Court in Abuja after his lawyers clashed over representation. Justice Joyce Abdulmalik had, on May 4th, fixed today for the hearing of Mark's bail request shortly after he was arraigned by the Department of State Services, DSS, and pleaded not guilty to a 3-count charge. The adjournment followed an application by Mark's lawyers, Marshall Abubakar, who told the court of the need to admit his client to bail pending the trial. The news agency of Nigeria, NAN, reports that the DSS had in the charge marked sued Crack, a social media influencer, as the sole defendant over alleged cybercrime offenses linked to a viral video concerning the Nigerian army. 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We'll be going on a very short break, and when we come back, we'll bring you the news in foreign, entertainment, and lifestyle and sport. 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

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If you're just joining us, you're on to the world news at 1 p.m. And now to the foreign scene. Five Italians have died in a scuba diving accident in the Maldives, the foreign ministry in Rome has said. The drivers are believed to have died while attempting to explore caves at a depth of 50 meters, that is 164 feet, the ministry said, adding that this happened in Vavo Atoll. Four of the divers were part of the University of Genoa team, including Professor of Ecology Monica Montefalcone, her daughter, and two researchers. The Maldives military said one body had been found in a cave about 60 meters underwater, and the other four divers were believed to also be there. It said divers with special equipment had been sent to the area, describing a search operation as a very, very high risk. The incident is believed to be the worst single diving accident in the tiny Indian Ocean nation, a popular tourist destination because of its strength of coral islands. The five Italians entered the water on Thursday morning, local media reported. The crew of the diving vessel they were traveling on reported them missing when they failed to resurface later on. And now to the entertainment news and lifestyle. Sandra Edohor, the estranged wife of popular TV host Frank Edohor, has also accused him of cheating on her during their marriage. Sandra, who made the allegations in a lengthy post on her Instagram story on Thursday, noted that she has video evidence to back up her claims. She stated this while reacting to her alleged leaked sex video with singer Chike. Report has it that news of Sandra's alleged extramarital affair with singer Chike surfaced online last week after Frank Edohor vowed never to commit to any woman again. Breaking a silence amid the backlash, Sandra, who also accused Frank of having affairs with multiple women, including some popular Nigerian actresses and a BB Niger star, urged him to move on with his life. Still on entertainment news, the Lagos Zonal Directorate, one of the Economic and Financial Crimes Commission, has arraigned social media influencer and self-styled relationship therapist, Blessing CEO, over an alleged 36 million naira fraud. Blessing CEO, whose real name is Okoro Blessing Nkiruka, was arraigned on Friday before Justice D.I. Dikpelu of the Federal High Court sitting in Ikoyi, Lagos. According to a statement shared on their website, EFCC disclosed that she is facing a two-count charge bordering on obtaining money by false pretense and alleged stealing of 36 million naira. During proceedings, Defense Counsel P.I. Nwanfor informed the court that the defendant had already refunded part of the money to the petitioner.

And right now to the world of sports. Everton captain Seamus Coleman will end a 17-year playing career with the club at the end of the season. Coleman has made a club record of 372 Premier League appearances for Everton and 433 in total, leaving the defender needing just one more to move into 10th place in the Toffees all-time list. The 37-year-old right back, signed from Sligo Rovers in 2009, has been ravaged by injuries in the last three seasons and has made just 23 appearances over that period. Everton have offered a coaching role

0: Coleman, who has captained the team 140 times, but he has yet to decide his next move. And that's the size of our news package this afternoon. Before we go, here's a quick recap of the major headlines. In the news, we told you that, starting from the home scene, NDLEA raiding Bakassi leaves teenagers short in the stomach. And on the national scene, APC primaries, Tinubu warrant against rancor, urges consensus and fair play. Elsewhere in Nigeria, justice crack, bail police officer setback as defense lawyer clash in court. Away from that, five Italians die during Cave Cuba dive in the Maldives. And in the entertainment and lifestyle news, we also brought to you that he cheated on me with Mbong Amata, Bibi Niger's Tega, others Frank Edoho's estranged wife speak breaks silence. If you have news reports from your areas, hostels, departments, and faculties, please do well to call our news hotline on 08094-444-0058. You can also follow us on all our social media platforms. On Facebook, we are Unico Radio International. On Instagram, we are Unico Radio. 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This news was edited by Albert Keller. I am Michelle Edanse. Thank you so much for listening and do well to enjoy the rest of our broadcasting coming your way. Good afternoon.
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All right, welcome, beautiful people of the beautiful Paradise City. Yes, beautiful people of the Paradise City. I'm talking about Calabar, and you know how we do it. First of all, time check is 5 minutes past the hour of four this beautiful Friday evening, and it is that time for Turn Up Friday. I want you to get excited because you know how we do it here, and I know you're hearing a lady's voice. You're wondering what's going on. It's all right, but I just want to, you know, take a quick stroll, search for the next best so we can bring them to you. Hot. So yes, it is Turn Up Friday, where we share the vibes, the trending music, and all together we simply enjoy good music together. And if you know who I have with me in the studio today, then you want to keep your headset properly on your head, because the music, the story, and the build is one that will really interest you. Remember, it's time for Turn Up Friday. So I want you to get a glass of water, get comfortable. It's about to be an interesting time today with my guest. I'm going to introduce him in a bit. So stay with me.

0: Welcome back from that break. Yes, I know you're really expectant. Just because we're a little bit behind time, I'm going to let us get right to it. So I have with me in the studio, Jeff Baz. Yes, he is one of the hottest. When I say hottest, I'm just going to allow you process all of this by yourself. Once you hear his voice, I think indeed you agree with me that he owns the mic. So I'm going to allow him introduce himself real quick. Hello, Jeff Baz.
1: Yo.
0: He just hit me with a yo. All right. Tell me, how are you feeling today?
1: Oh, calm, feeling good.
0: I think it's usually an experience for many people, many artists, especially when it's their first time to, you know, be in a radio station. You know, it's different when you're on stage and you're owning the thing, you're performing, but now you have a mind-blowing number of audience. We're talking about 5,000 people at least, right? And, you know, they're listening to you, but they can't see you hopping and vibing and all of that. So it's a little bit different. So how does that make you feel? Does it make you feel like you're writing an exam?
1: No, actually, but it's just, it's kind of different.
0: It's kind of different, yeah.
1: Yeah.
0: But you know you got this now. I just wish you can see his drip, right? But we'll just leave that for pictures later so he can catch up. Right, so I told him when he stepped in, you know, there's a way you go around this thing. You cut corners when you want to admire a man so he will not be feeling all that at once. So I'm like, you know what, after this conversation today, I'll probably introduce it to my parents. So I'm looking forward to it. Maybe after this we could set a date. What do you think? Can you tell us a little about your childhood and what, you know, growing up was like for you?
1: Okay. Yeah. Grew up in Abuja.
0: Abuja? That's interesting.
1: Spent my whole life there. Mm. Came down to Calabar for school.
0: Okay.
1: And it's been, I think, 4 years. Oh, 3 years plus. Yeah.
0: Mm. For school, what course exactly?
1: Computer science.
0: Oh, interesting. Yeah. So was that like the choice you had for yourself? Is that what you wanted for yourself? Or is that's what you wanted?
1: Yeah, yeah.
0: It's interesting to meet people say, you know what, I wrote Jamb and I wanted this and I studied it. A lot of times you hear, Jamb gave me this. I wanted to study this, but Unical made me study this, right? So I think it's a really good thing that you got what you wanted. But at what point did you really discover your love for music? When did you decide, you know what, I'm going to do this professionally?
1: Okay.
0: Yeah.
1: Let's go way back. Back in Abuja, we have this thing going on in church. I think one of our original pastors that time brought the whole thing, like, for a short period of time, there's like people who come and compose songs. And
0: so you were part of the choir?
1: Not actually part of the choir. I was just part of those people that used to come out and compose their own stuff like that.
0: Okay. Yeah. So it's like freestyle.
1: Yeah, something like that. And you actually win prizes and stuff like that. Yeah, so I think I won like 2 or 3 times monetary.
0: That's nice. So it was at that point you decided, I want to do music professionally?
1: No.
0: No.
1: At that point, I was just freestyling and just flowing with beats. No,
0: so did you have that stage name then, Jeff Baz?
1: No.
0: When did you coin it? What sparked? You know, what made you decide that would be your name, or was it a friend that gave it to you?
1: No. My actual name is Jeffrey, so it's like Jeffrey. Jeff Baz.
0: Give us your government name.
1: Okay. Ubong Jeffrey Ufia.
0: Ubong Jeffrey Ufia.
1: Yeah.
0: The last one sounds like a weapon. Ufia. Like, I flog you. Don't mind me. So you picked it from there, and I think it really sounds, it really suits you. You know, the fact that you put your actual name and then something about music together with it. So how did you come about Jeff Baz?
1: I don't know. I was just thinking about different names. So have my stage name.
0: Yeah.
1: Although I have been doing other stuffs like I think cover and doing lip syncing with some of my favorite artists and posting it on TikTok and other platforms. But when I thought that, okay, let me do this professionally, let me record, let me go out there,
0: yeah,
1: like on the streaming platforms, on stuff like that. I just felt like, okay, I need to have a name, and I can't just give myself Jeff, because there's a lot of people out there with Jeff.
0: Yeah, Darren Jeff. One day so they'll just things. Steal your music.
1: So I was like, okay, since I got the buzz, why don't I just say Jeff Buzz?
0: I hope the girls are clocking it right now. Since I have the bars, why don't I just go with Jeff Buzz? So since I have the auto, maybe I should, you know, maybe coin my own stage name from something. Wheezy Auto.
1: No, actually Auto. B-A-L-S. Buzz.
0: I understand. Okay. So I'm saying I'm an auto singer.
1: Oh.
0: Yes. So see, if I want to coin my own name now, it might be like Wheezy Auto.
1: God,
0: what will I sing? Was there like a particular moment that made you decide to pursue music professionally? I'm saying apart from the fact that you picked computer science and you studied it, or you're studying it, and now you know you want to, or you decided you wanted to push further in music, but at what point did you really decide, I'm going to do music full time, or have you decided to do music full time?
1: At this point, we're just letting go with the flow, okay. That kind of thing. But okay. Like, it's a big step when you like push your stuff,
0: yes,
1: out there,
0: yes,
1: and see how people love it and everything like that. But to do it like full time job, we're still looking at it.
0: That's valid. And I think it's a huge milestone. You're taking a step many people are hesitating to. You know, there's something that you're really good at and you can put it out there, but they're like, you know what, tomorrow I'm not so good, maybe it's not yet time, and you know, they just keep procrastinating. But you found out you're good at this thing and I can push it, so let me go ahead and push it. And I think it's a really remarkable one, and it's a huge milestone. I think now let's shift the focus a bit more to the music itself. What genre of music do you do?
1: Rap, UK rap, UK drill, just generally rap and hip-hop.
0: What made you choose that style?
1: My favorite artists in general.
0: Ooh, I was going to ask you that later. But it's fine, let's hear it.
1: I think I like Central C, Dave, just
0: wow.
1: The UK scene, the UK general.
0: And you just really enjoyed the way they composed their music.
1: Yeah.
0: And you picked that. What if I ask for a rough freestyle, just something right now?
1: Okay,
0: I'm going to allow you cook that. Maybe towards the end of this conversation we could have that. But I'm really excited, right? This could be what will win my mom over. Let me tell her to tune in. All right. We've talked about the music, the genre, you know, but I know that there's no journey, there's no story that doesn't have its own challenges, right? And I think you already mentioned one, the fact that there's still school, there's still other things to figure out, and there's you pushing your music out there. So what challenge did you face when starting as an artist, like the start point now? What was like the biggest or one of the biggest challenges that you had to face?
1: Okay, putting my stuff out there.
0: Yeah.
1: Like going professional, I think I was like thinking, how do I put my stuff out there? Because I was actually just novice on everything. I was just right before I actually started doing it, putting my stuff on AudioMax, Spotify, and every other platform. I was like just putting it on TikTok, Instagram, doing lip syncing, maybe some Dave songs, Central C's kind of songs, just lip sync them and post it. But when I said I wanted to go full into it, I think one of the challenges was that was at that time, because I was actually a novice at it. So
0: yeah.
1: At that point, I think getting a distributor, I was like, how do people put music out there on Spotify?
0: Honestly, I have no idea.
1: Yeah. Spotify and every other thing. I thought that you can use your main accounts,
0: yeah.
1: The account I used to stream to, like put it out. I tried researching, but big up to my guy Cletus.
0: Oh, big shout out to him.
1: Yeah. But he helped me. I was like, oh, I saw him like, oh, I want to do this. Can you put me on this, that? He said, oh yeah, sure. That's why we hooked it. Then we made the first release. was good. Then from there, started going.
0: Beautiful. How would you say, or like, you know, someone hears about Jeff Bass for the very first time, how would you describe your sound to someone hearing your music for the first time? How would you oh, it's not Afrobeats.
1: No, it's not.
0: So how would you describe it? Like, describe your kind of music, your kind of sound to me, and make me fall in love. Remember, after this could be our wedding. Yeah.
1: Okay, I'll just say if you love UK kind of thing,
0: and I love the accents and all.
1: Love UK kind of. Sometimes when I think one of most of my songs, like if I get people to listen,
0: yeah.
1: They'll be like, oh, are you the one that sang this? No, are you the one? Are you the one? I was like, oh, yes. Blow my mind. I think one of the reasons is because I have this UK accent in me. So I was like, okay, why don't I utilize this and use it in the music? And aside that, there are so many Afrobeat artists out there. So I was looking to do something different. I always wanted to be different.
0: Yeah. I think you already mentioned this part, but let's hear it again. Maybe a bit more pronounced now. Some of the artists that you mentioned earlier, some of the artists that you look up to or that you listen to that are in the same line of music that you are.
1: Okay. Central C, Dave, Digga D, RD. Just, I don't know, if you know these popular ones, you know what I'm talking about.
0: I'm sure that you know, their music must be very, very enjoyable. And to know that my husband can sing is really please, disclaimer, nobody should come and beat me after this show. I'm just kidding. Okay. All right. Let's talk about your own personal experiences now. Are there like personal experiences that influence the way you create your music? Because I've heard people say if they are not heartbroken, they cannot write music, right? They cannot write down things, even like poems and all of that. It's the heartbreak that is the inspiration for them, or when they fall in love, or when something happens. So I want to know, do you have to be heartbroken? Do I have to break up with you right now so you can write the next big song?
1: I think speaking about love and heartbreak kind of things, yeah. I have some songs out there about stuff like that.
0: Yeah.
1: But it doesn't have to be about, if it's something emotional you're writing about, yeah. But my kind of music has to do with my life experience, good, bad. Just when I talk about life experience in general, I have to say what have happened to you. I was like, the other time, I think when I released, before the release of one of my single, that is Time Will Tell, I had a rough patch.
0: Ooh.
1: Yeah.
0: Heartbreak.
1: So it's not actually... No, not heartbreak, not heartbreak. Okay. I was in a manipulative relationship.
0: Okay. Heartbreak. It still sounds like heartbreak, though.
1: No, it wasn't heartbreak.
0: Okay.
1: Because I was not heartbroken.
0: Okay.
1: I chose the path of peace.
0: Okay.
1: Yeah, so I had to let things slide. But I said, no, I've been through so much shit, I need to take this thing down. So I turned down and I wrote a very nice piece, Time Will Tell.
0: Yeah. Wow. So you're able to turn your own experience into magic for someone else's ears.
1: Yeah, all my songs are about my experiences.
0: That's interesting. I feel like I should break someone's heart.
1: No. And I think my kind of music is relatable. Like, people with that kind of experience, I don't just talk about love, no.
0: Yeah.
1: Talk about other things. Talk about money.
0: Life and all.
1: Hustle, other stuff like that. So it's very relatable to every average young, growing, teenage, young boy, girl out there.
0: Yeah, so for you, would it start with the lyrics or the beats? You know, when you want to create your music, when you want to start from scratch. Or has there ever been a time that you're just moving on the road and a beat just enters your mind and you continue humming it, you know, till you get home so you can record it, you don't forget it? Have you ever had such a sparky moment like that? Or do you just sit down in the cool of the day and just, you know, think of something to inspire you, a muse, and just write down your lyrics?
1: No, actually, because when I said I want to, if I have a beat now,
0: yeah,
1: I say, oh, yo, I want to record something. Maybe I have an idea. I say, I want to record something. Then I get a beat. I can listen to the beat like five times. So actually, like, get the whole rhythm and everything. But when it comes to writing, I usually take my time. Not that I'll stay forever, but take my time, and I can be anywhere. That's why I always have my phone. When I'm anywhere and something pops up, I get my notepad and I'm writing the lyrics down. I got like a bunch of lyrics on my phone that I've not even used it for any song yet.
0: Whoa. That's so nice. All right, if you have been listening, then take it from me, you are in the right place. And I'm enjoying this conversation so far because it might mean for me that I am taken or not. But this is Turn Up Friday, where we share the vibes and we enjoy good music, good conversation together. And we have an amazing artist in the studio today. His name is Jeff Baz, and you can tell from his voice that he does have the bars. I'm trying my best here. I don't think I have it too. All right, I want you to stay with us. It's going to be an interesting sale all the way from here. And we are going to get the chance to listen to one of his masterpieces. This is That Show. This is That Show I'm warning you not to touch your dial about. Yes, it is Turn Up Friday. Stay with me.
2: I call my friends, I couldn't even trust them one bit. Been through so much shit in my life, but I thank God for progress. Still on the way to the top, but I know that we're gonna

Damn, why you think about me? Why you say about me? Am I next in line? Huh? My angel's trying to talk, the devil trying to mock. Huh? I keep kinda pick up my glove. Let's rearrange this shit. Nah.

Damn, why you think about me? Why you say about me? Am I next in line? Huh? My angels trying to talk, the devil trying to mock. Huh? I keep trying to pick up my Glock. Let's rearrange this shit. Huh? Nah.

Alright, welcome back from that short musical break. What you just listened to is one of Jeff Baz's masterpieces. So the name or the title of that song is IFTI. I think he said it's an abbreviation, IFFTI, right? So no, IFFTY. Yes. I forgot to tell you. I said this Jeff Baz, he has been through a lot. He's not telling us the full story. it sounds like a rough breakup, but you know what? I still have something that is on my mind that I need to say to you. So I'm going to just say it in a song. So either way, you will hear it. So if you're just tuning in, then you are in the right place. It is Turn Up Friday. Time check is 32 minutes past the hour of 4 this beautiful Friday evening. And we're here to enjoy the vibe, the trend, the music, of course, the beautiful conversation and good music. So let us ride together. I have with me Jeff Baz, and he's been telling us very amazing experiences so far. So I want him to take us a bit more before we enjoy another song of his. So he told us about his genre of music. He said when it comes to making music for him, he, you know, takes his time to sit down and go with the flow and write his songs, right? And if he has a beat, then he could listen to it a couple of times, let's say 5 times, and he already

0: an African home. How did they take that? What kind of criticism did you have to face, did you have to deal with when you first started?
1: Still dealing with it.
0: You're still dealing with it. All right, let me hear about it.
1: Okay. My mom, my dad, they don't support this.
0: Ooh. Are you serious?
1: Yes. They say that, oh, if you start doing music, when you start going on stages and doing all the thing that you start smoking, taking drugs, just to get high and perform.
0: But do you think there's ever a chance that you prove them right?
1: Yes.
0: There's a chance you prove them right.
1: Oh, no.
0: No? Okay.
1: Oh, I will not.
0: And that's just because it's who you are, right? It's the discipline that they have instilled in you. Yeah. So they just need to trust your own process. So how do you deal with that?
1: With what they are saying.
0: Yeah, with their criticism.
1: Like, when they tell me about it, this music, did you want to just do it full time? I say, let's see how it goes. But this music stuff, people are smoking, taking things, hard drugs just to get high so they will perform.
0: Yeah.
1: And before that time, they don't even know I've been performing on different.
0: So you've been doing stages. Things behind their backs. Okay. Don't mind me. What would you say has been one of your memorable moments? Meanwhile, before you jump on that, right, I think it's a common thing among African parents.
1: Yeah.
0: When you start something, they might see it from a different view.
1: Until you
0: and
1: start making it,
0: exactly.
1: Like, okay.
0: But truly, they care for you. Because from what you said, their complaint is they don't want you going into the wrong kind of lifestyle, smoking and drinking. That could kill you, right? You could even run mad. And how do I marry you then? See? So they really want the best for you, but they just don't see that picture you see right now.
1: Yeah.
0: They don't understand your passion yet. So you have to push. You have to, you know, just make it fast so we can see the result of this thing you're talking about. If not, stick to your studies. It's always about sticking to your studies for them. What's one memorable like moment that you have had in your career so far? You said all the while, even while they were complaining, they didn't even know you were already performing. So would you say that there's something that happened then or that happened recently that sticks, that stands out for you, something you will not forget no matter what?
1: Is it in the music?
0: Yeah, of course.
1: There are always memories, always experiences, but it's just for you to. That's why I always harness the experience and use it to do something good. Either bad or good. Yeah. I use the experiences to actually make something work.
0: Has there ever been like a time when you're on stage and maybe a lady just jumps on stage and say, "Chepaz, I love you, oh my god"?
1: No. Yeah, they're actually bad times though. Like, I think there's a time that I went, we actually traveled, far traveled within this Calabar here.
0: Yeah.
1: And we went, they told us it was going to be a gig. Mm-hmm. We're supposed to perform, but when we went there, I think, okay, it was actually a birthday party, but they said, okay, I'm looking for artists that want to perform and everything. I said, okay, I'm available, this time. So we reached there early. I was seeing the whole scene. I was like, okay. I talked to the guy, like, wait, don't worry, you perform.
0: Well,
1: and I've already talked
0: perform.
1: To him on WhatsApp, like, told him everything on WhatsApp. That, okay, this. I said, okay, come, yes. I reached there. I was like telling this guy when. Although we got VIP pass to enter the place and everything, but that was not the deal. That was not the main thing I was there for. I was like, when am I going to? I was like, no. We stayed there, me and one other guy. We went there. We stayed there till the next morning. I was so pissed. I was like, oh. Independent artists or upcoming artists.
0: That must have been so hard. Annoying.
1: The face are hard. Very annoying.
0: But did you eventually perform?
1: At that event?
0: Yeah.
1: No. I didn't.
0: Were you at least paid to be there?
1: That was actually a free gig because I had.
0: And he still put you through all of that stress.
1: Because it was like somebody that was connected to me. I said, okay, let me just.
0: No way. I think it would have been at least courtesy for him to say, you know what, it's been scrapped.

0: the program. We're not doing that anymore. Yeah,
1: tell me earlier
0: so I can just go and sleep. At least let me even sleep. I go see Vex, but make I sleep. This one is that I was angry and I did not sleep. You did not even tell me early. If you had said it earlier, then at least I would have caught some Z's. But now I did Vex and I still did not sleep. 2-0. I'm sorry you had to go through that, but you see, now it's a story that you're sharing. And let's give one more to the young listeners out there who want to go into music. What advice would you give to them? You started with
1: I just think they should just follow your heart. Don't let any distractions pass through you or anybody tell you that, leave this one. It's not easy. Nothing actually is easy to do. Anything is not easy, but when you put your heart into it, like you said, I want to do this, I want to go for it, you keep mastering yourself, like your sound, you keep mastering your sound, exploring your sound until you're perfect, and people are like, oh, this is nice.
0: And no one would ever tell that it was you who was struggling, you know, to put together words before. So follow your heart and keep up with your art. See, I have these rhymes. I have rhymes. Follow your heart, keep up with the arts. Nice. I should write something. You see that this union will do well. Like, after we're married, I can help you with the lyrics, then you make the music. See, let me call my mom. I think we're ready. All right, it's been Turn Up Friday, and I've been enjoying every single bit of the conversation. And of course, the music, the first one we listened to is Ifty, I Forgot to Tell You, by Jeff Baz.
1: That is a new release.
0: Oh, it's a new release. You see, where can they find it?
1: Everywhere.
0: Spotify, everywhere. Go and look for Ifty. I think I really, really enjoyed it, actually. If you notice here, I let it play like twice. I forgot to tell you, we're going to have you enjoy one more before we leave. But for now, I want to hit Jeff Baz with rapid fire questions. And guess what? I didn't tell him before now that we're going to have those. But I want you to chill. It's not going to be anything intense. We're wrapping up already. So, rapid fire questions. Who is your favorite artist of all time? Yeah, I want to come around you now.
1: I have
0: favorite artist of all time.
1: Just one. Just one.
0: It could be many. It's your
1: Okay. It's just Centrosi.
0: Centrosi. Is there any Nigerian one?
1: Nigerian.
0: Don't do that to us. Pick one now. Here and now.
1: Okay. Dremel. Yeah.
0: Interesting. All right. It's rapid fire question, so it has to be really fast. Yeah. Studio or stage performance? Which one do you prefer?
1: Stage. I love performing on stage.
0: Oh, really?
1: Yeah.
0: One day, a lady will hop up and drag you by the pants and say, I love you. Afrobeat or hip-hop?
1: Hip-hop.
0: Do you want to tell us why? Kind of related to what you do, right? Yeah. One song you wish you wrote.
1: Like a collab or something.
0: Yeah.
1: If it's too far, I'm not taking myself far, but if it's supposed to be far, you're supposed to do something with, like, maybe Dave or Centrosi or something. But Nigerian, I would say write something with Dremel.
0: Yeah. It's not too far. It could happen in a second. All you have to do is go viral today.
1: That's true.
0: You should do that. And let everybody who, you know, likes your video tag whoever is you want. It's the internet.
1: Tag Dremel.
0: The internet, yeah. Everyone go tag Dremel right now. The internet is like wildfire, right? Are you an early morning person or a late night owl when it comes to recording? Like your recording sessions?
1: Anytime. Okay, my recording.
0: Yeah.
1: Or my writing.
0: Recording session, writing, early morning or in the night when everybody's asleep and it's quiet.
1: I think recording, afternoon does it. Or
0: afternoon.
1: Yeah, because most times studio, have to go to the studio, but sometimes at home. At home can be anytime, but even for writing, anytime. Any lyrics can pop up to my head anytime.
0: Is there ever a time where you're like, I'm not really feeling it right now?
1: feeling to record.
0: Yeah, or to write. Yeah. Like, it's there in your head, but I'm not feeling it. Then maybe when you feel it, you've forgotten one line. Does that ever happen?
1: Yes. I actually, like, the times when I'll put the lyrics in my head.
0: Yeah.
1: And I'll not be with my phone. I'll be like, try to, like, hum it. I'll take it down later, but...
0: Just like that. Ah, I could cry if that happens. Okay, which one would you prioritize, fame or impact?
1: Both. Because once you have fame, you definitely have an impact.
0: But once you have fame, you can now decide the kind of impact.
1: Yeah.
0: You want to
1: make. Yeah, that's true. Yes.
0: Especially proving your parents wrong.
2: Let's not go there, right? If you weren't doing music, what would you be doing?
0: Baking. You'd be a magician.
1: Jesus.
0: No. You'd be my husband.
1: I can cook small though, but okay. not baking.
0: Not baking.
1: Yeah.
0: Okay.
1: I would say, if it's not music,
0: yeah.
1: although everybody have their side hustle,
0: yeah.
1: but if it's not music, I think I would do something with my hands. I'm okay. very
0: like learn creative. A skill that involves yeah. you using your hands.
1: I actually have a skill though, but
0: yeah. What's the skill?
1: I think I'm just everything in general. I fix, buy, sell phones.
0: Wow, that's so nice. Ooh, that's really nice actually. Alright, what is one hidden talent aside from singing? Singing is not even hidden, but what is another talent that people don't really know about?
1: Everybody know I can cook now.
0: But you cook very, very well.
1: Not everything. Yeah. I have the things I can cook. Like, as a student, I don't know how to cook. I don't know.
0: Please send me your parents' number. let's make this official already. Alright, looking ahead as we wrap up, what do you hope to achieve in the next few years as an artist?
1: Make some massive impact. Get more audience. That's very important. Yeah. Get more audience, like get people to hear your sound. And I know it's a stage by stage kind of thing, but yeah, in the next few years, get more audience, more people to hear your sound, more people to get to know you, get to know the music and everything. Get to be impacted by the music.
0: All right, this is that part where we say goodbye. But before we do, I want to ask Jeff Baz, how have you enjoyed your time with me in the studio? How has it been? Was it chill? Was it a bit tough? Did you feel like you were on a hot seat? Or, you know, was it just one of those stage performances that you're really, really good at? I just want to know, what has your experience been like?
1: Splendid, actually. You know, actually.
0: Splendid.
1: Jovial.
0: I'm going to frame that. He said splendid. So, guys, expect our invitation card really, really soon. All right. So, it is about time for us to say goodbye. Time check is 46 minutes past the hour of 4 this beautiful Friday evening. And this has been Turn Up Friday, where we share the vibes, the trending music, and, of course, we enjoy the music and the conversation together. And you're going to have Vine back to you by the next time. All right. I just stood in for today. And, you see, I got myself a husband. Do something for people. You see, I have that buzz after all. I do. This is a match. Yes, as we say goodbye, we are going to listen to another of his songs. Tell us, what is it? What's the title of this one?
1: Time Will Tell.
0: Yes, that's the one he mentioned earlier. And I told him, I want you people to hear it. So we're going to listen to it together. All right, guys. Time Will Tell.
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Lagos, Lagos. Then you know we get status. Money talk and shut up. Then you talk too much, you gang easy. FCC, Kilo BZ, Obafia, Weezy, Obafia, Memufia. Come out of my mind. I dey lie in my mind. The money in my mind. The money where they owe me, they go pay me. Today, make me no go judge me.

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Alright, my country people, as you check your time now, yeah, alright, my country people, if you check your time now, time don't work out, as it be like this now, 7 minutes past the hour, 6 o'clock, and you know, see, as they talk, say, I no go gree, now waiting make hold up happen for a table roundabout, but as it be like this, so we don't gree, and as it be like this, we don't come your way, you know, say, once they don't say, no weapon on fashion against us shall prosper, you know, so one of the things where they fashion against us, now waste time, but as it be like this, time got nothing on us, my country people, welcome to Sports Corner, Tony Nika, Radio 103.5, your Bonga station where they can play on top information, entertainment, and education. As per matter way, concern entertainment and information. Now we don't carry come your domo to this particular hour. Yeah, yeah, yeah. My name is Sir Kennedy. Now, me be the guy behind the MIC, the man who cannot leave football for snowball. The man where we say, if you give him food, say which one comes first. I go tell him, say football comes first and food comes second. Yeah, yeah, yeah. Yes, yes, yes. Welcome to Sports Corner Tony Nika Radio 103.5. Dream big, still in the show. Everything they swap, everybody they trend. France don't announce their 25-man squad for the World Cup. As well as England don't do their own. And even Belgium no carry last for them at all. Just as they do, even Ivory Coast too join. Yes, so these ones now wait till we go talk about. Yeah, so it was a very, very big shocker in the England squad. As we see, say, Nani, Marcus Rashford. What would they call Dr. Rashford also? You know, make the squad. People, they talk. People, they say, why? Why would no see Rashford? But it was a big surprise. Reece James is back on the squad. Divock Origi is back on the squad. Cole Palmer and Bukayo Saka. All these ones also there, the squad. Yes, now waiting, they make everybody, they talk. They shall say, why we go see this one for squad? Meanwhile, Nani, Marcus Rashford, not even there, the squad. Yes, yes, yes. All these ones, now what you go talk about? And I hope, say, you don't ready. And I say, you don't ready. Because me, the matter self, me, I ready to shout, me, I ready to rant. I won't ask myself, why would I not put Rashford? Because arguably, Rashford had one of the best seasons of his life back in Barcelona. Scoring the winner for them to win their league. And also being one of the key players. And it's a big surprise that Rashford didn't make release. Yes, ladies and gentlemen, as Sports Corner on top in the car radio 103.5. Your number one station where they can put on top information, education, and entertainment. Yes, now Sports Corner on top in the car radio 103.5. Yes, so you get us the thing, they be like this. We could just carry you, waka, check the matter where they happen for our Nigeria like this. You know, say just as they talk, charity begins at home. So we will just start give you the information where they happen for Niger like this. Yes, yes, yes, yes, yes. The first story where they our hand like this now. We say I'm mostly hungry for more after the African champion gold. Yes, so the world record holder Wenem Natobi Amusan says she is still hungry for more success after winning her third continental title at the ongoing CAC Senior African African Athletic Championship. Where they happen like this. She say where they happen for Accra. And as you already say, Amusan Toby don't claim Nigeria's first gold medal at the 2026 championship in the women's 100 hurdle, crossing the line ahead of the Zimbabwe Ashley Miller, while another Nigerian, Adaobi Tobu, first finished third to win her first individual medal for the country. And as it be like this, she said, I'm beyond grateful to God, my team supporters, and everyone who continues to believe in me through every season. And this is a historic feeling for me. I am still hungry for more, and the mission continues. Yes, congratulations to Amusan for that wonderful achievement there for there. And as a matter we concern our country like this. Yes, so the six-time Nigerian champion Rivers Hoppers have begun intensive preparation for the 2026 Nigerian Premier League basketball season. Following official confirmation from organizers, the Nigerian Basketball Federation and the league management company, 2026 MPBL season will be the Nigerian Premier Basketball League season, earlier scheduled to tip off from May 9th, will now begin on May 16th with 20 teams split into two conferences, Athletic and Savannah. And the 2026 season will be played across four phases, that is in the group stage, home and an away, intergroup stage, round robin and playoff, that is the top eight, and also the finals, that's the top four, with each conference further divided into two groups of five each. And the Kingsmen have been placed in the group A
of the Athletic Conference, where they will face Lagos Based Comets, BC Hopes, and the Reed and Hopes and Reed, and the Raptors BC, and as well as the DMA Conference and Conference Giants of Kogi State, and also with games scheduled to take place in Ibadan, Oyo State, the Oyo State capital, between the day of 16th May and 26th. And despite a considered preparation window following the recent release of the league calendar, the atmosphere inside the team camp has been described as intense, with their coaching pleased with how quickly the roster has assumed after initial logistical challenge, and the preparation is intense. Yes, congratulations for that wonderful thing there. And as it be like this, yes, everybody ready, everybody they prepare. And I want to really applaud the Nigerian Sports Federation as how they have been trying their best to fix, the sports body in Nigeria, and they just want to make sure that every now and then we are having a good outing in our world of sports, and especially in athletics, basketball, and other sports, and cricket. And I just hope, say, Omo, they will do the same for our football side. Yes, and we could just walk out, go do small break. When we come back, yes, so we go, Sama, you better tell the way they trend. Yes, so, man, I know I don't sign 1 year contract. We go also talk about David Raya, where they want clean sheet away from Arsenal Premier League history. And also, inside football, greatest World Cup mistake has raised. And also, Everton captain Samusu Koman to leave the club after 17 years. And yes, good news, Manchester United fans, Kyrie has been confirmed as a permanent manager for Manchester United. And also, Belgium don't include, Belgium don't bring out their own 25-man squad for the World Cup, as well as England, as well as France, yes, so as well as Ivory Coast. All these ones, now the matter will go concurrent, come your domot right now. No get anywhere, and I still talk to Antonio Nicari, do 103.5, we'll go small break, we'll come back, we'll go dive in everything as we go open the phone line. So hold your phone ready, because I go like make you come out to say why they leave Rashford out of the squad for the England. Why then go leave Rashford out of the squad for the England men 25 edition for the World Cup? Yes, all these sauce now what you go talk about. Yes, so no go anywhere and assist us on the carry do 103.5 with the comeback.

Yes, so we are on our way to Wembley. Glory, glory, Manchester United. That one at the Matawi, they happen like this. Now, as a Manchester United, congratulations as they don't get new permanent coach like this. And at the first Matawi, go really table like this. Yes, congratulations to Manchester United. Michael Carrick has been appointed as the new permanent head coach of Manchester United until 2028. Yes, so as it be like this, joy in the air because Manchester United has been looking for a new permanent coach. And as it be like this, we have Michael Carrick on the table. And like this now, they don't land them. And from interim coach, now a permanent manager. And you know that Michael Carrick was two times a caretaker of Manchester United. And now he's now the new permanent head coach. And the question is, do you think it was the right move for them? Actually, Michael Carrick understands the club better than most managers they could hire. He knows the pressure, the culture, the expectation, and most importantly, he already has the respect inside the dressing room. Yes, point taken. Since taking over Manchester United earlier this year, United performance reportedly improved a lot. Better structure, calmer football, and players looking more confident again. And what a little bit I like the appointment is that he's tactically intelligent. Even as a player, Carrick was one of the best, smartest midfielders ever. And now, a permanent head coach. Congratulations to the guy. I am so happy for Michael Carrick. He seems more calmer and less chaotic than some recent United managers. Young players like Aubameyang and the midfielders could benefit massively under him. And the team reportedly became more balanced and disciplined under his short spell. But the risk is obvious. Managing Manchester United permanently is completely different from a good interim run. Fans have seen this story before. I've seen this story before with Ole Gunnar Solskjaer, club legend, strong emotional connection, promising start, then pressure became overwhelming. Carrick still lacks a light top level managerial experience compared to coaches like Xabi Alonso or Luis Enrique or even Arteta, Hansi Flick or all of them. The biggest thing for me now is this. United should not expect Carrick to save the club overnight. Yes, if they appoint him, they need to fully back him with, number one, a proper recruitment structure, patient ownership, smart transfer, and time. Yes, one thing that stands out is how quickly players and even club executive reportedly bought into his method. That matters a lot in modern football. So overall, I did say it's a good football decision emotionally and tactically, but United must avoid turning it into another romantic appointment with a long-term plan. Carrick could succeed, but only if the club around him becomes stable too. Now the team be that is the absolute truth. We don't just lie to ourselves. I like the appointment, Omo. I am so happy. Congratulations to Manchester United fans. Yes, Manchester United fans, how are you feeling? Yes, Manchester United fans, how on are they feel? Because right now, to tell you the truth, just like I said, Michael Carrick understands the club. Yes, he understands the club that most recent managers have couldn't even understand how Manchester United runs. He knows the pressure, the culture, the expectation, and most importantly, he already has the respect of the dressing room. That one will not be waiting, then go argue. He understands everything that happens in Manchester United. Just like I said, Michael Carrick understands the club. Yes, that most managers they could hire. He knows the pressure, the culture, the expectation, and most importantly, like I said, the players respect him a lot. If you check Michael Carrick, they respect this guy a lot. They respect Michael Carrick a lot. The players, Manchester United, respect Michael Carrick a lot. Then, since taking over Manchester United earlier this year, their performance have increased, reportedly improved a lot, better structure, common football, like I said, and players looking more confident than ever. Players like Aubameyang has strategically improved under this man. I won't lie to you, they have improved. But the thing now is that I hope there is going to be a proper recruitment structure and also patience from the owners
Yes. Patient from owners and also smart transfer and time. Because they should not turn this thing out to another, you know, another romantic appointment with a long-term plan. Carrick could succeed, but if the club brings stability, which is transfer, they need by player. They still have said the truth. Manchester United need by player. They did well half of this season, but they need player. They need player. Now, what I think about the appointment, like I said, Carrick is tactically intelligent. Even as a player, Carrick is one of the smartest midfielders that play for Manchester United. He seems calmer and everything, less chaotic than other coaches. Like I said, players like Aubameyang have improved under him. So, to me, I'm happy that Manchester United have signed him, because one of my colleagues, that's Catalyst, was agitating. They need to sign this guy, And they are signing permanently. So, congratulations to Manchester United. And yes, as similar like this, the phone line down there open 08094444058. What do you think about the appointment of Michael Carrick as the new permanent head coach of Manchester United? Yes, yes, 08094444058. What do you think about that appointment?

Yes, yes, yes. What do you think about the appointment of Michael Carrick as the new permanent head coach of Manchester United? The Asibila, it is a good news for them. I'm happy for the guys. I mean, now it's something to let's say to enjoy about. It's something to enjoy about. If there is any word like that, now we've seen, like, it calls for celebration. That was what I was looking for. It calls for celebration. Manchester United have gotten what they wanted, and right now everybody is like, yes, celebration time. Michael Carrick is now the permanent head coach of Manchester United, and we are happy, and we are happy. Yes, we are happy. What do you think about the appointment of Michael Carrick? 08094444058. Yes, do you agree for 2 years with an option to extend? Confirm permanent head coach of Manchester United just before the last game, which will be against Nottingham Forest. And with some reactions that I've been seeing online, people don't say, now you will see the real Carrick that nearly relegated Middlesbrough. And another person said, let's get the losing started. Another person say, I know say this man will fail along the line. Now why then give him 2 years? Only he can be easy payoff. Okay, please, you guys should know how to write your words. And now I say, now he in real character will come out. Wahala. Person say, as Ateta won't come after 6 years, one trophy. Well deserved. Congratulations, Gaffer. Ateta nightmare. Congratulations. Nice one. I wish him all the best. We will all waiting more good things after the Champions League. And another person say, congratulations, boss. And someone said, things that there are 7 things in life that doesn't exist. Waiting be this. And someone say, sorry to United. They will learn their season. Another person say, they will still sack him. Relax. The other person say, I love the move. If he do well, add more contracts. If he no do well, sack him ASAP. And someone else said, 2 years is fine, so they don't get to lose at they don't get to lose a lot in case things go south. Nice business for United board. Congratulations, my guys. 08094444058. Yes, so what do you think? Manchester United have appointed Michael Carrick as their permanent new coach. Trending. And they also Road to Recovery as the lead completes his back surgery and hopes to be back for preseason as soon as the club confirms his procedure. And yes. Congratulations to them for that wonderful thing there. And also, still on the Manchester United matter like this, Bruno Fernandes said something about Declan Rice. And he said, Declan Rice was a player to play for Manchester United. I was really sad when he chose to go to Arsenal. I always thought he would be part, he would be a perfect fit for our club. I don't say anything, I can just keep quiet. Yes, 08094444058. Yes, so what do you think about the appointment of Michael Carrick? Yes, 08094444058. And also, official Patrick Dogu, Emirates Screamer versus Arsenal has been voted as Manchester United goal of the season. Yes. And also, of course, with 29 goal contributions so far this season, Bruno Fernandes is Manchester United player of the year. Congratulations for that wonderful one. There, 08094444.

And away from that, right now, a lot of things they happen for the England squad, of which I am not happy with. Yes, we go still talk about them tomorrow because I dey bored inside my body like this. Yes, so moving on like this, the England coach, or would I say the England FA, don't release their list for the 26 men squad for the 2026 World Cup. And yes, players, some more players now. Water. First. Make we first go with the goalkeepers. Yes, so Jesse Steele, Jordan Pickford as normal, Dean Henderson, and Aaron Ramsdale with James Trussard as the goalkeepers to lead the team. And yes, starting from the defenders, Lewis Hall, Harry Maguire, John Stones, Dan Burn, Ezri Konsa, Fikayo Tomori, Ben White, Maguire, Dejan Spence, Tony Livramento, Jordan Anderson, Declan Rice, Elliot Anderson, Harvey Barnes, Phil Foden, James Gamma, Jude Bellingham, Cole Palmer, Nico O'Reilly, Kobe Maino, Harry Maguire, Dominic Solanke, Dominic Calvert-Lewin, Gerard Bowen, all these ones. Yes, as it be like this, they don't include them for the men's squad. Yes.

Yes. Just like I said, England don't release their 26-man squad for the World Cup. And they're starting again from the goalkeepers, Dean Henderson, Jordan Pickford, and Aaron Ramsdale. And for the defenders, we have Lewis Dunk, Joao Gomez, Maguire, Erin Konsa, and Luke Shaw with John Stones, Karen Tripper, and Kai Walker. That's how we roll. And on the midfielders, we have Trent Alexander-Arnold, Reece James, Kobe Maino, Declan Rice, and Adam Wharton. And for the forward, let me some more forward. Now, what are we get? Jude Bellingham, Gerard Bowen, Eberechi is the one name. We get a few Foden, Anthony Gordons, and Harry Kane. We get Cole Palmer and Bukayo Saka. And we have Mason Greenwood. Congratulations to him. And also Ole Watkins. But my question is, how did he get three intruders? Where are they see for here? How they take enter? We no see Rashford. That is the big question right now. 08094444058. Can we say that the selection was too sentimental? Yes, the squad was too sentimental. Seeing the likes of Bukayo Saka, Cole Palmer, and Phil Foden, who didn't have a wonderful season this particular season. Let's be honest with ourselves. Let's call a spade a spade. These guys didn't give us a good performance this season. Go and check their stats this season. They didn't give the kind of performance that Marcus Rashford gave this season. Yes, let's tell ourselves the truth. He gets sometimes where we say, if something happened, we'll just talk truth. If it happened, we'll tell ourselves the truth. Say, hey, this thing happened. But right now, Marcus Rashford had a wonderful season. Than any of those players, and surprisingly, we are seeing the likes of Bukayo Saka making it to the squad, and Cole Palmer making it to the squad, and surprisingly, we didn't see Marcus Rashford on the squad. And the question is, waiting Thomas Tuchel go select. And another thing is that again, one question one will ask. Can I help me answer this question? If Reece James won't marry Tuchel daughter. Maybe say he just use her like this as in they put him as squad via say he go be in bright price, because it's so shocking that Reece James just come back from injury, he's on the squad again, he's on the England squad again. Yes, surprisingly. So why me? I stand on the argument that why was Marcus Rashford not included? Now let's check this. Marcus Rashford this season has been fantastic. Yes, Marcus Rashford this season have been fantastic, more than any other, like. More than most of the England players this season. I mean, this guy have been fantastic this season. Moku no like give ourselves. This guy have been fantastic. Like again, he will be fantastico. Baba have been so fantastic this season, and I'm surprised that he was not even included in the main squad. Now let's go with start this season. Now in the Premier League, let's even leave the Champions League aside. In the Premier League, Phil Foden had 31 appearances. Out of that 31 appearances, inside that 31, he came in as a sub in 9 matches. Man, I deal with me. Man, I

0: Day with me, one a day with me. In 9 matches, just 7 goals and 5 assists this season. Oh, that is for Phil Foden. 5 assists, 7 goals. Then Cole Palmer, this Premier League season, 24 appearances, 9 goals, 1 assist. When I hear around, yes, so for context sake, now why I just talking like this. For context sake, oh, then we'll move over to, I think, let's move over to Bukayo Saka. Let's just go over to Bukayo Saka. I'm talking about only Premier League, oh, only Premier League. Then Bukayo Saka, Premier League, 30 appearances, 6 as a substitution, 7 goals and 4 assists. Meanwhile, Marcus Rashford, this season, in La Liga, oh, I wanted to remove the in all competitions. I wanted to just use only starts for the league. Marcus Rashford had 17 starts. He came in as a sub in 14. 8 goals, 4 assists. Numbers can never lie. My brother, numbers can never lie. Numbers can never lie. No, you know that's what they call numbers. Numbers can never lie. So my own question is, what is this? What thing be this? Why they do like this? Why they do rush? To me, this was not the start I was expecting. This was not the lineup I was. This was not what I was expecting Thomas Tuchel to do. Me a little bit, I'm disappointed. I wouldn't lie to you. I'm disappointed with the selection. Why didn't you put Marcus Rashford on the squad? Leaving Marcus Rashford out of the squad, why keeping Bukayo Saka, Cole Palmer, and Phil Foden would deserve serious criticism, especially if the decision is supposed to be based on current form. Because if we are being consistent, neither Saka, Palmer, and Foden have had seasons so extraordinary that they became undroppable. Yet one of the England's most explosive attackers got excluded completely. That raises a lot of questions. And the biggest criticism is England will be leaving behind a player who offers something different. Rashford gives raw pace, direct running, counter-attack threat, and the ability to score from nothing. Tournament football is not always about pretty possession football. Sometimes one transition desires knockout game. Rashford is one of the few England forward defenders generally fear in an open space, and there is where the omission looks unfamiliar. Saka may have had a quieter season by his standard, but still trust him automatically because reputation and consistency. Palmer may have dropped off compared to his knockout year, yet he still gets patience and protection from criticism. But Rashford, the standard suddenly became harsher. One bad season, people act like he no longer has he's no longer a light. That's double standard, and many fans would attack. Let me tell you something, that another criticism is experience. Rashford has already played in World Cup, Euros, youth knockout matches, and pressure situations. You don't casually throw away that kind of tournament experience, and tactically, England could regret it badly. Imagine struggling against a high defensive line, compact defenders, or needing a late goal in counter-attack. Who stretch the game? Who attacks the pace? Like, what? Why? That's the Rashford game, man. Also, international football international football should not only reward club for more. Chemistry, specific tournament qualities matters too. Rashford has repeatedly shown he can produce moments for England, even when the club is in inconsistent form. Criticism will argue the decision, and that's true, because reputation based rather than merit based. Saka gets trust because he already established it. Palmer gets trust because he's a new star. Rashford becomes the easy scapegoat. And if England then fail to score in a big knockout season, this omission would come back immediately. Fans and pundits will ask that question: why did England leave one of the most dangerous traditional player at home? Because regardless of form debate, there are very few attackers with Rashford combination, speed, finishing, and experience with game-changing ability. And I'm disappointed. I'm not gonna lie, man. I'm disappointed with this, because a little bit, Rashford has been good lately this season. He had one of the worst seasons last year, and this is he changed it. Now, let's talk about in all competitions. In all competitions, Rashford, 14 goals and 14 assists in 47 appearances. My brother, that is 28 GA he gave this season. Rashford gave 28 GA. Then, in all competitions, Phil Foden, 7 goals and 5 assists in Premier League across 22 starts and 9 substitutions. Sean Adegeta now. Which means this guy didn't even start much. Phil Foden didn't start much in the Champions League. Then let's talk of Kopama. Kopama, as of May 2026, during the Premier League season, Kopama has continued to be key player in Chelsea, scoring just 9 goals and providing 1 assist in 24 Premier League matches while playing over 1,700 minutes. He's a primary attacker and all those things. But this guy didn't even perform much in the Champions League. Now, let's talk about Bukayo Saka. 20 goals in all competition. Okay, let's talk about Bukayo Saka this season. Bukayo Saka this season has not even been performing so far. He only has 20 G. Okay, it's not even up to 20 GA this season. So, for me, okay, Bukayo Saka, 30 matches, 7 goals, 4 assists in all competition. And somebody is coming here to tell me that Rashford didn't have a good season. No. I don't know who made the selection. Thomas Tuchel or Thomas Tuchel, whatever you call yourself, you need to go back and revisit your list, because I am disappointed. You are one of the coach I love. I love Thomas Tuchel because of what he did for Chelsea and everything. But this is what I'm disappointed with. I'm not saying that it was a bad thing to include Kopama, Phil Foden, and Bukayo Saka, but why did you omit Rashford? Rashford was in a better form than these three guys. 08094444058. Now the phone line to join the conversation this wonderful evening. How do you see Marcus Rashford being omitted in the England squad? Meanwhile, we have the likes of Bukayo. Okay, we have a caller at the moment. 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
1: Hello.
0: Hello, good evening.
1: Hello, can you hear me?
0: Yes, we can hear you. Welcome to the show. Please, can you step away? The place is very, very noisy. Okay, no problem. Yes. Your name, where are you calling us from?
1: Martin's from Satellite Town.
0: Oh, Martin's from Satellite Town. Welcome to the show.
1: Okay, I think Rashford has done pretty well this season.
0: Marcus, Rashford, right?
1: Yes, and besides, he's already a champion.
0: Yes.
1: In Brazil, and he contributed. Okay, see the. How can somebody score in a El Clasico in that kind of wonderful goal?
0: Yes.
1: No, that is a sign of somebody who can deliver.
0: Of course.
1: It's not ordinary people that score in El Clasico.
0: Mm.
1: I don't know if you're that, because of the tension and the intensity of the game.
0: Yes.
1: So if you have a player like that who has proven himself this season, I think he should have been picked. But secondly, if I want to drop somebody, but I want to also hear your opinion. If I want to drop somebody for among the four players you have mentioned, I would drop what's this guy from Man City?
0: Phil Foden.
1: Yes. Okay. I'll drop him.
0: Okay.
1: Yes. Thank you for having me.
0: Okay. Thank you very much, Martin from Satellite Town, for that wonderful contribution there. And I think from the other hand, I agree with Martins. If I'm even supposed to drop a player, I will drop Phil Foden. Because Phil Foden this season, I even forget Phil Foden, CD Man City. Because this season, I don't know what the guy has played. I won't lie to you. I'm not going to lie. The guy never 2 days visible this season. And all out of the blue, we are seeing Phil Foden in the Manchester, in the England men's squad. And the question should draw that, what's waiting to solve? What kind of selection will Thomas Tuchel do? Because I cannot agree with this. I can't agree with this. Phil Foden in all competitions, 7 goals and 5 assists this season. Meanwhile, Marcus Rashford had 28 GA this season, 14 goals, 14 assists. And man, this is this is a disappointing, like, this is very, very disappointing. This is very, very disappointing. 27 goals and assists this season. Marcus Rashford, and somebody is dropping. You are dropping this guy. What am I shout? Because a little bit, I'm disappointed, man. I am disappointed. Person go say, you went away, move. I am disappointed because this was not what I was expecting. I was not expecting this selection. And then quickly before we go, tomorrow is another final before a final. Yes, I mean from this week, sir. From next week we're gonna see different finals. And the first final we'll be seeing this week is going to be the FA Cup finals. The FA Cup finals is going to be a double for Manchester City. And it's going to be a road to Europa League for Chelsea FC. So what do you guys think about the FA Cup that is coming up tomorrow? Yes, the FA Cup is coming up tomorrow, and it's going to be Manchester City versus Chelsea and the FA Cup. And a little bit, you know, say this FA Cup, especially for Wembley. I don't know if they swear for Chelsea for that Wembley. Maybe say Chelsea know they do well for Wembley at all. Chelsea know they really, really do well for Wembley at all. Wembley Stadium, saying that most of their matches, if you check the last two finals, Chelsea, the last final they went for, that should be the final between Liverpool and the Chelsea FA Cup and Carabao Cup. Chelsea were in the FA Cup finals and Carabao Cup finals that same season, and they lost it to Liverpool still at that Emirates Stadium. And I asked myself, say, why Emirates Stadium no they too favor Chelsea? So we go see as it will be this weekend, because Chelsea, that is the only hope they have to make it to the FA Cup finals. Yes, I mean to the Europa League. That is the only hope they have to make it to European competition. Then for Arsenal, for Manchester City, they are trying to use it to rewrite their season and apologize to their fans that we were not able to land you guys something. We were not able to land you guys something this season. We are not able to land the Premier League as usual this season. And they want to change it and say that, sorry, it was not business as usual this season, but don't worry, we will give our two trophies this season. But with the look of things, will they be able to do it against Chelsea, who is looking for a way to rewrite their wrong season by winning a trophy this season, even when they are out of a European spot in the Premier League? Yes, even when they are out of the European spot in the Premier League. What do you guys think? We just have a few minutes to go. 0809444-4058. Now the phone line to join the conversation. And yes, you can still put in your take about Marcus Rashford being omitted from the England squad, and Michael Carrick being given the appointment as the permanent head coach of Manchester United. Yes, yeah, ladies and gentlemen, as Sports Corner, Tommy Nkaridu, 103.5, and as Sakine Dinedi here, they give on everything back to back. Yes, yes, yes. Congratulations, Michael Carrick, once again. As it be like this, so they say, he who find a good man, find a they say, who find a wife, find it a good girl, obtain a message from the Lord. But this one, I say, he who find a good coach, find a good manager that will help build the team. And yes, Manchester United board has seen a good coach in the person of Michael Carrick, and yes, we are happy for them for that one. Oh, as it be like this, so some Manchester United fans now will say, oh, thank God. But some people go, I know that some people will still disagree with this and say, oh, more this guy, the way they give this appointment, me, I don't like him. So, yes, so if you don't like him, speak up now, not be later now, you know, say, in on the bezumel. But yes, are you in line with the appointment of Michael Carrick as the new permanent head coach of Manchester United? All right, ladies and gentlemen, boys and girls, now here we go drop the curtain for today's conversation. Yes, so tomorrow we go continue for Football Live by 2 o'clock, as Okono Fiani Catalyst and Atago join me for the show tomorrow, where we go dissect and digest everything will go happen for Premier League, Bundesliga, Spanish La Liga, and also the Italian Serie A, and we go also get the FA Cup finals, Manchester City versus Chelsea, where they happen tomorrow. It was a wonderful moment with you guys. To all our wonderful and regular listeners, anyway, we want to do, although say sometimes another Greek call, because I don't want to spoil the show. Yes, in the all our listeners will be called where they always listen. Thank you very much for always tuning in to Sports Corner 20 Car Radio 103.5. Thank you very much, Martins, for calling. And our regular callers, as always, Emperor Victor, Mr. Casey, and yes, and also awesome. No, always they make the show go well. Yes, we have a last caller before. Okay, yes, sir. Please do well to call back with you as we just have just 1 minute to leave the studio right now. Yes, 0809444-4058. Now the phone line to join the conversation at this particular time. Yes. Just do it. Make you call before we come out for here like this. Because me, I won't come out too. I won't go ready. Yes, so go check if I go cry tomorrow or if I go smile tomorrow. Yes, sir. Because tomorrow we go see as the champion, as the FA Cup finals go happen between Chelsea and Manchester United. From me to you, thank you very much for listening to us. And I do have a wonderful evening. As for tomorrow, say, we go see as everything go happen. Yes, so Chelsea, will they rewrite their bad season by winning the FA Cup? Or is it going to be business as usual? Say, they are not going to play any European competition next season. Thank you very much and have a wonderful evening.

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0: The time is 7 p.m. Good evening, Calabar. 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My name is Albert Keller. Here are the top headlines of the hour. We begin in Cross River State. As Cross River State's Commissioner for Information charges Unicall SUG to combat drug abuse, cultism through strategic communication. On the national scene, as panic in Borno communities, Boko Haram storm schools and several missing. Elsewhere in Nigeria, the federal government and NEMA begin nationwide drive to disaster preparedness. Away from Nigeria, Ukraine drone strike on Russian city of Ryazan and kills four, including a child. And now moving on to entertainment and lifestyle, a social media personality, Blessing CEO, faces court over alleged 36 million naira fraud. Meanwhile, in sports news, Mbappe booed on return as Real Madrid beat Oviedo 2-0. Details of all of this news and more coming up by 8 p.m. right here on Unicall Radio International 103.5 FM Calabar. If you have news reports from your area hostels, department and faculties, please do well to call our news hotline on 0809-444-4058. You can also follow us on all social media handles on Facebook. 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On Instagram, TikTok and X, we are Unicall Radio. And please, do away with any form of discrimination and nepotism as we strive to build a united nation. And always remember, Malabite, Malabresis and Cross Riverians at large, we are known for reasonable action. My name is Albert Kelly. Many thanks for listening. Do well to stay tuned and enjoy the rest of our broadcast coming your way. 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

The time is 8 p.m. Good evening, Calabar. Welcome. 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Before the news in detail this evening, as usual, let's take you through the top and trending headline. We begin in Cross River State. As Cross River State Commissioner for Information charges Unicol SUG to combat drug abuse and cultism through strategic communication. On the national scene, as panic in Borno community as Boko Haram storm schools and several missing. Away from Nigeria, Ukrainian drone strike on Russian city of Ryazan kills 4, including a child. And now moving on to entertainment and lifestyle, as social media personality Blessing CEO faces court over alleged 36 million naira fraud. Meanwhile, in sports, Mbappe booed on return as Real Madrid beat Oviedo 2-0. Details of all of this news and more coming up shortly. My name is Albert Keller.

And now the news in detail, starting from the Home Scene. The Cross River State Commissioner for Information, Dr. Erasmus Ekpang, has charged the leadership of the University of Calabar, SUG, to deploy effective information dissemination strategies in the fight against drug abuse, cultism, and other social vices threatening tertiary institutions across the country. The commissioner gave the charge when the Directorate of Information of the University of Calabar, SUG, led by its Director of Information, Comrade Gift Ogbodum, paid a courtesy visit to the Ministry of Information headquarters in Calabar. Represented by the Permanent Secretary in the Ministry, Mr. Anthony Asukwo Okon, Dr. Ekpang stressed the need for the student leaders to utilize their positions to promote a positive impact and, of course, drive behavioral changes among the students. Still on the news, earlier this morning, the 2026 International Day of the Boy Child celebration, organized by Huggies Foundation, was successfully held in Cross River State, Calabar, under the theme From Potentials to Profit, Raising an Innovative Boy Child in a Rapidly Evolving World. The event was aimed at honoring the boy child, educating young boys, and reminding the society of the importance of nurturing and supporting them, especially in a rapidly changing world that often appears to place more attention on other gender-focused events and conversations. The program sought to inspire boys to discover their potentials and transform them into something meaningful and innovative, and of course, bring innovative contributions to the society. The event attracted an array of distinguished personalities and stakeholders from across Cross River State. Among those present were the founder of Huggies Foundation, Dr. Ike Chukwu Ukwe, Pastor Akumoye Uga, the founder of Honey Streams Christian Center, the Honorable Commissioner for Education, Honorable Stephen Ode, as well as the student and the teachers from various secondary schools across the state. Speaking during the program, the organizers emphasized the need to properly guide and mentor the boy child in order to raise responsible, innovative, and a productive young man who will impact the society in a positive light. The theme of the event highlighted the importance of helping young boys turn their talents, ideas, and abilities into something profitable and beneficial to the society. One of the major highlights of the event was a business speech competition where some students from different schools presented innovative business ideas and social impact before a live audience and panel of judges. The competition showcased the creativity, intelligence, and entrepreneurial skill of the participating students. Several recognition awards were presented during the event, like the award for the most innovative idea, which went to the students from the Hope Waddell Institution, while Marigold Secondary School received the award for the best presentation, amongst others. And now moving on to the national scene, as the National Emergency Management Agency this morning, or this afternoon, beg your pardon, in Calabar, inaugurated a nationwide campaign aimed at reducing national disaster-related casualties in 2026. The DG of NEMA, Zubaida Umar, disclosed this during the commencement of the National Disaster Preparedness and Response Campaign 2026, themed Strengthening a Disaster Risk Governance in a Resilient Nigeria. Umar said the campaign was designed to drive early and coordinated action to protect lives and livelihoods, particularly during the rainy season across vulnerable communities nationwide. She said recurrent flooding has continued to destroy infrastructure, disrupt livelihood, and displace some communities annually across Nigeria. According to NEMA data, flood killed 241 people in 2025, down from 321 deaths recorded in 2024, while hundreds of thousands were affected nationwide. The data also showed that 433,578
persons were affected and 144,790 displaced, 839 injured, 52,592 houses damaged and destroyed, and 74,767 acres of farmland destroyed in 2025. Umar said the 2026 climate prediction and flood outlook identified 33 states, including Cross River State and the Federal Capital Territory, as high flood risk areas. Shifting gears from that, now as former Vice President Atiku Abubakar has submitted his expression of interest and nomination forms to contest the 2027 presidential election under the platform of the African Democratic Congress. Atiku disclosed this in a post shared on his X handle on Thursday yesterday, describing his presidential ambition as part of a national movement aimed at restoring prosperity and hope in Nigeria. The former presidential candidate also called on Nigerians across religious, ethnic and regional divide to support his ambition ahead of the 2027 general elections. A video accompanying the post showed a rowdy atmosphere at the party's national secretariat as supporters and loyalists thronged the venue ahead of Atiku's rival. Elsewhere in Nigeria, and just before the break, an unspecified number of students from Musa Primary and Junior Secondary School in Askira Uba local government area of Borno State are feared to have been abducted when some armed members of Boko Haram, ISWAP terrorists, invaded their school in the early hours of Friday this morning. Musa, in a remote village and shares a border with Sambisa Forest, an enclave and hideout of the terrorists. Sources reveal that insurgents stormed the school on motorcycles barely 10 or 15 minutes after the troops left the community. 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We begin a very short break at this point in time. When we come back, we will take you away from Nigeria straight to Ukraine, where a large-scale Ukrainian drone attack on Russian city for Ryazan has killed 4 people. Meanwhile, in entertainment news, we will tell you how social media influencer and relationship therapist Blessing CEO has been arraigned before the Federal High Court in Ikoyi, Lagos State. And lastly, in sports news, we will tell you how Kylian Mbappe faced a hostile reception from sections of Real Madrid supporters as returned from injury during Madrid 2-0 La Liga victory over Real Vidal. Details of all of this news, do well to stay tuned, do not move a muscle.

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And if you are just joining us this evening, this is the world news at 8 p.m. And now, taking you away from Nigeria straight to Russia. Russian city is the large-scale Ukrainian drone attack on the Russian city of Ryazan has killed four people, including a child, according to a regional governor by name Pavel Malkov. The overnight strike reportedly damaged two high-rise apartment buildings and hit an unnamed industrial facility, while 12 others sustained injuries, with several victims hospitalized. Russian authorities said as many as 99 drones were involved in the assault on the Ryazan region, located about 220 miles away from the Ukrainian border. Ukrainian drone forces commander Robert Bravid said the attack was hit by a major oil refinery in Ryazan, one of several points the energy facilities in Kyiv has repeatedly struck during the war. The attack comes amid escalating cross-border strikes between both countries regarding recent deadly Russian missiles attacks on Kyiv that killed dozens of civilians. And now moving on to the interesting and, of course, amazing world of entertainment and lifestyle as social media influencer and relationship therapist, Blessing CEO, popularly known as Blessing CEO. I beg your pardon. Social media influencer and relationship therapist, Blessing Okoro Nkiruka, popularly known as Blessing CEO, has been arraigned by the Federal High Court in Ikoyi, Lagos State over an alleged 36 million naira fraud case. She was docked on Friday by the Lagos Zonal Directorate 1 of the Economic and Financial Crimes Commission on 2-count charge on obtaining money by false pretense and alleged theft. According to the charge, Blessing CEO allegedly obtained a sum of 36 million naira from Mrs. Ifeyinwa Noye Okoye between July 14th and 17, 2024, under the pretense of securing a 6-bedroom duplex located in Lekki, Lagos State, a statement on the anti-graft agency's website. The prosecution alleged that the representation was false and violated a provision of the Advance Fee Fraud and Other Fraud-Related Offences Act 2006. She was also accused of fraudulently converting the said sum of for her personal use, contrary to the Criminal Code Act. Blessing CEO pleaded not guilty to the charges when they read in court.

0: And lastly, in sports, Vinicius Kylian Mbappe faced a hostile reception from sections of Real Madrid supporters as he returned from injury during Madrid's 2-0 La Liga victory over Real Oviedo at the Santiago Bernabeu. The French striker sidelined recently with hamstring problem and absent during the club's title-ending defeat to Barcelona was booed loudly when he came on as a second-half substitute. Real Madrid had already taken the lead before Mbappe's introduction, while the young star Gonzalo Gracia scoring the 44th minute after capitalizing on the defensive mistake by relegated Oviedo. Despite the jeers from fans, Mbappe remained active in attack and created several scoring chances during his cameo appearance. England midfielder Jude Bellingham sealed the victory with a late goal in the 80th minute, helping Madrid maintain a second place in the league standings. The result leaves Los Blancos 11 points behind champions Barcelona with only 2 matches left in the season. While pressure and criticism continue to grow around Mbappe and the club's disappointing campaign. And that is the size of our news this evening, but before we go, let's take you through a quick recap of the major headline. On the news this evening, we started from Cross River State News as we reported that Cross River State Commissioner for Information charges Unical SUG to combat drug abuse and cultism through strategic communication. On the national scene, panic in Borno community as Boko Haram stormed schools and left several missing. Elsewhere in Nigeria, the federal government and NEMA begin nationwide drive on disaster preparedness. On the foreign scene, away from Nigeria's Ukraine drone strike on Russian city of Ryazan and kills 4, including a child. Meanwhile, in the amazing world of entertainment and lifestyle, we told you that social media personality Blessing CEO faces court over alleged 36 million naira fraud. And lastly, in sports news, we told you that Mbappe booed on return as Real Madrid beat Oviedo 2-0. If you have news reports from your area hostel department and faculties, please do well to call our news hotline on 0809-444-4058. You can also follow us on all social media handles on Facebook. We are Unical Radio International. On Instagram, TikTok and X, we are Unical Radio. 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And please do away with any form of discrimination and nepotism as we strive to build a united nation. And always remember, Malabite, Malabresses and Cross Riverians at large, we are known for reasonable action. This news was edited by Umor Samuel and the news production team. My name is Albert Kele. Many thanks for listening. Do well to stay tuned and enjoy the rest of our broadcast coming your way. Coming up next is Hook, Line and Sinker with the amazing Tori the Talkative and the delectable The Arnie. Good evening.
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3: Public service announcement. The Nigeria Democratic Congress, NDC, Cross River State Chapter is pleased to officially announce the inauguration of its Cross River State Executive Council. This Executive Council emerged from the party's Congress held on the 4th of May 2026 under the supervision of the Independent National Electoral Commission, INEC. The newly constituted Executive Council comprises experienced leaders and dedicated stakeholders from across the state, reflecting the party's commitment to inclusive leadership, grassroots representation, and progressive governance. The Executive Council is constituted as follows: Akpama Godi Achibong, State Chairman; Henry Obok, Deputy State Chairman; Honorable Ekup Arong, Secretary; Dr. Mrs. Sally Agbo, Assistant Secretary, Etim Ekpeyong Efiong, Treasurer, Nse Takon, Vice Chairman Central, Clement Asuko Ene, Vice Chairman South, Mr. Moses Nsui, Vice Chairman North, Scholastica NRS Eteng, Deputy Treasurer, Kenneth Odaji, National Substantive Position, Dr. Ntete Basi Duke, Zonal Substantive Position, Barrister Ebaye Akonjom, Legal Advisor, Joseph Ada Mbufe, Deputy Legal Advisor, Etan Ada Mark, Financial Secretary, Dr. Emanuela Nako, Deputy Financial Secretary, Amawu Cletus Albert, Publicity Secretary, Sunday Okwo, Deputy Publicity Secretary, Olga Margaret, State Auditor, Emmanuel Oga, Deputy State Auditor, Joseph 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Gabriel, State Leader, Persons with Disabilities, Veronica O. Ofada, North Ex Official 1, Francis I. Mpabo, North Ex Official 2, Emmanuel Ibiang, Central Ex Official 1, Oyama Prince Michael, Central Ex Official 2, Eleme Gabriel Ideba, Central Ex Official, Frederick Efa, South Ex Official 1, Basi Etim, South Ex Official 2. The party congratulates all newly appointed officials and looks forward to a united, progressive, and impactful administration that will advance the ideals and vision of the Nigeria Democratic Congress in Crossriver State. Signed, Mr. Godi A. Akpama, State Chairman, Nigeria Democratic Congress, NDC, Crossriver State Chapter.
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0: 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And you know what we do on this show all the time? We talk about things that make you feel uncomfortable. Yes, that is the right word to use. That's a very, very good word to use. We talk about things that you will not want to actually say for another person to hear. Very uncomfortable topics and conversations, I will call it. And also, we ask the big question you are afraid to ask, and also give answers to those questions. Today is Friday, TGIF. I almost forgot. Today is that Oga Pata Pata Pata Pata day where we used to bring people's situation, divide it, scatter it into pieces, and then give possible solutions. We do that all the time, but I think today is like the main D-Day for this kind of settings, or the whole story time and solution kind of. Anyways, I've been talking too much. Well, that is my name, so what do you expect? I'm right here with my baby girl. She came in really quiet and like, Tori, even like Anyeke me that I know should have been dragging me by now, but if you see her face, teeth, like bam, even all this thing I'm talking, she's still not answering me. Hello, Anyeke me. Welcome. Listen, she's laughing now because I have dragged her. She's laughing at me because I've dragged her.
1: You know, Sanu, they fear dragging. In Daboski, like woman of timber and caliber.
0: Wow.
1: Don't love you. I don't used to fear dragging.
0: Ladies and gentlemen, I'm here with my baby girl. You just heard her voice. Annie Keme, also known as Annie. Hi, Annie. How was your day? Tell me.
1: Hi, Tori. Good evening. Hi, listeners. Welcome to another exciting episode of the Hook, Line, and Sinker Show. And today is Friday. Today is Situationship Friday.
0: No. We'll not tag it that.
1: Every day is a situationship.
0: Don't use situationship. Use something else.
1: Today
0: don't
1: is what?
0: Situationship.
1: What should we not use?
0: I don't know, but use something else.
1: Banger to banger.
0: Hey, bang, thank you. Better.
1: Welcome to banger Friday. Banger from banger.
0: New name, Shekere, for that name.
1: Banger from banger Friday with Tori and Annie. I would have called us a dynamic duo, but we have someone else here.
0: Yeah,
1: so I really cannot.
0: I know this voice, don't worry, gradually will become used to his very annoying words and ways of expressions, because oh my god,
2: come on. No, you can't stop
0: yesterday
2: me that.
0: if you actually listen to yesterday's episode, you know what this, I don't know, this seems true men that sent him to this show, because what do you mean?
2: Come on, I delivered the work. I only came to deliver, and I did.
0: You came to deliver and you did.
2: Yes.
1: Let me not say what is in my mind.
0: And actually, let's just allow him be. Yes. So we are still the dynamic duo, right? But we just have an extra. We'll call him extra because
1: extra ingredient to the soup. That onions at the end of the soup that is not even needed.
0: Thank you.
1: You just add it. Make it not be like saying you don't put them.
0: I believe my babe, they deliver.
2: I'll start crying.
0: Because what do you mean? Oh, my ladies and gentlemen, just in case you missed
2: yesterday.
0: No, is it we are calling men to Jane?
2: Only me.
0: Yes.
2: Only
0: because
2: me.
0: He reached to comment to Jane. You're not a gentleman. Anyways, it's just that on air you're not gentle, but off air I think I've tested and
2: oh well.
0: It's quite, don't think anything. It's just harmless testing. Testing the waters according to you.
1: Testing the waters. What yes. Waters? Waters of iniquity.
2: Oh no.
1: Let's not go. Waters of iniquity.
0: Yeah, we'll be dragging this particular person for so long. Ladies and gentlemen, we still have here in the studio joining us for today's episode the most handsome DOI in the University of Calabar, in the person of Director Sunday Uba.
2: Yeah, good evening, Malabite and Malabresis. Good evening, everyone. Good evening, Tori. Good evening, Honey.
0: Hey, not good evening, Mio. Please, yeah, now, with you. Yeah, what please, is good about evening. This evening?
2: Good evening. Everything is good. See the way you're glowing. Your skin is glowing. It's fucking round skin, girl.
0: Oh, my God. I will not forget what you said yesterday.
2: I'm sorry.
0: You will like sing song for
2: apologies.
0: Me.
2: Apologies.

0: Good evening, everyone tuning into the station today. I welcome you guys to the show. Yes, it's the Uncline and Tinker show, and you're here to have a good evening.
1: Yes, actually, you surely have a good evening. Yes, so I was actually asking Annie,
2: how was my day?
1: Yes.
2: Okay, so as you all know, I have been trying to, because
1: finish Femi and Tunde.
2: I know. No. See, I had to leave Femi and Tunde.
1: You have to wake up to your reality.
2: I had to leave.
1: In real life, when man follow you, you run. But you go and follow men that they are writing in book.
2: Femi, oh, because God. It is only a fictional man that will want. Don't let me.
0: Sounds like Yoruba demons.
1: Yes,
2: that's the name of the book now. That's not Yoruba demons. Femi and Tunde. Yes. So, wow. It's only a fictional man that can do the things I have in mind to do. But let's not talk about that. So I have been following these individuals, Chike, Frank Edo's wife.
1: Oh my God.
2: The more I follow this gist.
1: Why? You don't have this to do in your life. You'll be following people's life.
2: Please see, I love me a man that can, you know, help another woman feel better about herself. I don't see. There was even one woman that came online, I think Dora Doll. Yeah, she's an Instagram influencer. Mm-hmm. She sells herbal stuffs and she's really good. Her stuffs are good. Mm-hmm. She was like, she's ashamed to be called a woman. Yada yada yada. She's ashamed to call the woman because what she did was bad. That if you wanted to cheat on the man, you would have left the house. My dear, I have screenshots. You know me now, when I want to investigation,
1: private detective.
2: This young lady posted a statement on her Instagram story yesterday, mm-hmm. and I have screenshots, darling. So basically, she said Frank has been cheating.
0: Allegedly.
1: It's not allegedly.
2: It's from the wife.
1: Immediately, wife gone. Evidence just come on. Allegedly, don't disappear.
2: Allegedly, don't disappear.
1: There's no allegedly here.
2: So basically, she said her husband has been cheating on her over a year. She mentioned the name of some of the individuals.
1: People.
2: He has been cheating with. She tagged them so that you would know that a woman cannot do that without evidence, my love.
1: Yeah.
2: Evidence is surplus inside bank. Anyhow, actually, where you want her, you go come on.
1: Can you remember yesterday when we were talking about this Frank Edowu thing? Edowu thing. And then we're like, the society is only hitting on the wife's side because he's a man. Nobody's going to look at that man's side because they see it as a normal thing.
2: That is what this man is saying. As a married woman, you know, God forbid, because of being a married woman, I let any man trample upon me. My name will change from Aniekeme to something else. Because if you know the meaning of my name, you will know what I can do.
1: Are you sure it's not your name that is giving you this plenty wickedness and energy?
2: What the Lord has done for me.
1: What's the meaning of Aniekeme?
2: Aniekeme means who can do it.
1: Who rich?
2: Who can do
1: na lie and yet came in a who rich? Who fits duam?
2: Who fits duam? Yes, who get your dot to duam?
1: Na you,
2: na me. No worry.
1: Okay, no.
2: So I've been following this story, and God in heaven, I have seen lots of sites. Everybody is carrying, every influencer, everybody on Instagram is carrying their phone to do video. Everybody said, I think
0: what I'm actually happy about the fact that
1: What is Chike doing in the picture? He was only like somebody
0: testing
1: that
0: the water.
1: See, I go aim something.
2: That testing of a water, you are going to have a very big problem with me.
1: See,
2: young man.
1: It's just to just drug. I will just off your mic and say,
2: everything test of water of iniquity.
1: But sincerely, let's talk about it. What is JK doing in the picture?
2: So apparently, Frank Edo's wife has been having a meet affair. And greet. Don't call it that.
1: Okay, meet and greet.
2: Meet and greet to
1: JK. I read something on Phoenix. You know, any information coming from Phoenix, sometimes you have to doubt it. Mm. But when I saw the headline, the whole evidence of Frank Edo's wife begging Chike for one more.
2: She wasn't begging. She was just saying, let's do this one last time and we go our separate ways. She did not beg. She did not have to beg, darlings. So apparently, they have been divorced, right?
1: Yeah.
2: For some time now. And to think, let me come back to Frank Edo. Mm-hmm. This man said in this interview that the best way to punish, you see that word punish?
1: Yeah.
2: You see that word punish? The worst way to punish that his wife knows him now. Anytime she does her nonsense, she does not talk to her for some time. That she can be, he can be in the house with her for some time, like at the same time, and not speak. I say,
1: and that's why they gave him.
2: this woman, King of Malice, that is now his name on Instagram. All over social media, King of Malice.
1: Are you serious?
2: 2 years. 2 goddamn years, darling. Years.
1: Your wife. Really your bad. Wife.
3: The best thing you actually took to the altar.
2: Then I saw this voice note about him. Oh. I'm just going to read it out. So basically he said, I met Chike and I told him that if my wife is, you know, stupid enough to want to cheat on her husband, why would you small rat encourage it? And he goes to tell me that the wife was the one encouraging him. And he said that if the woman was worth anything to him, he would have, you know, shot Chike and, you know, confined him to a wheelchair.
1: Are you for real? So the woman doesn't mean anything. Then why is he now pained?
2: My love, that is the question everybody is asking. Why is he pained? That is the question everybody is asking.
1: He's just living in denial. She wake up. The woman actually means something. He's pained.
2: He's now saying that he was the one who sent her to school through 2010, 2011. Mind you, during 2010 and 2011, Frank Edo was still married to his first wife. Right. So while with his first wife,
1: he was cheating. Case closed.
2: I have done my research. I have done my research. I had to sit down. Step by step, go here, collect, go no, there.
0: It's good that way because as I yesterday, we were blaming the wife.
1: Yes, but coming. Do you know? No, see, I did not blame the wife. I only said if she wanted cheating, she would have done it like outside his house. Like instead of staying in his house and be going out to cheat and come back, it's actually disrespectful both to the man and to her. But she would have gone out and do whatever she wanted to do, not staying in the same house and be running packages. It's just not fair.
2: So it is okay for him to stay in the house and run different packages.
1: But
2: too.
1: Do you know, sincerely, let us say this. This is the reality we have been living with. And I'm very sure we'll continue to live with it.
2: I love it how women are woke sound. Now.
1: Until the trumpet sound, you see, men going out to cheat and come back is more like a regular thing. Women are becoming very comfortable with it. If you like, it's your problem. I don't have any business with you. Go and do whatever you want to do.
2: You see, most of the men coming out outside on social media to cry. Once their wives speak up like this, they'll come out with evidence. You see, all of them try to cover their shame.
1: Do you know when he said coming out to cry? This MC, what is his name?
0: Ruby.
1: Is it Ruby?
0: Ruby Ekpo.
1: Yes, Ruby. Is it Ruby or Bobby? Yeah, Ruby.
0: It's Ruby Ekpo.
1: Ruby Ekpo. Yes, the one that his wife cheated on him.
0: Yes.
1: That's a Yoruba girl.
0: Yes.
1: And we need to add
2: Mayowa.
1: We need to add that to the Yoruba demons. My love. We female demons.
2: When I saw that interview with Honest Bunch, tell me, I literally cried for this man.
1: I was like, why would a woman do this to a man? I did not.
2: Until Mayowa came out with evidence, I was like,
1: Mayowa came out to evidence.
2: She brought out evidence upon evidence, and before she moved to the state, she had divorced him already. She brought out a receipt. Like I was just seeing things, and I was shocked. I was saying, all my tears gone. Like
1: honest bunch to bring him back, and
2: all my honest tears gone in vain. All my honest tears gone in vain.
1: Sincerely, I cannot cry for such a thing. Nah, I can't cry for what? What are you crying for? Something that a man would do in his own full mind without even blinking an eye. Men would do it without even thinking twice. But if women do it, there's one thing I've noticed, right? If
2: a man should cheat, eat what they dish out.
1: If men should cheat or if a man should cheat, right? His wife would just not think about it. But if his wife should cheat, it will prepare him on see. He wants everybody to drag. Oh, yeah,
0: he doesn't want
1: woman.
0: To share his products.
1: Okay, it's weird that now okay, want so to share our products.
2: Do you know? Oh my! Don't get me started. Because I saw a video on social media today too that triggered me. So apparently, this woman came outside to do this challenge that says, "Keep your hands down when blah blah blah blah blah." And she was just mentioning things that it felt so. In my head, it was doing me like, is it true that his man that actually do this woman this thing?
0: It's possible.
2: Like, if I should play that video and you hear the things this woman was saying, you will say, this one is skit, but it's not skit, my love. The woman said things that actually made me realize that most of us are going to marriage. It is pressure. Oh, my goodness. Because tell me why you will go into marriage, you guys suffer. You will not want to leave.
0: That way, see, people don't defy their... relationship, your courtship, just bump into marriage. And
2: so coming back to my Frank Edo's wife story. So one of the ladies she tagged, I'm going to say this allegedly, because one of them came out with a lawsuit. That's Tega Dominic, former BB Niger.
1: Yeah.
2: She came out with a lawsuit, and like her lawyers are going to handle it. That if she has any evidence, she should bring it forward. Oh, God, I'm waiting for the evidence.
1: Is it not Nigeria again? Case will just die and nothing. See, my joy is that at least the woman have spoken out for herself, that is fire.
0: And she came out.
1: Sincerely, the society, they are very quick in dragging women that cheat. And
2: do you understand?
1: See, but you know, it's not even something that's supposed to make a wave.
0: At all.
1: It's not something, because
2: a man will come out.
1: Obviously,
2: and
1: before
2: say that
1: a woman will go out in marriages, it has been proven over time, experiences, and it just, I don't think they have actually put that into writing yet. It has been proven over time that men cheat more in marriages. I don't mean who cheats past, I mean in marriages. Men, the percentage of men that cheat while they are married, more than.
2: Before your wife.
1: Remember yesterday I said that men don't take marriage vows seriously.
0: Yes.
2: They just say it so that the woman will be
1: very
2: happy.
1: I'm very, very happy you just concord.
0: Yes,
1: men don't take marriage vows seriously. Only women. If a woman is married to you, I guarantee you she is married to you.
2: Except you do something that makes this woman emotional. See, a married woman does not just go out like that to go and say she wants to do anything with any man. You have
0: revenge.
2: To do
0: she
2: something. Is a lie. I have seen women that have endured cheating men. Endured it to the point that they had to, like, when they come to family, and family are like, all the friends are like trying to mock and be like, we have seen your man. She swallows it. Like, swallow it like a bitter pill. And so you have to trigger her enough for her to want to leave. That women don't see. I've not seen a married woman that will tell you that, oh, she just felt like going to Ghana. The husband must have done something.
1: The husband is doing something.
2: Yes, the husband is doing something. So that's why she's leaving.
1: It's very, very difficult before you see women go out, especially married.
2: Especially
1: women.
2: Married, because she
1: married
2: loved
1: men
2: you
1: leave their marriages.
0: She did it. Okay, should we not say that women should deal with it, knowing fully whether it's in the gene of?
1: I mean, I just know you're going to say something close to that. We're already dealing with it.
2: See, women are woke now, no. But they said we just found out they are cheating. They too, they have, you know.
0: Oh, you go and
2: okra for okra. Yes, okra for okra.
1: Exactly. Oh, well, we've been talking here about Frankie Doe and the whole cheating scandal and every plenty story. You can join us, you know. Just call in, tell us how your day went. Annie spent her day doing investigation in somebody's marriage. Why? She's having plenty field talking stages. She's digging up evidence for somebody's marriage. She has not had one successful talking stage. 0809-444-0058 0809-444-0058
2: And yeah, Kemena will reach.
1: Nobody.
2: You
1: reach.
2: Might not know that I am actually in a very successful relationship that is marriage. You don't know that.
0: Breaking
1: see,
0: news.
1: Guys,
0: okay.
1: Guys, do you
0: out.
1: Know? Annie called me earlier, and then I thought I went on the date. You need to see how Annie was laughing like a dragon. She just did not believe that I went on a date.
2: Because it's like, true. What do you mean by you went on a date story? What do you mean by you went on a date? You that I know.
0: Well, it's just the same way Annie said she went on a date yesterday.
2: And okay. She did not believe
1: she
2: me.
1: She said.
0: You were shocked yesterday and you're like, ow,
2: ow. You see, so we have been talking.
1: You say she went on a date with the Holy Spirit, bouquet of prayer and...
2: A champagne of answered prayers. Don't forget that. So, Sonny, how's your day been?
1: Yes, it's true. We have been dragging Frankie Doe and we left soon. Do you have a girlfriend, Sam? Let us start from there.
2: Yes, let's start from there. We need to get you matched, right?
1: Right. 009. Yesterday, we made a request.
2: Yeah.
1: 009-444-0058. We have a single man here.
0: We made
1: bachelor,
0: a request yesterday. I also made my own request.
1: Yeah, looking for who will sponsor.
2: Don't worry, we'll sponsor the first date.
0: I'm ready to sponsor.
2: We'll sponsor
0: please
2: the first date. Don't
0: the
2: worry.
0: Call, let them call
2: you. Ladies and gentlemen, so join us and rant and talk about this. You know, put your contribution, tell us how your day went. You know, just talk to us. The phone line is 0809-444-0058.
1: Yes. As we'll be waiting for your SMSs, your calling, and your VN on WhatsApp, we'll go on this very quick music break. And when we're back, we'll talk more and more about. We have very interesting stories today. And I want you to grab your popcorn, grab your puff, your suya, anything, hold it and keep. And sit very close to it, because today is going to be. What did you call it again?
2: Banga.
1: Banga for banga. So I'll be leaving in the hands of Bruno Mars and Anderson. Pick and what? Okay. And he's just here doing plenty. All right, guys. Enjoy this space. We'll be right back.

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2: Public service announcement. The Nigeria Democratic Congress, NDC, Cross River State Chapter is pleased to officially announce the inauguration of its Cross River State Executive Council. This Executive Council emerged from the party's Congress held on the 4th of May 2026 under the supervision of the Independent National Electoral Commission, INEC. The newly constituted Executive Council comprises experienced leaders and dedicated stakeholders from across the state, reflecting the party's commitment to inclusive leadership, grassroots representation, and progressive governance. The Executive Council is constituted as follows: Akpama Godi Achibong, State Chairman; Henry Obok, Deputy State Chairman; Honorable Ekup Arong, Secretary; Dr. Mrs. Sally Agbo, Assistant Secretary; Etim Egbeyong Efiong, Treasurer; Nse Takon, Vice Chairman Central; Clement Asuko Ene, Vice Chairman South; Mr. Moses Nsui, Vice Chairman North; Scholastica NRS Eteng, Deputy Treasurer; Kenneth Odaji, National Substantive Position; Dr. Ntete Basi Duke, Zonal Substantive Position; Barrister Ebaye Akonjom, Legal Advisor; Joseph Ada Umbufe, Deputy Legal Advisor; Ethan Adam Mark, Financial Secretary; Dr. Emanuela Inaku, Deputy Financial Secretary; Amawu Cletus Albert, Publicity Secretary; Sunday Okwo, Deputy Publicity Secretary; Mike Umago, State Auditor; Emmanuel Oga, Deputy State Auditor; Joseph Agaga, Organizing Secretary; Okon Isoni, Deputy Organizing Secretary; Mrs. Ebelwan Nsa Ayi, State Women Leader; Margaret Ogwoba, Deputy State Women Leader; Obi Jopo Akat Oso, Youth Leader; Etimbasi Ekwu, Deputy Youth Leader; Echeng Ebala Oeworu, State Welfare Secretary; Mrs. Rosemary Odibu, Assistant Welfare Secretary; 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Ofada, North Ex Officio 1; Opokam Iyambem, North Ex Officio 2; Oyama Prince Michael, Central Ex Officio 1; Elemi Gabriel Ideba, Central Ex Officio 2; Frederick Efa, South Ex Officio 1; Esen Basi Etim, South Ex Officio 2. The party congratulates all newly appointed officials and looks forward to a united, progressive and impactful administration that will advocate the ideals and vision of the Nigerian Democratic Congress in Cross River State. Signed, Mr. Godi A. Akpama, State Chairman, Nigerian Democratic Congress, NDC, Cross River State Chapter.
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0: Welcome back, ladies and gentlemen, from that music and commercial break. Uh-huh. 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And I'm getting used to calling us a dynamic duo.
1: Yes,
0: but I have to remember we have
1: gradually we'll get used to his presence, mm-hmm. even though he's very annoying.
0: Extremely.
1: So a whole lot of chaos happened after, while we were on the break. A whole lot of, you know, we have men outside the studio listening to us, and then we have men inside the studio listening to us. And after the when we went on the break, there was like this chaos, a very spontaneous chaos. You're supposed to calm down. If it is wrong, call in. It's a simple. You send
0: a text. Crying. They should carry tripod and, you know, go online.
1: And
0: now.
1: One of them said something of paternity fraud in Nigeria. Yes, paternity fraud in Nigeria. That Nigeria has the highest percent of paternity fraud. That means that most women cheat. And most children in some marriages are not, it does not even belong to the husband that they are married to. And I've been thinking since we, like, okay, let me think about something. So do you know how many percent of single mothers out there and children walking the street without fathers? Because nobody have gone to check percentage or something.
0: It's only the one that the man is involved in that we'll talk about. I'm very sure if a research is being carried out on the single mothers around and how they actually got pregnant,
1: yes, and
0: to be with those children alone. And do you know the funny thing? Like this guy will say, like this Urobo guy will say, what is his name? Alvin.
1: Uh-huh.
0: You know Alvin father left and the rest of it. Okay. Alvin will say that. Where's that man come back and try to come back into his life, and he did not agree to it, because what do you mean by you left me for my mother and you want to come? Some people will say he's still your father. I hate that phrase.
1: Oh yeah,
0: I hate that phrase. When you left my mother, you did not know that you were my father.
1: When you left my mother, you know,
2: but there are some situationship that could have happened at that time.
1: Situationship inside marriage. Situationship inside marriage.
0: Yes, let's be guided.
2: But you know it goes both ways.
0: Please, where is Shaker? Let's
2: when
0: be guided.
2: Paternity fraud,
1: let us draw the line right
2: fraud.
1: Now. Let us draw this line so that you'll be very careful.
2: Let the father come back and explain to you why he left. Then you take it.
1: But
2: or you leave it.
1: Sincerely, right? This is what I have to say. Women who cheat in their marriages, something is happening in their dad. They are not saying.
2: Yes.
0: You see, think a woman just wake up one day and decides to go and cheat on the husband?
2: No.
0: A man that, you know, like Tori said, men don't take marriage vows seriously. If you have another opinion on this, or you
1: yes,
0: think
1: you
0: that
1: should,
0: men, please call in and
1: tell us.
0: 0909-444-4405.
1: Yeah? I mean, I want to say that it is two ways, but over time it's very difficult to even play sitting on the fence, because we have a whole lot of evidence. It's like it is outside. What do you want? We all know, but we still have very good men, right? I'm
2: yeah,
1: just trying
2: do.
1: To say we are not dragging. We are only saying what some men do and how it has affected.
0: Majority of men do. Don't say some men. If it was women, then you would have said majority of women. Majority of men do.
1: See, I'm a woman and I know what women can do. So if it's something I'm very sure of,
0: I want to say that I'm a man and I don't know what women can do. Oh my goodness.
1: Oh well, we have some very, very interesting stories today. And I'll just take them one by one and then, you know, give out possible solutions for all this. So I think throughout this week we'll be talking about sexual affairs and
0: infidelity in marriage, relationships.
1: Yes,
0: right?
1: yes. We'll be having the whole of infidelity and da da da da da da da da da da da da da, plenty things like that. But today I think we'll just shift a little. We'll be dragging infidelity since this show started. And I want to leave infidelity and everything for who have it. I know that I will marry right. I'll marry once and I'll marry right. And that is fine now.
0: That is every woman's prayer.
1: Yes, we see have very good men
0: now. Change happens.
1: It's just that some men just make us want to drag them all the time. And it's almost difficult as a woman to sit on the fence in such conversations.
2: Yeah, sorry.
1: And because we know that, obviously, I'm a woman. And let me tell you what happened. Let me tell you something about infidelity. I told you yesterday, I've experienced infidelity thrice.
2: Thrice.
1: Thrice.
0: And only you. Are you only never
1: me.
0: Married?
1: I never even you get. I don't express I'm tries. Like yeah. According to him, that's why when he said yesterday that some we cannot use infidelity or cheating when it's just a relationship. We can only use it when it is marriage.
0: Mm-hmm.
1: Because he sees relationship as testing the waters. You can imagine
0: testing
1: what
0: the
1: a
0: waters
1: man,
0: of
1: you
0: God.
1: Can imagine what a man is saying, and then you want me to have a conversation like this and then sit on the fence.
0: And somebody will marry this man.
3: You think you want somebody to marry?
0: God abeg.
1: I call it to my senior friend, that one don't jogodo.
0: No be small jogodo.
1: Your life go jogodo. So yes, I think recently also. Now, I'm a woman, and I feel women have more pressure. Like when it comes to men hitting on them, women have are seeing more pressure than what men are seeing. Like, I mean, hitting on them, women hitting on men, or men hitting on women. Women have more pressure. So in a relationship, the tendency of cheating is supposed to be more from the female side. Because immediately enter a relationship like this, bam, that is when you see your spec you have been looking for years.
3: Yes.
1: See, man, you just say yes, let us do this thing.
3: Oh, yeah.
1: You see man that have money, you see man that smells nice, see man that can dress, see man that have car, see
3: then
1: man
3: you
1: that
3: not
1: have
3: be wondering if your own has finished.
1: Exactly. No, not even that one. You not be wondering, where were you before I accepted this, my boyfriend? And the tendency of cheating is more on the women's side, right? But no, most women overcome it and say that I have picked, it is him or nothing. You even see women, they don't even give their understanding girlfriends.
0: God, yeah, Jesus.
3: To save their relationship, Jesus. To save their man.
1: Then why is it that to save their man, yeah. I'm done with you.
3: You need to save your man.
1: What do you mean to save their man?
3: You need to save their man, to save their name, to save their reputation.
0: To save their name, Jesus reputation. Christ. See, this is what I'm saying. The society has put so much pressure on women. Maintain reputation. You cannot embarrass this family. You cannot drag your name through the mud. You have to be a strong woman. But, endure it. Do this, do that. Ah.
1: But men can drag their name in the mud.
0: My love, I am so happy that women are woke now.
1: I think
0: you do want men have 200.
3: This, men, you don't
1: men have to do men have this liberty to do whatever they want to do because
0: they are men.
1: They will not drag them.
0: Superior.
1: And you know the society is already patriarchal. So we are in a patriarchal society. So who want to drag the man now? Nobody.
3: So you go for your free will.
1: Anyways, let us leave infidelity for who have it. They a very good day. We are going to actually have experienced people on this show to talk about infidelity from maybe divorcees or something, and then we'll understand better where all this whole thing is coming from. And me, I'm not saying men cheat more, I'm not saying women cheat more, I'm just saying that men should try their best to guide themselves, let them not drag their self on the mud too much all the time. You can imagine
0: carry
1: Frank.
0: Tripod and go on social media to go
1: imagine
0: and cry.
1: Him, thank you. Oh, go and cry now. If
0: oh my goodness.
1: The man will go and cry, but a man will be doing and the woman will endure. We'll just sit
0: this
1: in there
0: women
1: pretending,
0: endure.
1: Enduring, because no matter if you go and report to your mother will say endure. You go to your family members, endure. Go this side, endure. Yeah. That is what marriage is about.
3: Save your marriage.
1: Save your marriage, thank you. Save your marriage.
0: I listened before we drop this. I listened to I forgot this pastor's name on the podcast, and she said
1: Femi.
0: Something. No,
1: okay,
0: not Femi.
1: The woman.
0: Yeah, the woman. I've forgotten her name. Oh my God, I love that woman so much. She said that her mother had to suffer through infidelity, right?
1: Yeah.
0: While she was pregnant with their last born, that's her 11th child. Sorry, for this
1: 11th.
0: Man. For this Ooh. Man. This man decided to go and get a second wife. No prior discussion, nothing. Bringing the woman to the house, she was like, she had already given birth. I think that's what she said. And she was surprised. She was like, you have not even said anything. You have just gone to bring this woman to introduce me that this is second wife. Do you know the husband beat her with that child? This is her explaining what happened to her actual mother, not third person,
1: mother. Third person story.
0: So she said her father beat the mom and left her. They told her to go back to her father's house. And the mother had to leave.
1: Because she questioned why.
0: Because she questioned why.
1: Second wife.
0: Why are you bringing a second wife when we have 11 children? 11. Wait.
1: What exactly are you married that woman for?
0: Wait.
1: Well, what was the gender of the children? What was the gender?
0: She didn't say. But
1: because
0: the last
1: it is
0: one
1: all
0: is a boy, my love. The last one is so I think she had other male children, right? So she said she was talking about infidelity, and if you had to go back, you have to have two things. She said leverage. Is it that leverage? Leverage and strategy. She took time to explain that leverage and strategy that her mother suffered because she did not have one leverage and she did not have strategy. So if you are to return back to a cheating man, my love, I would not say you should not be. Some women love men like that, so just have leverage and strategy. If not, could survive me. That's all I have to say.
1: Oh well, I was just going through the message that we, the situation that came in that we're about to talk about. Right, I'm starting right now because people are going through a lot. Anyways, let's take this story because today's going to be a long night. So the story goes thus, right? Would you advise me to keep or get rid of my current 3 weeks pregnancy when the man says he does not want the child or wants to accept the child? I have had 4 abortions in the past and I wish to have a man in my life too. But I feel God might not do my destiny the usual way of getting a man wanting you fully, wedding you and then pregnancy. What if my destiny is pregnancy first? And let me finish this story. So yes, what if my destiny is pregnancy first? And even if he's not accepting the pregnancy now, maybe later he can come around or something. I do not know. I'm a 25 year old lady and we dated for 3 months. Please just advise me. Do not insult me.
0: I like the fact that you know that insults will come at you.
1: This is we listen, we don't judge. If you insult her, you're judging her. Yeah, we are supposed to give advice, straight advice. This is a very tight situation. So I know we can actually make jest of it, but at the end of it, you know, this is someone's emotion and she's listening and expecting a solution. Right? Yes. So yes. He keeps saying he is in a debt at the moment and he cannot do anything about pregnancy, even though I see him still going out smoking shisha and all. So I don't know how true that is.
0: Smoking kini
1: shisha. Oh well, let me take the story again and then call out the phone lines for you to, you know, give out possible solution. Would you advise me to keep or get rid of my current 3 weeks pregnancy when the man says he does not want the child or wants to accept the child? I have had 4 abortions in the past and I wish to have a man in my life too, but I feel God might not do my destiny the usual way of getting a man wanting you fully, wedding you and then pregnancy. What if my destiny is pregnancy first? And even if he is not accepting the pregnancy now, maybe later he can come around or something. I do not know. I am 25 years old and we dated for 3 months. Please just advise me. Do not insult me. He keeps saying he is in debt at the moment and he cannot do anything about pregnancy, even though I see him still going out smoking shisha and all. So I don't know how true that is. Just advise me. What should I do? 0809-444-0058. 0809-444-0058. You can call in, send your SMS and also a WhatsApp message and voice notes. Yes, a WhatsApp message and voice note with the same number. 0809-444-0058. So ladies and gentlemen, it is time for us to solve a particular problem or give advice because this one I read.
3: Seriously, the message has a lot of questions to ask.
1: All right. Yes. So number one question.
3: First, I'll ask, you know, this man is still smoking. No matter what, I would never advise somebody to stay with someone that smokes,
1: really?
3: Someone that drinks.
0: Okay.
3: Because at the end of the day, it goes AY and the next thing is coming back home to beat you black.
1: Wow.
3: Yes.
1: Okay, the phone lines are still open. If you tried calling in and the network is messy, you can just send an SMS or a WhatsApp message to 0809-444-0058. Yes. Just in case you're the person who just, you know, called in and then I missed it, or we have a messy network, send an SMS, we can still, you know, connect to you. So you're saying something.
3: You can later go beat you blue black. And again, I want to ask, you know, this guy drinks 3 months. Please, even 30 days ever. The highest. Okay, let me ask you. How
1: the blessed
3: long? What's
1: tree
3: the highest?
1: That bears fruit. In 3 months, you are pregnant.
3: Ha. Like, is that
1: mother fertility?
3: Fertility is too high. Seriously, and I'll say, do abort the child. It should be the last thing you want to do. What if you abort the child and you lose your life?
1: She says she already
0: she's a warrior now. Four abortions already. What are you telling me?
3: Then what if it's not this last one that Satan decided to show himself? Yes,
1: so why Satan? She's a warrior, my lord. First one, the second one, the third one, the fourth one.
3: It could be this one.
1: It could be this one.
3: About the child.
1: But well, let's take this particular story bit by bit, right? So, would you advise me to keep or get rid of my current three weeks pregnancy when the man said he does not want the child or wants to accept the child? See what I was saying, right, Annie? When we had the whole paternity fraud kind of I was saying, do you know the how many percent of children roaming the streets because of this same kind of men that their mother have or met one part of their life or the other, one phase of their life or the other? They will not see that one. No.
0: Paternity fraud of 27%.
1: 27%. Just 27%.
0: Wait. I want to understand.
1: No, but well. I feel like 27% should be, if this is happening in marriages, it should be looked upon, right? 27% is at some point alarming.
3: Yes, because for
1: because what do you mean? 27% of the children in the world or in Nigeria, they are not staying. Their biological father or the person they are with is not their biological father. It means a whole lot is happening behind the scenes that we are not. And at the end of the day, if you want to trace, it's gatesman and cooks and chefs.
3: Oh.
0: At the end of the day, don't also forget that it might also be because this man, right?
1: Yeah.
0: Might have also pressured the wife to go and do this. Some of the men give consent to this. Yes.
1: What?
0: Some men give consent to this.
1: No, I want to strongly disagree. I want to strongly disagree with the way men are. Men like protecting their women. You don't even see cheating and then they'll go on air and start crying. How will you tell me that a man will give consent? Okay, just take this Frankie Doe's scandal now for an instance. Will you tell me that Frankie Doe, even when he's beefing his wife 2 years, you tell me that he will give her consent to go and do?
0: No, we're not talking about this, man. We're talking about men that cannot produce, like they have maybe medical issues or
1: no. I don't think
3: it's very rare
1: that a man will give consent that I've seen a movie like that, right?
0: I have read that book like that.
1: That I think the man, the elder brother, could not actually have a baby. Instead, he sent his younger brother to do it, and then the wife gave birth to. So when they found, something in their community, they were trying to crown a chief priestess or something, and the thing fell in their family. So when they said the first daughter should come out, when she came out, the cap did not fit, and then the priestess said no, that she's not the first daughter, that they have a first daughter. And when the girl sat down and they crowned her, the thing fitted. So they're like, whole story came out that, the man could not actually have a child. So the brother had to,
0: step in
1: and just cover the family shame and everything. So that is the only, it's just in some communities you see, few communities. If you tell me that men give consent to women, no. I disagree. I don't think men would do that. I don't think men would do that. No, I don't believe men would do such a thing. So yes, if you're just turning on your radio set, if you're just joining us, this is Unicorn Radio International, 103.5 FM, and it is a Hook, Line and Sinker show where we talk about love, relationship, family, society, and mental health. And today has been a very loud day indeed. Like, very loud day with the whole infidelity scandal, cheating scandal, and all those plenty scandals. Yes, and now we have landed in one of the situations for the day, and this is about keeping a baby or not keeping a baby. So let me just take the story again, just in case you just joined us, so that you can, you know, pick up from there. And the story is, would you advise me to keep or get rid of my current 3 weeks pregnancy when the man says he does not want the child or wants to accept the child? I have had 4 abortions in the past and I wish to have a man in my life too. Now let us be sincere, right?
0: Okay, before we continue, we have a message in WhatsApp. This person said, good evening, my people. Good evening.
1: Good evening.
0: This is Mike from Calabar. My advice is, abortion is serious, and she has killed 4 children already. Keep the baby. What if you can't bear children again? If he does not marry you, another bobo will. Stop offending God and man by killing babies. So, Mbok. If you were aborted, would you have been here today?
1: Bam.
0: Thank you very much, Mike, for joining us on the show.
1: Wow. Actually, I know that at the end of the day, right, we'll all go back to keep the baby.
0: Mm. Yes.
1: And I think there's one time I said, why can't men get pregnant? Because if men could get pregnant, there are a lot of running away from women they have impregnated. A lot of them will be able to understand what it means to actually have a baby, and like, you have a baby on your own, single-handedly have a baby without the second person. Now that, see,
3: it's from if now, if made it like that.
0: If he's talking about the curse in the Bible, where God divide the punishment that the woman will, you know, bear a child in pain. Yes.
1: No, I'm not talking about the pain, right? Aside the pain, right? We all know the painful part of it.
0: But, now, Eve,
1: growing, keeping or bringing up a child alone as a woman is difficult. Yes. At least the man is supposed to be there to, like, help, support. But no, that's it. I will see him on this. How I wish men could get pregnant. A lot of things would not be happening today. Because when they get pregnant, they'll be scared that, oh, somebody else can actually impregnate me, so I will not do it to someone. Because the only time we can treat people better when we have experienced a particular thing.
3: Yes.
1: Yeah, so if someone have done something like this bad to you, and you know how it feels, you don't want to do it to someone. So yes, men cannot actually understand what it means to have a baby on your own, single-handedly, without the second party. Now, she did not get pregnant on her own. Something happened. In fact, at some point, if he played the most crucial part of the pregnancy stage or everything, because you did not do anything, the egg will just be there to break out and come out as menstruation.
3: At 25, you're supposed to know that, okay, I'm not married to this person. I should be using my protections. I should be playing safe.
0: Thank you very much for making that statement, part, my brother.
3: She has done wrong.
0: She's also at fault.
3: You did the first time, you did the second time. Now, you should have known how to prevent this thing from happening.
1: I agree that the woman have her own fault. I'm just talking about this whole does not want the child and will not accept the child.
3: From the guys,
1: that even the man himself too, he's supposed to use protection. Why didn't he use protection?
0: That's why they said abstinence, because protection is not 100% protection.
1: Thank you.
0: We have lots of things involved here. So what I'm saying is that the two of them are both at fault. Yeah. But right now we are not throwing blame. So we're trying to find a way to get this woman out of this position and situation.
1: She is right now. Let me just call out the phone lines again and then invite you to join the conversation. 0809-444-4058. 0809-444-4058. So that was the first part of it. Alright, the second segment of this message, you said, I've had 4 abortions in the past and I wish to have a man in my life too. If you have the mind to have 4 abortions, like, sister, you sit down, they come on you first fetus, second fetus, third fetus, fourth. God. Experience is the best teacher. I'll be waiting. What did you say?
3: Once between twice shy.
1: No, she. Thrice, Abby.
3: If I'm
1: I don't even know what to say.
3: Shy.
1: 4 times beating and she's not even shy. Because now she's pregnant for the 5th time. Wait, let me ask you. Don't you have sisters? Don't you have friends? Because you find yourself in a particular situation.
3: Kind of a thing that you don't want to tell people.
1: Who say?
0: Yes. Who say so?
1: Who say so?
3: You don't want to tell
1: people. In which generation?
0: In which generation?
3: I know a lot of people want to share.
2: at least your sister, your friend, but you don't. These are people that might come back and you feel they'll make mockery of you.
0: Make mockery of me for aborting my own child.
2: You don't come on your belly.
0: It depends on the circumstances surrounding this abortion of a thing, my love. Circumstances surrounding the abortion. A lot of people can be mocked for having abortion. Sure. Like I said, circumstances surrounding this abortion. In our own case,
1: Family people follow.
0: In our own
1: family
0: case,
1: people follow. No girl, you want to tell me. You're 25.
0: I just feel like from reading,
1: and you have lost 5 babies already. Okay, you have lost 4 babies, and you intend to lose the next
0: one. The fifth one. From all this, I just feel like she's a woman looking for love. What this woman needs is love, and she's letting herself get used by all the frogs that are coming in to, like, you know, kiss and the rest of it. That is what she's doing.
1: Yeah,
0: she just wants
1: I like the picture you just painted. Frogs.
0: She just wants love. Now, she said here, I wish to have a man in my life too, but I feel God might not do my destiny the usual way of getting a man wanting you fully. My dear, don't even say this has nothing to do with your destiny. Nothing related to destiny right now.
2: Since you know God, then she should go back to God and ask God, God, please, who is my man? Let my man come. I'm tired of this life.
0: Then again, God will not just come down from heaven and point man for you now. Yes. You yourself have to put yourself in a place to receive this man. How are you going to put yourself in a place to receive this man when you are so desperate? I know love is something beautiful and nice. It is good to be desperate for love, but don't be desperate to the extent that you let any frog coming to you.
2: Oh, frog.
0: Have access. I'm using frog in the context of the princesses that always have to kiss the frog to turn into the prince and the rest of it. So basically,

0: pregnant already.
1: Isn't too early?
2: Are you the one talking? Is it not you that said testing the waters? Doing this, doing that. If my woman does not accept to have sexual intercourse with me, yada. Is it people now? It's too early. Like too early. When you already started doing these things in talking stage before the relationship even started, what were people expecting?
1: Yeah, that is not for relationship. They share is not relationship. Probably the guy wanted to test our own water. And he did.
0: Okay, now the water has brought out fishes. He's running away. He tested the water and the water brought out fishes.
2: So, this has nothing to do with your desk. I just feel like you're meeting the wrong people and you are letting these wrong people sweet talk you into doing things you're not supposed to be doing. First of all, I don't even think you should be doing an abortion, except you're not ready for that child. But it seems you want a child and you want a husband to come with this child, right?
0: Yeah.
1: Yes.
2: So why are you then aborting? If the man does not want the child...
0: She's actually making excuses for the man because...
2: Exactly. Yes.
0: She's saying that he does not want it, but she believes that maybe later he will come back.
2: There is nothing like maybe later. Don't make excuses for men. This is one thing women do that gets me confused. See, a man will not change. Do whatever
0: nobody
2: you
0: can
2: do. Nobody can change a man.
1: Take him to God, he will change.
2: Young man.
1: Call for deliverance. Pastor already. They will come.
2: You keep on making excuses for someone. Someone is doing something to hurt you and you make excuses for this person. I don't understand. Is it what you... Is it... I saw this story on Instagram the other time and she was like... Her fiancé at that time got her pregnant and he was like, let's go and take out the baby before we get married and everything.
0: Why?
2: The place that this man took her to, Under Bridge, Lagos. Ew. And the Igbo man there was like, just lie down, sharp, I've removed the thing.
0: Oh, Jesus.
2: Going to somewhere very, very unclean, someone that this is say, if you like say, even learner, if you even say learner for UTP for better. I'm telling you. So you end up endangering yourself because you want one man. One man to do what?
1: If you die now, the man will go to another
2: woman. He will definitely go to... Women should learn how to... I always say this, put yourself first. In everything you do, put yourself first. If you know that you have the money and you're capable of taking care of yourself and this child, please there's
1: do.
2: Really nothing that man has on you.
1: Please do.
2: Nothing that man has on you. This is my advice to you right now because it feels as if you're so lost. You have 4 abortions in the past and right now you're about to have your 5th one 3 weeks in. You're just losing eggs. At least you better say make you they lose them as monthly period and the rest than for you to be removing it.
1: Baby.
2: Do you understand me?
1: You're killing a life.
2: This story is very, very triggering. Very, very triggering. And your destiny is not for you to get pregnant first. And she's like, even if he does not accept the pregnancy now, maybe later he will not come around. The only thing is that if you end up keeping this child and he finds out later that this is actually his child, he might actually want to come to know the child. This is what, why come back? Why do men always... Let me ask you. Since you're the man in this studio, why do men always come back to the children they have left this woman to take care of for years? Why?
1: Like I said, there are actually situations that could make the man leave. You get... Now this one is saying he's in debt. There are a lot of things you have to pay and everything. Does not have money.
2: Those are excuses. If you don't have money, you will not be outside smoking shisha, drinking, and you'll be going to look for the money.
1: What if when the shisha and the distill is sponsored by his friends? By his peers?
0: The friends do not know that he's in debt, that they will channel that money and everything.
1: But you know men have ego and they don't want to tell their friends that I'm in debt.
0: You swallow your ego. Oh. So would you want to leave me now with the baby? Anna has given up on you already. And then can my dog give up on he please? Oh yeah, so ladies and gentlemen, we have been on this particular story for at least 20 minutes or so, and we are still trying to like touch the areas that really, really, really, really matters. So I will say that let's just give our final words on this particular story because it won't overwhelm me. 0094444058 0094444058. So what are you advising her to do now, Nuba?
1: Okay, I would say please keep the baby, keep the child. We don't know what's the future old. What if that child is the one that come back later to tell you and lift you up or take you away from the depression of oh you lost his father or the father is not available? And please train the child in a way that train the child with love, train the child with care. And also pray to God to give you your own man, your rightful man that will love you for who you are.
0: We will try.
1: Yes.
0: Which I'll be trained by, which dread the child we love and our child we love or child we got.
1: Because you can

0: I've not. But I've actually, seen we have seen that, stories yes. that.
1: But no, the only time that thing can actually play out, right, is a rape situation.
2: A rape situation.
1: Yes, that, like, I mean, mostly, most experiences have been recorded. Mm. Where the only time you see a mother react the way they react to their children is when it has something to do with a rape situation.
0: Yes.
1: Now, if it's just a normal heartbreak, she will not really pour out so much hatred on if she does, it means there's something wrong with her beside that child's existence. Because I know that some people, when you look at the product of a very terrible situation, it tends to take you back to. There's something they call it. Is it PTSD or something like that? Yes. It take you back all the time.
2: Especially when that child looks like the man.
0: Man, yes.
1: You get, and most like of the children, you see them acting like their fathers and have some features like their father. So that's the little time I can say, okay, at least you have something tangible to hold on. This is the hurt they are with. And rape cases, rape hurt or experience, it takes time to go out. It really affects women. So that's the little I can say. So Annie, let's say your final words on this story so that we'll move to the next story.
2: I'm going to say quite a lot of things right now so you understand me. First of all, I want you to remove it from your mind that it is your destiny. God does not bring bad things into your life.
1: Mm-hmm.
2: Do you understand me? So you saying remove that thought, flush it out of your system, burn it. It is not your destiny whatsoever.
1: I don't know if you're not getting married. Oh.
2: It is not your destiny whatsoever. Any man that tells you that, you have to carry belle first, so this, that, you are not in that kind of situation. Do not put yourself in that kind of situation to be vulnerable, to even have that kind of person come close to you to have that kind of conversation. Right?
0: Yes.
2: And then again, I know you're going to hate yourself and you are going to regret very much why you aborted those 4 pregnancies. But you see, this last one, keep it. And please, I hold your hands when I'm saying this. You see that?
1: Right on, Mama Gio.
2: You see that thing you call the relationship of 3 months? It was just 3 months of fun and pleasure. Please go. Go home. There's love at home. Go home. Because that's not a relationship. Go home. Give birth to your child. Take care of your child. That is your child, no man's child. I know it's not because of, the child will grow up in future. No, it's not because of that. That child is your child. You carry those eggs in your body, and it was just think of him as a sperm donor.
1: Yeah.
2: That should be it. Have paperwork with you that proves that this man has left you with this child, and in no account, I always say this, and people will think I'm too strict, on no account will this man reach out to that child. It is not possible. It will not be possible.
0: And funny how men come back and the next thing they are in court looking for child's custody.
2: No, have your paperwork. You are a very, very smart woman.
1: Actually, while he's saying he doesn't want this, she should do the paperwork. Get a lawyer. Run your paperwork and if you go, you are actually letting this child go. You have no right over this child. He signs it and then case closed, you go. I think women are gradually coming to that stage where they just accept whatever and then they move on. They just pick up. Just do whatever you want to. And then they don't even care about the man's presence or not. I think women are gradually going to that stage where the presence of the man is not really needed like that.
2: Because you're 25.
0: You're 25 and you're still young.
2: You have life. You have a lot of things. God has a lot of things in place for you. Yes. You have not even reached your full potential yet. So for you to think that just because this man wants you to commit your 5th abortion, you know what to do, my love. So do not let yourself be put in that kind of vulnerable situation. Please, that is my advice to you.
1: All right. I will say that you should keep the baby. I told you already that all of us are. Lastly, our advice will surely be on keep the baby. Now, I'm not saying keep the baby because everyone is saying keep the baby. I'm a natural pro-life. No matter the situation, I'm a natural pro-life. No matter the situation you find yourself, whether rape case or accidentally or mistakenly, anyhow, just make sure that baby forming inside you have the opportunity to live no matter how they came, anyhow, it's better when you give it, you send them to orphanages, let them stay there, let them live there, than you terminating their life before they even come to this world. So sincerely, I'm disappointed that you had 4 abortions already. That is why I asked at first, don't you have friends? Because if you do, yeah, and if you have friends and all these things happen to you, you have very terrible circle, you need to change your circle. First off, change your circle, and then try to have a good relationship with your mother. Because except you don't have a mother, but even though you don't have a mother, you surely have a mother kind of figure in your life. We all do have such people, those aunties that we feel comfortable relating some very personal informations with or to. So you should try your best. If you have friends and this happened to you, change your circle. Do something meaningful with your life. I think all the situations we have had around girls expecting men, there's a one I think on Wednesday also that she says she wants a man, but she wants a no sex kind of relationship, but she has lost 2 relationships because of the no sex tag on it. Yeah, and I told her, this is what I want to be telling women. We as women should try to divert our attention from looking for a man into doing things like better things with your life.
0: Yes.
1: Like learning a skill, getting a job, learning things. Get yourself distracted, not even distract. Do something intentionally. Remove your focus from men and use it to do something. Learn a skill. Read books. Go for events, educational events, visit places, do something. Just do something. I had a conversation with someone and then she told me that men will not joke with women that have value. And I am saying it is the truth. Now, aside, we said this yesterday, aside having sex, what else can you give to that man? Because if that man know that you have value, I don't want this child, da, da, da, da, he will even want to marry and change his name to your father's name. Like, there was one time about this Adeleke, is that Adeleke, Mr. Easy's wife,
0: Otedola.
1: Yeah, yes. Something like that. And they're like, okay, in this situation, who is going to change their name to? Mr. Easy bear Otedola, or yes, or is it the other way? But she changed her name to her husband's family name, actually. So if you see that kind of woman, you know that this woman is not only to spread or to do anything, she has connection. Yes. She will give you people that, well, how much do you want? How much do you want? And she will give you 5 people that will give you x2 of what you are looking for. So, as a woman, we should try and move our focus from chasing men or placing men or always, should I do this or should I not do this to keep my man? When the man know that, oh, your focus is more than what he is doing, he is going to start valuing you. Have value as a woman. Have value. When you have value, men will not joke with you. Men will not joke with you. That's what I have to say for this lady. Keep your baby. Do something with your life. Make sure you have value. And you see that man kneeling, crawling to come back to you.
0: Even some ladies want to do this pepper them, in the sense that I want to pepper the man that, oh, you left me. You said you did not have money to take care of the child. But see, I'm doing well for the child. I'm taking care of the child and he's doing well and it's fine. You get? So at that point of him coming back, safe. You say no, we don't need you in this. In
1: yes,
0: this
1: we don't need. And even you though, and even though he's coming back, safe. What is he coming back for? Because you already have everything. You're taking care of the child very well. Everything is going smoothly. Well, we have this message. So it's a tell her to give birth and sell the baby.
2: Sell the baby.
1: Oh God of mercy, God help us. It's a tell her to give birth and sell the baby. At least it is better than killing the baby. Oh well, I'll not tell you thank you for this particular one, but anyways, thank you for joining the show.
0: Okay, please. I can remember when you say the relationship between your mother, she could give back to the child, raise the child, okay, at least
1: give the child to
0: first
1: her mom.
0: 6 months, the child needs your present. First 6 months to 1 year, yeah. The child needs your present. I'm like, oh, mama, see how you be, see how you rough for me, oh, please.
2: I will not I'll even be sending advise that.
0: It's,
2: don't give the child to your mom. See, I'm just going to say something very, very sad. Recently, I lost 2 elderly people in my life. And guess what? They died because of their grandchildren.
1: Oh. Why?
2: They are stressed, my love. God. They are stressed. These children are energetic. These women are old women. They died because they are stressed from actually like taking care of these children. One wanted to throw something on at the child because the child did something. She has been wanting the child not to do it. As she threw, and I saw the shoulder, it dislocates. Like it come, like the joint, my love, like it dislocates. Oh, and that is from one pain to another. And you know, some of them have diabetes, arthritis. So please, I don't know, don't bother your mother with that. Please.
1: Yeah, you, just be with your babies.
2: Thank you very much.
1: Just for peace. Take care of your child. Do some. You can maybe, if you have accommodation issues, you can go back home and stay and take care of your child by yourself. Yeah. Nobody will pursue you. But I don't know the kind of family you are from. But my father, you dare not come close to his house with that thing. He will call it a thing. In fact, the hearing of, oh, I am pregnant and demand everyone. They will pound that baby and you. You will have a very quick miscarriage. Like a very intentional miscarriage.
0: Maybe you ought to abort it.
1: You want to, hey, let us help you and pound you. You don't be like, okay, God, you know, I'm not the one that do this one. It's my father that beats me. But anyway, sure. Oh, well, we're going on this music break. And when we are back, we are going to talk deeper and deeper about this. I'm going to leave in the hands of Tony Braxton on Break My Heart. Enjoy this piece as we'll be right back.

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It's Unicull Radio International. 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
1: Welcome back, ladies and gentlemen, Malabites and Malabras. It's a quick time check. It's 5 minutes past the hour of 9 o'clock, and it is that time where we drop the curtain for the day. We have actually had a very wonderful time right here talking about this lady with the story of thinking of keeping her baby or aborting her baby just because the man said he doesn't want it, or no. And we have given out a possible solution for this, and Annie said she should keep her baby. Oba said he should keep her baby, and others to have said that she should keep her baby. And me, I said you should keep your baby, but one person said you should give birth to the baby and sell it. It's better than selling the baby than killing the baby, according to him. But anyways, yes, it has been really, really amazing, and I sincerely want to thank everyone that joined us right here, to you listening, and people who called in. You tried to call in and then the network was just being too messy. People who texted on WhatsApp and direct SMS, I really, really appreciate. So this is a much will be taken tonight on the Hook Line and Sinker Show right here on Unicull Radio International 103.5 FM, and this show comes to you every Mondays to Fridays, 8:30 p.m. to 10 p.m. with Tori and Annie. I know you. Yeah. Expecting this or that third party. I told you already. Is that unwanted onion? That very unwanted
2: that
1: onion.
2: That you just let me put. May no be like stand.
1: May no be like stand. No put exactly.
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1: 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On TikTok, X, and Instagram, we are Unicull Rain. As I love saying, I really do not want to leave you, but I want you to go and enjoy the weekend. Have a very beautiful weekend. Keep
2: pack
1: your heart
2: that
1: open.
2: Bag and go to that man's house.
1: No worry.
2: And have a lovely weekend.
1: No worry.
2: Please.
1: You will cry.
3: You will cry.
1: You're gonna cry. 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Good night and happy weekend.
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1: Oh Lord!

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Girl, them. What them do? Girl, come, wine pan the kuno kuno. DJ Miles, make your wine pan the kuno kuno. Do it, man.